0: Hello, Ryanair 41 Romeo Echo, Center Level 250 High Speed. Sorry.
1: Ryanair 41 Romeo Echo, Shannon, identified and descend to Flight Level 170.

0: Roger.
1: Ryanair 84, Victor, Foxtrot, continue descent 3,000 feet, cleared out approach runway 24, airport established.
2: Continue descent 3,000 feet, clear for LS runway 24, airport established, Ryanair 84, Victor, Foxtrot.

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1: 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Good evening, Rainer 84 Victor Foxtrot, establishing the restaurant
2: 824. Tower, good evening, surface wind 2703, 4 knots. Runway 24, you're clear to land.
1: 824, clear to land, Rainer 84 Victor Foxtrot.
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0: Tamak 4 Romeo Lima, we're passing flight level 308 to flight level 250.
1: Tamak 4 Romeo Lima, channel against flight descent to flight level 170.

0: Hello, Ryanair 3 Hotel, we do climbing 340 to Bagstone.
1: Ryanair 3 Hotel, channel identified, just confirm your passing flight level and you're cleared from Bagstone to Tismo.
0: Passing 336, cleared Bagstone, Tismo, Ryanair 3 Hotel.
1: Roger.

0: Command Control, good night, Iberia, 0282, heavy flight level 410.
1: Superior 0282, radar contact, thank you.
0: Vakitna, 7 Alpha, 727, and I write 4 people,

Delta 1, Delta 2, 2, 3.

0: Christian Reiner, 3356 Shannon, descend to flight level 200. Three hotels, clear to Tismal. Clear to Tismal, one golf arrival, landing runway 34.
1: Okay, clear to Tismo and for the Tismo on call 34, right there, three hotels.

0: Montana, and a very good morning. It's 76 Tango, flight level 370.
1: NTS 76 Tango, good morning. Confirm your squawk.
0: Squawking 1164, it's 76 Tango.
1: NTS 76 Tango, radar contact, clear from Mallet to NJAX.
0: Understand radar contact and cleared from Mallet to NJAX, confirm?
1: Hey, from.
0: Mallet to NJAX, I would like to report occasional moderate turbulence, flight level 370 for the past maybe half hour.
1: Roger, I've had no reports in the sector.
0: Thank you, sir.
1: Ryanair 3356, Sean, descend to flight level 80.
2: Descend level 80. 180, Ryanair 6, 2356.
1: Ryanair 3356, descend to flight level 080.

0: Tower 76 Tango, can we resume normal speed?
1: Happy Tower 76 Tango, passing Mallet, resume normal speed.
0: Passing Mallet, will resume normal speed, Tower 76 Tango.

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1: Descend level 250, Ryanair 3 Hotel.
0: Ryanair 3356, contact Sean, approach 121.405 today.
1: 121.405, stay to you, Ryanair 3356.
2: Sean on approach, good evening, Ryanair 3356, descend flight level 180, bus flight level 130, direct.
0: Approach
2: to reach
0: identify
2: number 1
0: approach runway 24.
2: Information X-ray. X-ray on board, number 1 for LST4. Thank you very much, Ryanair 3356.
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2: About 260 knots, Ryanair 3SL.

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1: Minute 3356, continue to send 4000, please. QNH1018, Hector Pascal.
0: 4006, units in 0186, Hector Pascal, Roger, 2356.
2: Flight level 400, direct to Bonnet.
3: Runner 743, Shannon identify, clear to Arnvloch, maintain high speed. Descend to flight level 330.
2: That's 330, direct to Arnvloch, keep the high speed, Runner 743.
3: Runner 3 Hotel, Shannon, descend to flight level 110.
4: Shannon, good morning, EZ48, Delta, Quebec. Flight level 360, we're direct to Valtry.
3: Easy 4 Delta Quebec, a little radar contact there from Battery to Nevry.
4: Battery Nevry, Easy 4 Delta Quebec, thank you.

0: 3356, continue descent to 3,000 feet, clear out and approach runway 24, report to establish.
1: Descent 3,000 feet, clear and left 24, report to establish runway 356.

0: 67 Delta Lima, report speed NAT 2, Clark approach 119 or 0.905, good night.
1: Recall 9905, 7 Delta Lima, good night.

0: the 356 is Abyssal, is 184.
1: Fine, 3356, 8 miles from touchdown, tower 118, 1705, can I?
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0: 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I am by Alpha by down 32, round 335. If you have any, you'll be border out 11.
1: Alpha 901, 1, 2, 3, 4.

0: 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United 84 with you, 350 approaching Mallet.
1: 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Confirm your squawk.
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0: 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So 85 Victor, level 340 to Sunot.
1: Hi, sir, 85 Victor, thank you. 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

0: is destination Echo Papa Kilo Kilo, flight level 370, flight plan route, transport is 2273.
1: Clear to crack of our flight plan route, flight level 370, squawk 2273, radar. 3357, and just to confirm, may we accept runway 064 departure?
0: Center line and climb back down. 3357. You can call me if you can push.

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1: Sounds a 417, good day, radar contact, clear from Tilver to Evren.
0: 417 heavy, clear from Tilver to Evren.

0: 417.
1: This is the 417. Do you have any information about turbulence, the solid level, or routing?
0: Well, down to 417. The previous report I had was a 370 coming off the ocean and smoothing out as you go east over the coast of Ireland. It was smooth at 370. That's the only report I had.
1: Okay, we are encountering continuous light turbulence since approximately 10 to 15 minutes.
0: Okay, that's understood. That does check with the previous report. You can hopefully expect that to smooth out in the next 100 miles or so, but level change is available if you wish to try another level.
1: Okay, that's the 417. In that case, request level 370.
2: Shannon, good morning. Shannon, 28 Alpha Charlie. We're going to follow 38 Sierra, just approaching Everin, and we are in point to Nevery. Smooth.
0: Shannon, 38 Alpha Charlie. Hello, radar contact, and a report ready for Laura.
2: We're going round about 70 miles, Shannon, 38 Alpha Charlie.
0: Right. Shannon, 37 Romeo Hotel. Contact Scottish Control 129.1. Good night.
2: 129.1, Shannon, 37 Romeo Hotel. Thank you, good night.
0: Stanza 417, Shannon, descend the flight over 370.
1: Stanza 417, heavy descent, flight over 370.

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3: Ready for 3 7 7 3 0 ready for 3 7 7 3 0 ready for 3 7 7 3 0 ready for 3 7 7 3 0 ready for 3 7 7 3 0 ready for 3 7 7 3 0 ready for 3 7 7 3 0 ready for 3 7 7 3 0 ready for 3 7 7 3 0 ready for 3 7 7 3 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0 ready for 3 7 7 3 0 ready for 3 7 7 3 0 ready for 3 7 7 3 0 ready for 3 7 7 3 0 ready for 3 7 7 3 0 ready for 3 7 7 3 0 ready for 3 7 7 3 0

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1: Chicago
0: 393. Chicago 393, Farnham, KX from Mallet to Botham.
1: From Mallet to Botham, Chicago 393.

0: 3 Charlie Echo, when ready to descend to flight level 330 level by Beaufort.
1: Ready to descend flight level 330 level Beaufort, Ryanair 3 Charlie Echo.
0: It's 3357, Shannon, identify climb unrestricted to flight level 330, say your passing altitude.
2: Shannon, good evening or morning, runner 3357, passing 2300, climbing 5000 on extended assembly.
0: Runner 3357, Shannon, identify climb unrestricted to flight level 330.
2: Climb unrestricted level 330, runner 3357, and we should continue on the present heading.
0: Right, 3257 passing 3,000 feet cleared, right turn to NGEX.
2: Passing 3,000 right to NGEX, runner 3357.

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0: Minus 3357, clear to ICTAM. Climb to flight level 370.
1: So ICTAM, climb level 370 on that. Also, 335.

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1: Brennan, 26 uniform, Lima, Shannon, identify, clear to Bull from climb to flight level 330.
0: Clear to Bull from climb 330.
1: Air 262 from the mainframe, and that is the level capable. From what's the requested level?
0: 390.
2: Roger. Control, good day, Turkish 3 Mike Alpha, Heli 5, 390.
1: Turkish 3 Mike Alpha, Shannon, good day, confirm squawk.
2: Squawk 5211, Turkish 3 Mike Alpha.
1: Turkish 3 Mike Alpha, roger, standby for radar. Air 26 uniform, Lima, climb to flight level 380.
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1: 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Confirm your squawk.
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0: Squawk 604.
1: Confirm 343, Shannon, radar contact, cleared from Mallet to Leslie.
0: Mallet, Leslie, France, 343.
1: Sorry, that was broken. Say again.
2: Some Mallet moderating Mallet to you. Report other level.
1: Shermuck 104, the previous report I had was at 390 in your vicinity of light to moderate, but smoothing out very shortly after 14 left.

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1: Direct to Leslie, Lima Echo Sierra Lima Uniform Confirm for France 343.
0: Affirm, that was your clearance. Okay, understood. It should smooth out for you shortly, but advise if you'd like level change.
1: Okay, for the time being, we keep this level. Thank you. I promise. Thank you.
0: Roger. Altitude 56, how's your flight condition of the 390?
2: Approximately 20 minutes ago, we had a light to moderate chop, but it's smoothed out for the most part. About 10-15 minutes ago for Delta 256.
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1: Okay, we're just trying you on another box. We're happy at 370 for now, if that's okay. We'll call you shortly. We'll just get another radio check in a second.
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1: Delta 70, good morning, radar contact. That should begin to smooth out for you in the next 50 miles.
0: Thank you, Delta 70.
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2: Shannon, good morning, Canon 642, level 380.
1: Canon 642, Shannon, hello, radar contact. I have your request for further level change. You can expect that in about 6 minutes. Traffic across the boat.
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1: Shamrock 104, roger, descend to flight level 330.
0: Flight level 330, Shamrock 104.
1: Shamrock 104, affirm speed not above Mach 0.80, please for spacing.
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2: Shannon, Delta 132, flight 410 and light turbulence. It feels like it might be getting a little bit better.
1: Delta 132, Shannon, radar contact, that checks the previous reports. It should turn out fully in about 50 miles of salt.
3: I'm all in right now, 6 Bravo Bravo, flight level 360 in Bab Durham.
1: Right, 6 Bravo Bravo, Shannon, hello, identify, continue high speeds and report ready for lower.
3: Call you 57 next with the speed right now, 6 Bravo Bravo.
1: Delta 70, how are your flight conditions now?
4: It's smoothed out significantly for Delta 70, just a little light chop now.
1: Thank you. Break, break, Delta 132, that's a report from company and 90 miles ahead, also A350. Delta 132, do you copy?
2: Say again for Delta 132.
1: It's a report from company A350, 90 miles ahead, smooth at 400.

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1: Right, 2 Bravo Zulu, Shannon identified, descend to Flight Level 140.
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0: Cargo, 12 Victor, good morning, confirm your squawk.
1: 12 Victor, we're squawking 1142.
0: Cargo, 12 Victor, radar contact, clear from Dogal to Morag.
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1: We've given Mayfair, do you still need them?
0: A firm for the moment, yep. Thank you for spacing with traffic from the south.

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1: Scandinavian 950, Shining Shore, good morning, stand by. I just confirmed squawk 1401.
0: Hey, firm, good morning, squawk 1401, Scandinavian 950.
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0: good day. UPS 217, level 380, 30 miles west of Mallet, squawking 1150.
1: UPS 217, Shining Soul, good morning. Radar contact cleared from Mallet to Evren.
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1: Got it today, Tom, just 119er heavy, flight level 410, affirmative.
2: Tom, jet 119er, shining shore, good morning, confirm squawk.
1: Good morning, and squawking 5142.
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1: 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Confirm squawk.
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2: Echo Delta Lux 12 Victor Heavy, level 410, squawking 1142.
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0: 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KLM 2906, huh?
1: Yeah, we're just starting to pick up a little bit of turbulence since about 3 to 5 minutes ago. Have you had any reports in this area?
0: KLM 2906, and the only reports I've had is a moderate at flight 3900, but that was west of Mallet.
1: Okay, copy, thank you.
0: Shamrock 13 Kilo, Shannon contact Dublin Control, 135.655. Good morning.
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0: From Nebin to Liffey. As for info, we are picking up lights, occasionally moderate chop.
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1: United 19er, Shining Troll, good morning, confirm flight 7.
0: Sorry, I missed the last part of that, United.
1: United 19er, Shining, confirm flight 7.
0: Flight level 370. That constant light occasionally monitor for about the last 20 minutes.
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0: Flight level 80, jet speed 168.

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1: Jet Speed 168, and expect Vectors a right turn in runway 24.
0: Vectors right turn in runway 24, Jet Speed 168.
1: Jet Speed 168, and just be advised, approximately 80 track miles to run to Shannon. Will you be able to get the height off?
0: Yeah, we're working on it. We're picking up our descent here, Jet Speed 168.

0: 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Today it's Palm Jets 119er heavy.
1: Palm Jets 119er sending control. Good morning. 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

0: 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Bye bye.
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0: approach jet speed 168, flight level 140, descend flight level 080.
1: Jet speed 168, morning, Shannon approach, radar contact number 14, ILS approach, runway 24, information alpha.
0: We have information alpha, but at this bit number 1 for runway 24, jet speed 168.
1: Jet speed 168, continue descent to 4,000 feet, QNH 1019 hectopascal.
0: 1019 hectopascal and down to 4,000 feet, jet speed 168.

0: aggressive speed ones, etc. And I just want to confirm that you need no assistance upon landing and operations are normal for you.
1: 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Jet speed 168.
0: Jet speed 168, what is that?

0: Jet Speed 168, cleared Dobry, DRAG, Jet Intercept, the localized at DRAG.
1: Dobry, DRAG, Jet Speed 168, cleared Intercept, the localized at DRAG.
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0: morning, Shamrock 1 Tango Charlie, flight level 330, check to Oscar.
1: Shamrock 1 Tango Charlie, Shining Shores, warning, radar contact, thank you. I'm just 119er, Shannon, when ready, descend to flight level 330, be level, flight level 330, 10 miles before Beaufort. I'm just 119er. I'm just 119er, Shannon.
2: Jet speed 168, clear Alice approach runway 24, report established.
3: Alright, clear Alice to 24, report established, jet speed 168.

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1: Okay, thank you, sir. I was calling you there about three times. Tom Jets 119er, Shannon, descend to flight level 330.
0: Descend to flight level 330, Tom Jets 119er.
2: Morning, Tom Jets 637 Heavy, flight level 390.
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0: And Shannon, good morning, UPS 232, flight level 320.
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1: Sherman Gordon, Tango Charlie Shannon, descend to flight level 170.
0: Descend flight level 170, Sherman Gordon, Tango Charlie.
1: Time just 119er, Shannon B level, flight level 330 before Buffum.
2: 330 before Buffum, time just 119er.

0: 7, good morning, the November Uniform Mike 721, the maintenance level 45, Shilling, Bermuda.
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0: Foundation with 1 Mike November with you, flight level 380 to Oscar. Requesting descent, please.
1: Shermuck 1 Mike November, Shining Shore, good morning. Radar contact, descent to flight level 170.
0: Descent level 170, 1 Mike November.
2: Speed 168 is established on final for 24.
3: Just speed 168, 12 west. Touchdown, contact tower 118, 1705, good morning.
2: 18705, good morning, touching 168. Shining Tower, jet speed 168, ILS 24.
4: Roger, established and check is 300 degrees, that's 5 north. Runway 24, turn around.
2: 24, turn around, jet speed 168.

0: Tower, Jet C 168. Yeah, obviously no one is expecting us here other than maybe you at this point. Do you, we would prefer to deal with Universal if they're available. Do you know if anyone's there right now?
1: There's a Marshall's van on the stands we're going to, but I don't know which company it is.
0: All right, we'll take what we can get, thanks. What parking stand should we be expecting?
1: Stand number 22.
0: Copy, 22, Jesse 168.

0: Tremor 1 Tango Charlie, contact Dublin Control 135.655. Good morning.
1: 135.655. Good morning, Tremor 1 Tango Charlie.
2: Jet speed 168 on the ground, time was 25. I take left on the taxiway, Alpha.
1: Let's turn it out, but just need 168. Thanks for receiving unannounced visitors.
2: That's no problem, that's what we're here for. And jet speed 168, taxi for sound number 22, and it'll be Swissport looking after you tonight.
1: Alright, Alpha, we'll park at 22 and we'll be working with Swissport. Thank you, just 168.

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1: Sean Armstrong, 11 Papa, Shining Shore, good morning, radar contact, descend to flight level 170.
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1: Shamacolo 1 Papa, Shannon, descend to flight level 170.
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2: Good morning, Cargolux 44 Delta, flight level 370.
1: Cargolux 44 Delta, Shannon Troll, good morning, radar contact, thank you.

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0: United 30, Shannon, what are the flight conditions like now? Any turbulence?
1: Negative turbulence. It ended about 15, 20 minutes ago.
0: Yeah, that's great. Thank you.
1: No problem.

0: 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Bye bye.
1: 1140 Park, Tamar Quinn Echo Alpha. Thanks, sir. Good morning.
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1: 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Switch to Shannon Approach 121.405.
0: Sorry, there, 121.405, Shamrock 1 Echo Alpha. Shannon, good morning. 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

0: Lufthansa 449er, Shannon. 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United 3, Shining Troll, good morning. 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
0: Hey, would you be able to try on company frequency Lufthansa 449er to seek the call London Control on frequency 135.255?
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4: 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Runway 24, dead land.
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3: Shannon, good morning, Shamrock 1, Yankee Lima, descending flight level 80 inbound, Tilbury 8321 with Alpha.
5: Shamrock 1, Yankee Lima, good morning, Shannon approach, radar contact number 24, Alex approach, I'm with you, follow me, permission Bravo, no delay.
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0: Lufthansa 463, Shannon. 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
0: 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And Lufthansa 463, you can contact London Control now on frequency 135.255. Bye-bye.

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0: Ask 7, how altitude on to runway 062? We'll get about 6 minutes for this first run out.
1: Roger, Tower to Clock, copy, with the distance now, proceed on to runway 064, from
2: 70 American 722.
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0: Down flight level 8-0 for Home Run 8-0-0.

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2: Air Canada 866, Shining Troll, good morning, radar contact, thank you.

0: attack. Good morning, Lufthansa 479 Heavy, flight level 380.
1: Lufthansa 479, Shannon Shore, good morning, you're ready to contact.
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3: report runway to K-10. Delta 2, report runway to K-10.

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0: 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Air Canada 8. 672, Shang Chou, good morning, ready to contact. Air Canada 866, Shannon, descend to flight level 370.
2: Okay, descending to flight level 370 for Air Canada 866.
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0: Yang Yang Lima on the ground, time was 1-5, with me to that one, taxiway out.
1: Doctor, Alpha Shama Kwan Yang Lima.
0: Shama Kwan Yang Lima, taxi via taxiway Alpha, parking stand number 37.
1: Where Alpha Stand 37, Shama Kwan Yang Lima.
0: Rescue 7, top received, back onto runway 0624. You're just about another 6 minutes on the runway.
2: 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We'll lift now, drop around 6 minutes.

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2: Shannon Control, good morning, KLM 1902, flight level 410.
1: KLM 1192, Shannon Control, good morning, ready to contact, thank you.
3: Roger, speed on 6 3 Alpha, I'm going to ask for the ground 1 to 1, this is 8 0 5 8.

0: 242.
1: Delta 242, Sean.
0: It's smooth here at 39 for now, but it looks like a little bit further downstream, maybe perhaps moving through London sector, maybe some bumps at our altitude. Is there any way we can do wrong way level 400 now, or do you have rider reports at 41?
1: The flight level 400 is available if you want.
0: Take that, please.
1: Delta 242, Shannon, climb to flight level 400.
0: Level 400, thank you very much. Delta 242.
1: No problem.
2: Hello, number 167, Quebec Sierra, level 410 is smooth.
1: Number 167, Quebec Sierra, Shang Tor, good morning, ready to contact.

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1: Home run 800, 14 miles from Dutchtown, Plymouth Tower 118, Desmos 705, good morning.
0: 118, Desmos 705, home run 800, good morning. Position Tower, home run 800, will be clear for the ILS on runway 24, right.
2: Good morning, the Supper Center is calm. That makes you thought, everyone.

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0: normal nature of zero on the ground time was 3-1, they take left on 2 factor L.
1: Take it to the left, factor L, 1-1.

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1: Taxi, taxi Alpha, and then take the first left turn as you enter the apron for parking area.

0: Lieutenant Control, good morning, Air Canada, 9 Air 42, level 400, continuous light.
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0: Good morning, Virgin 4, Charlie. CPDLC, maintaining flight level 390 towards Everin.
1: Virgin 4, Charlie, Shannon Control, good morning, identified. November 167, Quebec Sierra, contact London, 132.860.
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0: Gopa Grand Good Morning and Chatter, it's your Alpha 2 London Stansted, Firefly Plan Route, Flight 350 and Squawk 125.
1: Stansted by a flight that is for 350, Squawk 125.
0: Binary 2 at Graf, available correction, departure instructions, track on the extended center line and stop time at 5000.
1: That's a first stop on the 2-4-track on the best stop my 5000.
0: Fire at your is all correct.
2: Yes, still on the morning, UPS 248, flight level 117-160, just in the information still here.
3: UPS 248, channel control, good morning, identified, cleared to Derag for runway 24.
2: Derag, Derag, runway 24, UPS 248.
3: UPS 248, what's the requested flight level on it?
2: Final is flight level 180 this morning. UPS
3: 248, channel climb to flight level 180.
2: Flight level 180, UPS 248.
4: General Control, good morning, American 730, level 360.
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5: Air Control, Air Transat 154, level 350, light turbulence.
3: Air Transat 154, Shannon, good morning, identified. You can expect that to smooth out soon.
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1: November 272, Bravo Charlie, Shannon, good morning, identify.
2: Shannon, UPS 248,
1: ready for descent. UPS 248, Shannon, descend to flight level 80.
2: Descend to flight level 80, UPS 248.

0: 10-9 Postman 2960, flight level 360 inbound Serac, good morning.
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0: Descending flight level 80, Postman 2960.
1: UPS 248, contact Shannon, approach 121.405.
2: Approach 121.405, UPS 248, have a good morning. Approach, good morning, UPS 248, passing 10.5 or 8, direct to DARAG, UPS 248.
3: UPS 248, good morning, you should have been on traffic contact number 14, let's approach only 24, information Delta.
2: And we've got Delta and ILS 24, UPS 248.

0: UPS 248, continue descent to 3,000 feet, GNH 1019, a hectopascal.
1: Continue descent to 3,000 feet, 1019, UPS 248.
0: UPS 248, confirm GNH hectopascal.
1: 1019 hectopascal, UPS 248.
0: Thank you.

0: 248, clear that as approach, runway 24, report established.
1: Good, the ILS runway 24, report established, GPS 248.

0: 7, good morning, Lufthansa 4, Whiskey, flight level 370, inbound Everett.
1: Lufthansa 4, Whiskey, Shannon, good morning, identified.

0: Across the south pushback approved to runway 24 in use. Southwest wind check is calm. Shannon Kim H1019 hectopascals, and it is Delta is calm.
1: UPS 248, fully established, ILS runway 24.
2: UPS 248, 13 miles from Touchstone, contact tower 118-705, good morning.
1: 118-705, have a good morning, UPS 248.

0: Shannon Tower, good morning. UPS 248, fully established, ILS 24.
1: The Southwest End is Tom, runway 24, take a look.
0: 24, clear to land, wind calm, UPS 248.
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1: Final 69 X-ray Foxtrot, send the low to you, identify, continue climb to flight level 300.
0: Continue climb to flight level 300, right here, 69.

0: 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Postman 2960, contact approach 121.405. Bye bye.
1: 121.405, Postman 2960, Roger. Bye. Shannon approach, Postman 2960, descending flight level 80, Dirac Delta. Good morning.
2: Postman 2960, good morning, Shannon approach, radar contact, and number 14, IELTS approach, runway 24, information Delta.
1: That's all, IELTS 24, number 1, Postman 2960.
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0: Sonic, good morning. Shamrock 990, sending flight level 230, direct to Oscar.
1: Shamrock 990, Shannon, hello, advance flight. Would you like to continue descent or level off?
0: Hey, friend, we'd like to continue, Shamrock 990.
1: Shamrock 990, descend to flight level 170.
0: Descent flight level 170, Shamrock 990.
2: Shannon,
1: Rhino 114
2: November,
1: Vegemorning,
2: climbing flight level
1: 160,
2: direct
1: descending. Rhino 114 November, Shannon, hello, advance flight. Climb to flight level 240, direct to Vim.
2: Climb to level 240, direct to Vim, Rhino 114 November.
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0: Alright, Zero Echo Alpha Power Stop Spin Check is 100 degrees, that's 3 knots. Runway 24, clear for takeoff. Track runway 10, the 10 flight stop time is 5,000.
1: Clear takeoff, runway 24, track runway 10 flight stop time is 5,000. 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
4: Shannon, good morning, Antiner 80 Echo Alpha, we're climbing 5,000, passing 2,200, runway extended, that's right.
5: Liner 80 Echo Alpha Shannon, hello, identify direct to NGEX, climb to flight level 230.
4: NGEX, flight level 230, Liner 80 Echo Alpha.

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1: Finder 89 X-ray Alpha, Shannon, hello, identified. Climb unrestricted flight level 300.
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0: 2960, 11 miles from touchdown, contact tower 118, decimal 705. Good morning.
1: Morning, and 118 is 705, postman 2960.
2: Man, hello, identified, flying to flight level 230, direct, let go.
1: Localizer at V24, good morning.
3: Good morning, the surface wind is calm. Runway 240, land.
1: Clear to land, runway 24, postman 2960.

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0: Sky, Mornington X 387, passing flight level 128, climbing 150, direct takeoff.
1: Channel X 387, Shannon, identified, enter controlled airspace, climbing flight level 280.
0: Enter controlled airspace, climb flight level 280, Channel X 387.
2: Ironman 676, good morning, transfer ironman 676 to Edinburgh via flight plan route, flight level 310, book 773.
3: Here to Edinburgh, flight plan route, 310,
0: 1676.
2: Ironman 676 is correct with the partial instruction for the track will make some descent line and stop climb at 5000.
0: Next
2: factor is
0: second room
2: attendant, 5,000 feet.

0: Lieutenant Central 7, November, November. Good morning, taxiing flight level 155 to flight level 120.
1: Central 7, November, November, Shannon identified, direct to Diggin, clear Diggin, 2 Delta arrival.
0: Just to Diggin, and say again, Central 7, November, November.
1: Cleared on the Diggin 2 Delta arrival.
0: Cleared on Diggin 2 Delta arrival, Central 7, November, November, thank you.
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0: Montana Control. Good morning, United 2-3, passing final 305 for 230.
1: United 2-3, Shannon, hello, identify. Descend flight level 170.
0: 170 for United 2-3.
1: French Post 7, November, November, when ready, descend to flight level 80.
2: When ready, we'll descend flight level 80, French Post 7.

0: 24/7 November, November, contact approach 121.405, bye-bye.
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0: approach French Post 7 November November. Good morning. Descending flight level 80, passing 147 to Ligan.
1: French Post 7 November November. Good morning. Sean Bro, Trader Complex number 104. I have a special way to form information.
0: We have a con board and number 14 Alice approach 1124 French Post 7 November November.

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1: Roger, descend to 3,000 feet, QNH 1019, French Press 7, November, November.
2: Shannon, good. Morning, QNH 16 Delta, passing flight over 138, climate flight over 150, Dagos.
3: Shannon 16 Delta, Shannon Control, good morning, identified. Enter control airspace, climbing flight level 240.
2: Enter control airspace, climbing flight level 240, QNH 16 Delta.

0: November, Sierra Alice approach runway 24, report established.
1: Sierra Alice approach runway 24, wind report established, French bus 7, November.

0: 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Come back to the call 1-800-705.
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1: 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Good morning, established localizer 24.
0: French Post 7, November, good morning, continuing approach, you are number 1. The southwest wind is 06, 30 degrees at 5 miles.
1: Continue approach number 1, French Post 7, November.
4: That's out of the morning, I'm 1676, taxi to Hotel runway 24, point and radio.
0: Ryanair 1676, good morning again, line up runway 24.
4: Line up runway 24, Ryanair 1676.

0: Fine, 1676, Tower Southwest Wind Check is 080 degrees at 6 north. Runway 24 is here for takeoff. Track 1 makes on the central line, time 5000.
1: Just pick up runway 24, check on the central line, 5000 feet right here, 1676.

0: 7 November, November, power to south of Springs is 090 degrees at 6 north. Runway 24 to Atlanta.
1: Runway 24, Christopher 7 November, now.
2: Ryanair 1 Echo Bravo Shannon, identified flying 1 restricted to flight level 290.
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1: 1247, running 1676, morning, thanks. Good morning, runway 1676, turning to road traffic, climb flight to 150.
2: Runway 1676, Shannon, hello, identified, climb to flight level 230.
1: Climb level 230, runway 1676.
3: French Post 7 November, November, on the ground, time was 40. Vacate the left onto taxiway out.
2: Ryanair 1 Echo Bravo, contact Shannon, 134.630, bye bye.
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1: 119.905 for 102 Bravo, good day.

0: Ground control, good morning, KLM-126. We're about 667, climbing 90, inbound to step out.
1: KLM-126, Shannon, low identified, direct bandback, climb to flight level 230.
0: Direct bandback, climb 230, KLM-126.

0: 7, good morning, you're at 288, 350, descending to 230, inbound to Exmouth.
1: United 288, Shannon, hello, identify, descend to flight level 80.
0: Descend to 80, United 288.

0: 28H, contact approach 121.405. Bye bye.
1: 121.405, and I said it's just. And approach, good morning, United 288, 18-7 to 7280. We're inbound Exmouth, we've got the information, Foxtrot.
2: United 288, good morning, Shannon approach, ready to contact the number 14, I had us approach runway 24.
1: Number 1424, and we're good for a vector, if that helps you.
2: United 288, Roger, fly heading 0-0-5, vector for ILS approach runway 24.
1: 075 vectors for ILS 24, appreciate you, United 288.
2: United 288, continue descent to 3,000 feet, UNH 1019 hectopascals.
1: 3,000 feet and 1019 hectopascals for United 288.
3: 3-2-1, flight level 170, we just assigned that Mach decimal 80.
0: Air Canada 918, Shannon, load and flight speed 280 knots or less.
3: Okay, speed 280 knots or less, Air Canada 918.

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0: United 288, turn right heading 210, cleared Alice, approach runway 24, about established.
1: 210 heading cleared Alice, 24, report established, United 288.

0: United 288 is established.
1: United 288, 10 miles from Dutch Shown, got the tower at 118.705. Good morning.
0: 118.705, have a great one, United 288.

0: Tower, good morning, guys. Straight 8 with you on the ILS 2 point.
1: Morning, the
0: Southwest
1: wind is calm, but my
0: two-four
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0: 2-4 today, straight 8.

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Push is approved onto Block Delta, and we'll just stand by for further instructions after that. I'll call you back.

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1: Ryan Ryan 3 Fox Golf, Shannon identified, climb unrestricted, flight level 280.
0: Climb level 280, Ryan 3 Fox Golf.

0: in the morning, cross area Alpha, passing 4,100 and 4,500, work 4463.
1: Crosshair 8 Alpha Shannon, hello identified. Climb unrestricted, flight level 190.
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0: Taxiway, taxi, taxiway Alpha, Hawking Sun number 3.
1: Southwest parking stand 34, United, 28.
0: Rescue 7 ground, that's supposed to hold the beam stand 30 for the moment.

0: 7, we have the first new approved all the way to parking area 11.
1: Pioneer 3054, Shannon, identify direct to band, vector climb to flight level 290.
2: Clear direct to band, vector climb to flight level 290, and 3054.
0: Delta 1, Delta 1, turn Delta 2, Delta 1, we're back on the exit.

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0: not behind. Delta 1, Delta 2, and return Delta 2, Delta 1. Report back on the complete, but hold short of runway 0624 at all times.
1: Shannon, good day, runway 87 Charlie Golf, passing to level 300, descending 200, Kurum.
2: Runway 87 Charlie Golf, Shannon, identified, cleared Kurum to Delta arrival, descend to flight level 80.
1: Delta level 80, clear for the Kurum 2 Delta arrival, runway 87 Charlie Golf.

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Thank you so much for feed on to Alpha Hulu, short of runway 0624, and contact the Tower 18 yourself.

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1: Matthew 7 Mars, you proceed on to runway 0624. About 10 5 minutes from the runway.
0: Sit down on runway 0624, I've walked in 1,000 minutes. I'll go forward, I think.

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1: Shamrock 988, Shannon, use mobile identified.
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0: 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I identify direct to Evren, climb to flight level 230.
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2: Shamrock 1 X Cigar, Shannon identified. Resume my navigation, Oscar, descend to flight level 170.
1: Descend flight level 170, direct to Oscar, Shamrock 1 X, straight up.
2: Ryanair 87, Charlie Golf, contact approach 121.405. Bye bye.
0: 121.405, Ryanair 87, Charlie Golf, good day.
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Delta 2, Delta 1, Delta 2, McCarran, Delta 2, Delta 1. 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

Delta Zulu, ground today. Center 3, that's Delta Zulu and the Rocky. Via flight plan route, flight level 370, book 0527. Via 3, Delta Zulu, correction, departure instructions, track will make the center line times 5,000. Delta Rose, all children. 3-2, ground. 3-2, roger, proceed Delta 1, Delta 2, Texas 7, report there.

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0: 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It's just a request to go in flight Boeing or Ennis just to avoid some localized weather here.
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0: 20 Lima Quebec, 277-200 in power to Buffalo.
1: Ryanair 20 Lima Quebec, Shannon, good morning, identify descent flight level 100 and cleared on the Buffalo 1 Romeo.
0: Buffalo 100 cleared for the Buffalo 1 Romeo, Bernard, 20 Lima Quebec.

23. So Roger, proceed. Delta 2, 2-3, and 4-2-3.

0: start copy, thanks. Star system is calm and the temperature is 12 degrees centigrade. Final 87 Charlie Golf on the ground, Hammers 3-3, they take left on the taxiway, Alpha.
1: Left Alpha, running 87 Charlie Golf.
0: Delta Zulu, will do. Red 7 Charlie Golf, taxi via taxiway Alpha for Foster, send number 2.
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0: Echo, this is Roger, the field on the front road, full short from 0624 at all times.
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0: Ryanair 74 Whiskey Charlie, Shannon confirmed passing flight level.
1: 162 for level 190.
0: Ryanair 74 Whiskey Charlie, Shannon control, identified, climb unrestricted, flight level 290, clear to Banda.
1: Papa, unrestricted, climb level 290, Ryanair 74 Whiskey Charlie.

there one time is 0656. So can you raise the press time off that? Back approach runway 24 is in use. Status wind check is calm. Shannon Connect 1-0-2-0 hectopascal. It is Hotel of Charlie.

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1: Roger, surface wind is calm. Runway 2-4, Ireland.
0: 2-4.
1: And offer specialty taxi via Charlie, on the Delta for the Lagos.
0: Charlie, Delta for the Lagos. Come on.
2: Sharmac 776, Shannon Control, identified climb unrestricted, flight level 240, no ATC speed.
3: 7740, unrestricted, no ATC.
2: Sharmac 776, Shannon, clear to MAPAG.

0: Morning, good morning. Shamrock 1 to Golf with you, descending flight level 230.
1: Shamrock 1 to Golf, Shannon, good day, identified. Descend to flight level 170.
0: Descend flight level 170, Shamrock 1 to Golf.

0: Bottom Liner 2 Hotel Golf climbing, bottom Liner 0, direct to service.
1: Ryanair 2 Hotel Golf, Shannon Control, identified, climb to flight level 230, clear to Tulsa.
0: Climb flight level 230, direct to Tulsa, Ryanair 2 Hotel Golf.
2: Ryanair 985 X-ray, climb at flight level 160 for MAPAC.
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1: Ryanair 985 X-ray, Shannon Control, identified, climb to flight level 240, clear to MAPAC.
2: Flight number 240, direct to MAPAC, Federal Ryanair 985 X-ray.

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1: Sharma K24, Shannon Control, identified, climb to flight level 240, clear to ARCO.
2: Shannon, good morning, Delta 176, flight level 316, descending 190.
1: Delta 176, Shannon Control, identified, speed 280 knots or less.
2: 280 knots or less, Delta 176.

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0: 3 Delta Zulu Tower, roger, line up from the 24 right.
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3: Shamrock 9076, Shannon Control identified, descend to flight level 170, speed 280 knots or greater.
0: Descend to level 170, speed 280 or greater, Shamrock 9076.
2: Shannon Control, good morning, WestJet 42, would you add a flight level 347?
3: WestJet 42, Shannon Control identified, descend to flight level 170.
2: Down to flight level 170, WestJet 42.
3: WestJet 42, Shannon speed 260 knots or less.
2: I confirm 260 knots or less.
3: Affirm.
2: 260 knots or less, WestJet 42.
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0: Control, good morning, Sentinel 41 Delta. Climbing flight level 150, route projected out of our paces. It's walking 1470.
1: Sandstone 41 Delta, Shannon Control, identify, just confirm passing altitude.
0: About flight level 47.

0: Mike Alpha November India Lima, Shannon Control, identify. Descend to flight level 90. Air Canada 800, Shannon, fly speed 290 knots, please.
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0: China 3, Delta Zulu Charlie, Soccer Swing is runway 24, good for takeoff. Platform makes 77, climb 5,000.
1: Clear takeoff 24, check runway 77, climb 5,000, right there, 3, Delta Zulu.
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3: Okay, 129, 180, and down to 170 for the 170.
4: WestJet 42, report your speed to Dublin on 135.655.
3: 35.655 with the speed, WestJet 42.
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1: Climb 5,000 to Bennett and 710 bottom.
0: 710, thank you, go ahead.
4: Flight level 320 for 200.
5: Flight 672, Shannon, good day, identified, descend to flight level 80.
4: Set to 80, flight 672.
1: Shannon, very good morning, Ryanair 3 Delta Zulu, passing 2,000 feet for 5,000 on the runway heading.
5: Ryanair 3 Delta Zulu, Shannon, good morning, identified, clear to Tulsa, climb to flight level 230.
1: Direct to Tulsa and climb 230, Ryanair 3 Delta Zulu.

0: 42 ground. Thank you, you've left here from now, thanks. Sambo, Shamrock 118, descending flight level 17026, announce transition.
1: Stroke 118, Shannon, good morning, identified.

0: 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Goodbye.
1: 127.275, Central 41 Delta. Bye now.
0: Ryanair 6 Mike Bravo, descend to flight level 200.
2: That's level 200, right.

0: in the air, 3 Delta Zulu, climb to flight level 290.
1: Climb flight level 290, Ryanair 3 Delta Zulu.
0: Ryanair 6 Mike Bravo, descend to flight level 180.

0: Ryanair, 6 Mike Bravo, descend to flight level 100.
1: What's that for, 6 Mike Bravo?
0: Ryanair, 6 Mike Bravo, flight level 100. Ryanair 7 Papa Mike, Shining the Day, identify. Continue on the heading climb to flight level 2900.
2: On the heading climb, flight level 2900, Shining the
3: Day. Good morning, 7580 with you, out of 110 for 160, heading 2900.
0: 7580, Shining the Day, identify. Continue the heading climb to flight level 280.
2: On the heading climb, flight level 280, 7580.

0: 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Goodbye.
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2: Mike, Alpha November, Andy Lima, contact approach 121.405. Goodbye.
1: And we have information, India.
3: FlexJet 672, low two identified on handle position 50 miles east, clear from number one, expect out approach runway 24 with a left turn in. Present position, direct to Roswell, and set local Azure, Roger.
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3: 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Maintain flight level 080 on reach.
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4: Hello, Shannon. Good morning. Mike Alpha November, India Lima. 140 descending to 900. And we have information in India.
3: Mike Alpha November, India Lima. Good morning to you. Identified on handover position 35 miles northwest of here. Front to our number 2, expect our left approach. Runway 24 to right turn.
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1: Flight level 280, Max 571.
0: Shamrock 7, Papa Mike, come left heading 240.
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1: We were just giving 2-8 here, greater, Shamrock 7, Papa Mike.
0: Okay, thank you. Shamrock 7, Papa Mike, left heading 230.
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1: 672, roger, what speed would you be?
0: 200.
2: That was 34620, come on, 50, see you.
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0: Continue down to 3,000 feet, and for your planning purposes, our goal is to hit Roswell at 200.
4: Understood.

0: JetBlue 841 Shannon. Are you looking for continuous descent? Are you happy to level off at 170 for a minute or two? Whatever is easiest for you, JetBlue 841. JetBlue 841, okay, thanks. Clear level flight level 170, I'll transfer you to Dublin in a few minutes. We'll level off at 170, JetBlue 841.
1: Approach cleared ILS approach runway 24, number 1, report established.
0: Alright, number 1 cleared for the ILS runway 24, we'll report established, Lexus 672.

0: Mike India Lima, continue now, direct to Tawbury, after Tawbury, direct, intercept localizer, is direct.
1: With Derek to intercept the localizer, Mike Alpha November, India Lima.
0: Okay, Tawbury and then Derek intercept the localizer, Derek.
1: Tawbury, then Derek to intercept the localizer 24, Mike Alpha November, India Lima.

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3: This for the approach, for the establishment. Mike Alpha November, in airman.
2: Flight set 672, continues down to 2,300 feet, it required report establishment.
4: Alright, down to 2,300, and we are turning to establish right now, flight set 672. And flight set 672 is established.
2: Flight set 672, thank you, 900 miles from touchdown, contact Harbor 18.7. Thanks for your help, have a good day.
4: 1870 time, you have a great day, sir. Flight set 672. Hello, Tower. Flight set 672 is with the ILS 24.
1: 672, Shanghai, morning. Continue approach from the 24.
4: Continue approach, flight set 672.

0: Flight into Lima, 12 miles to touchdown, contact tower, 1 minute left, move 7. Have a good day, thank you.
1: 1-0-8-7, Mike, near Lima. Nova, good morning. Mike Alpha November, India, Lima. Establish on the localized, almost the flight also for R-A-2-4.
2: Just a moment.
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3: 121.805. 121.805, and we are exiting Alpha, flight 672.
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0: Delta 1, Delta 2, hold short on 2, 4977, thank you both.
2: Good morning again, taxi Alpha, stand 2-1, are you familiar with location, stand 2-1. Marsha is waiting arrival.

Delta Bravo Shanghai, morning, stand approved for runway 24 for departure, turn minimal 2,000 feet machine zone, squawk 2626. Kinesh is 1019 at Tesla. The Alpha squawk 2626, Kinesh 1019 at Tesla. India Lima, wind is calm on the 24 current.

0: Vector 672 then. Okay, just hold the position, okay, you'll be changed. Stand by one.
1: 6-7, Shannon, information, good morning, squawk 2651.
0: So it looks like the Marshall was correct, they have changed you to behind you. Could you do 180 in the current position?
2: 10190, Osprey 67, initially routing down to the Radisson Blue Hotel just west of Limerick to pick up one passenger, and then I'll start passing from there. That's all right.
1: That's copy.
0: Oscar, that was really contact Tower 1 minute, Decimal 705.
2: Copied and report approaching Shannon boundary, Osprey 67.
0: Likewise.
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6: Oh, Shamrock, 49 with
5: you. Shamrock 49 with you, A-firm, thank you. Climb to flight level 280.
6: Climb level 280, Shamrock 49 with
0: you. Time to do.
7: As I said, A-firm, familiar with 10-2-2, Mike Alpha November, in Lima.
0: Mike in Lima, Monster Grand, 121.805, morning.
7: 121.805, morning, Billy. Mike Alpha November, here, man.
0: Golf South Alpha, clear takeoff and left turn towards Adair initially, and if you can maintain not above 1,005 in the field, we'll have more direct and higher layer.
4: Turn out towards Adair and not above 1,500, Golf Alpha.
0: Ryanair 7 and flying Golf 19 local traffic, helicopter traffic has just departed off on the 2-4 tracking set.
3: Copy, the traffic inside Ryanair 77 and Golf, thank you.
0: Ryanair 7 and flying Golf, wind is calm on the 2-4, clear takeoff, track satellite 5,000 feet.
3: And therefore, takeoff number 24, we depart on runway track 5,000 feet, Ryanair 77 and Golf.

0: through 310 for 210.
1: Delta 44, Shannon, good morning. Identified, descend to flight level 170.
0: Descend to 170. How are your rides in the descent this morning?
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0: 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still 10 foot. Sean, good morning, right now, 7-7, Tango Golf passing 2,500. Climate 5,000, on the runway heading.
1: Runway 7-7, Tango Golf, Shannon, good morning, identified, clear to Tolta, climb to flight level 230.
0: Tolta, climate level 230, right now, 7-7, Tango Golf.
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1: Runner 8 Delta Yankee.
2: Still, it stands for you, please, to coordinate with a heavy headwind. A slightly rising to ATLAB, and that put us pretty much straight out for the travel support.
1: Hey, we'll put it on request, man, standby.
2: Oh, yeah, thank you very much. I appreciate it.
3: Shannon, good morning. This is Jet 517, descending to level 227, bound to INRAD.
1: This is Jet 517, Shannon, good morning. Identified, descend to flight level 100.
3: In central level 100, this is Jet 517.

0: Niner, 8 Delta Yankee, clear to Atlanta.
1: This is Alpha, 8 Delta Yankee, thank you very much.
2: Sean, good morning, the Shamrock 907 Whiskey, flight level 320, descending flight level 210 towards Oscar.
0: Shamrock 9 Hotel Whiskey, Shannon, good day, identified, descend to flight level 170.
2: Descend now, flight level 170, Shamrock 9 Hotel Whiskey.

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0: 019, we're just at the Meow this time on track for Haverford West and not above 3,000 feet. On the QNH, with the requesting transit of the bottom control zone, should they be active?
2: Echo India Hotel Romeo X-ray information, Roger, and yes, they've just opened, so I will let them know and report approaching Waterford zone boundary, please.
0: Approaching Waterford zone boundary, Echo Romeo X-ray.
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2: Golf Hotel Oscar Golf Alpha, Shannon information, Shannon QNH 1019, hectopascals. No known traffic in the FIR to affect report approaching what, correction, Kerry zone boundary.
4: 019er, next report approaching the zone boundary. Golf, golf, golf.
1: Ryanair 24 Uniform Delta, descend flight level 170.
5: Descend flight level 170, Ryanair 24 Uniform Delta.

0: Victor Golf Alpha. Kerry, have private jet traffic inbound and request you route via Tralee to get across the clearance.
1: Roger, we'll go via Tralee. I will remain clear the rest of the stop.
0: Thank you.

0: 7-2 Grand morning, end of clearing station, destination Kilo Tango, uniform Lima, it's the Ombek 3 Bravo departure, step onto the 5,000 feet, 24 squawk 361.
1: Hello, very good morning, this is 181, this is any level 200 in Bombay.
2: Hi, Brickset, 1881, channel and low identified.
0: Stop altitude 5,000 feet, squawking 3616. So, the departure is with Umbek, as well as Uniform, November, Bravo, Echo Golf, 3 Bravo.
2: Ryanair 24 Uniform Delta, descend to flight level 100.
3: Descend flight level 100, Ryanair 24 Uniform Delta.
0: System to read back right, and just to SID, it's the Ombek 3 Bravo. System to AFA,

0: Jet 517, descend to flight level 60, Shannon, transition over.
1: Descend flight level 60, which is 517.
2: And regular day, right at 90, CF Foster, we're passing 146, and 160, direction, okay.
0: Ryanair 90 CF Foster, Shannon identified, climb flight level 340.
2: Ryanair 340, they're going 90 CF Foster.

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1: 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Report approaching Radisson Blue for a temporary flight time closure.
2: Report approaching Radisson Blue, Osprey 67, thank you.

9 Romeo, Shanghai Morning, Tuesday, Shanghai, Manchester, by your flight on route, flight number 290, runway 24, squawk 6023. Romeo, lead back is correct after departure. Track the runway, extend the center line, stop at 25,000 feet.

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1: Go to the Ridge 4-9, temporary flight plan closure, 10-4-0, and report again on this frequency when you're airborne.
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0: Airman Barricade, morning Ryan, Airman 4 Quebec Alpha, descending 250, T-Swan.
1: Ryan 1 4 Quebec Alpha, Shannon, low identified, descend to flight level 100.
0: Descend to level 100, Ryan 1 4 Quebec Alpha.
2: Good morning, Ryanair 576, Southwest 292, descending flight level 200, we are inbound direct.
1: Ryanair 576, Alpha Shannon, hello, identified, descend to flight level 80.
2: Descend to flight level 80, Ryanair 576,
3: 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Ryanair 9, Bosco, we are ready, contact Shannon, 1 1 8, 7 7 0 5.

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0: 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And no known traffic to affect still. Report approach in the zone boundary, and I will phone an estimate to London at about 10 minutes of beam slaney.
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0: Hey, Mike, Liner 5, Mike, Kate, send Tango 220, passing 252 inbound 2 deck. Right, 5 Mike Kilo, Shannon, hello, identified. Descend a flight level 90, speed 270, not so left.
3: Descend flight level 90, 290 or left, China, 5 Mike
0: Kilo. 270 or left.
3: Sorry, 270 or left, 5 Mike Kilo.
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4: 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Clear to go, Gulf Lines, flight level 280.
1: Up to flight level 280 and direct to Dogo, United 311.
5: I saw my 5 7 6 9 9 4 4 4 4 4 4 4 4 4 4 4 4 4 4 4 4 4 4 4 4 4 4 4 4 4 4 4 4 4 4 4 4 4 4 4 4 4 4 4 4 4 4 4 4 4 4 4 4 4 4 4 4 4 4 4 4 4 4 4 4 4 4 4 4 4 4 4 4 4 4 4 4 4 4 4 4 4 4 4 4 4 4 4 4 4 4 4 4 4 4 4 4 4 4 4 4 4 4 4 4 4 4 4 4 4 4 4 4 4 4 4 4 4 4 4 4 4 4 4 4 4 4 4 4 4 4 4 4 4 4 4 4 4 4 4 4 4 4 4 4 4 4 4 4 4 4 4 4 4 4 4 4 4 4 4 4 4 4 4 4 4 4 4 4 4 4 4 4 4 4 4 4 4 4 4 4 4 4 4 4 4

0: Alpha November India Lima Sierra Grand Morning. 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It's on the Abadou 3 ground with departure. Stop on Sims 5,000 feet. The wind is 24 squawk 7501.
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4: Effect, report approaching Waterville or by phone on the ground.
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3: Later, 9 Fox Romeo, Shannon, hello, identify. Turn left heading 090, climb to flight level 240.
2: Left heading 090, and climb to flight level 240, Rani, 9 Fox Romeo.
4: Ascend control low, it's WestJet 46 into flight level 321 to 230.
3: WestJet 46, Shannon, hello, identify. Descend to flight level 170.
4: Level 170, WestJet 46.
3: United 311, contact Shannon, 134.260, bye bye.
0: Just advise our speed CHOT this morning to 0845. If you wish a ready message, let me know and we'll organize it.

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2: Ryanair 9 Foxtrot Romeo, resume navigation to Bochum, climb to flight level 260.
4: Resume navigation to Bochum, climb level 260, Ryanair 9 Foxtrot Romeo.
2: Ryanair 576, Papa, contact approach 121.405, bye bye.
3: Approach 121.405, Ryanair 576, Papa, morning.
0: Good night, 29, grand morning, clear to show, Mr. Joe, on the ERIB 3, Bravo departure, stop at 65,000 feet, runway use is on 24, and squawk is 3605.
3: 250, Ryanair 5, Mike Kilo.
5: Perfect, Pascal, maintain maximum speed, facilitate complete traffic, number 2 behind.
3: Understood, we have Kilo 1020, we'll keep up with speed, Ryanair 566 Papa.
5: Affirm, and approximately 3-3 track miles touchdown at that third level change, QSQ 6, correct.
3: That's copy, thanks.
6: 750, goodbye.
7: 4124, decimal 750, goodbye, thank you, Echo Romeo X.
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0: Charlie, full short, 1-2-4.
4: Channel Control, Ryanair 9, Focus Romeo. Is there any chance we file for 290, if we can coordinate maybe 330?
2: Ryanair 9, Focus Romeo, request copied.
4: Thank you, sir.
6: Shannon United 270, descending 265 down to flight level 210.
2: Delta 292, Shannon, hello, identified. Descend to flight level 170.
3: 5, Mike Kilo.
5: AFM company traffic, keep up speed, field, reduce it, not above 220.
3: Copy that, not above 220. Ryanair, 5, Mike Kilo.
5: AFM Tower traffic, heading out there, come to the stop.
3: No problem at all.
5: Ryanair 5, Mike Kilo, thank you. Continue to send to flight level 080. 80 kilos, turn to local channel QNH, main 1020 hectopascals, approximately 40 track miles.
3: Copy that, Kilo, 80, 1020 hectopascals. Ryanair 5, Mike Kilo.
0: 6330, and you've got a slot warning, 0805.
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0: Number 940 Tango Tower, Grand, good morning, Star. Fairfield, Shannon, destination, Lima Fox, Olima Yankee, Lunny 3, Bravo departure, stop on 65,000. This one is 24, squawk 7276. Tango Rizak is correct, and I understand your light aircraft park, I think. And we're 9406 Tango Star approved. CNH 1020 hectopascal. India Lima, go on.
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5: Air 5, Mike Kilo approaching continuous descent at altitude 5,000 feet on a set low for channel QH 1020 hectopascal, 6 seconds.
3: Copy that, descent 5,000 feet, 1020 hectopascal, flying air 5, Mike Kilo.
7: 08, runway 24, 61 time is off.
5: Number 576 passed, thank you. Clear Dallas, first over 24, number 1 report.
7: No problem, clear Dallas 24, Wilco Ryanair 576 Papa.
8: Kindle Lima, you have UCHOC 0829.

0: Flyer 933H, Shannon, the low identified, direct to Urter, cleared Urter, 1 Golf arrival, descend to flight level 140.
1: Kilo continues into altitude 3,000 feet, cleared ILS approach, runway 24, number 2, reporting
2: altitude. United 3,000 feet, clear for the approach number 2, and we'll go right there 5, Mike Kilo.
0: Air 5-6 Papa, establish ILS 24 at 9.5.
1: Air 5-6 Papa, that is copy, thank you, MP Health, and tower 1-8-705, all the best.
0: Star 118, that's 705, not at all, Ryanair 56 satellite. Senator, good morning, Ryanair 56 pass, establish ILS 24, 8.5.
3: Alpha, Elgus 1, Bravo, passing altitude 3,000 feet, climbing flight level 90.
0: Ryanair 1, Alpha Shannon, hello, confirm squawk.
3: Squawking 6016, Ryanair 1, Alpha Alpha.
0: Finder 1 Alpha Alpha, thank you, identify, turn left, direct, Bofum, climb to flight level 270.
3: Left turn direct, Bofum, climb flight level 270, Ryanair 1 Alpha Alpha.

0: Wind November Taxi Hotel 1 Delta 2, Taxi for Charlie, pull short of Antigua on Taxi for Charlie. Flight 76 Papa, surface wind 270.08 knots, runway 24 Fifth Avenue. Fly 124.07, good morning.
1: 24.07, thank you, one tail drop. Approach November 231 Tango Golf 3.5, climbing 5,000.
2: November 231 Tango Golf, Shannon, hello, identify direct Norla, climb to flight level 230.
1: Direct Norla up to 230, 231 Tango Golf.
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1: Niner 5 Mike 80, fully established now. Runway 24, and we're at 30 miles.
4: 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Thanks again for help. Number 2 on Tower 118 Decimal 705. 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
1: Lieutenant Tower 2, good morning. Radio 5, Mike Kilo, fully exceptional. Way 24, 10 miles.
0: Way 24, shortly. Number 1, just advised with some rain shower activity at the field. At the moment, the wind is 29 degrees, 06.
1: Copy that, Surrender. 5, Mike Kilo, continue.
0: November 461, November, Tampa Shannon Tower, 118, 4705. November 461, November, Tower, morning, taxi, Delta 2, Charlie, hold short, November 24, on taxi, Charlie.
2: Delta 2, Charlie, hold short, 24, on Charlie, November 461, November.
0: Number 940, Victor Tango, taxi Delta 2, Charlie, hold short, and runway 24 on taxi, Charlie, number 2, departure, and contact Tower, 18705.
3: American 1325260, descending 170 with Sierra.
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2: 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Osprey 70 on handover to you from Cork.
3: Osprey 70, Shannon, information. QNH check 1020 hectopascals. I have no known or observed traffic to affect you. Report in the Castletown Bear area.
2: Thank you. That's 1020 and we're squawking 7 miles on Osprey 70.
3: Osprey 70, you can squawk 2646 if you wish.
2: 646 again, Osprey 70.
4: 270, continue to Calgary after Calgary, Dare Ride, intercept localizer at Dare Ride.
1: Say again, Fahrenheit 270.
4: Fahrenheit 270, continue direct to Calgary after Calgary, Dare Ride, intercept the localizer at Dare Ride.
1: Direct Calgary after Calgary, Dare Ride, and intercept the localizer, United 270.
4: May affirm, intercept localizer at Dare Ride, approximately 18 track miles, touchdown. It is Lima's current local, Shannon QNH 1020 hectopascals.
1: 1020 Lima, United 270.
4: 270 waves firm, confirm operating on hectopascals and maintain flight level 080.
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0: 4619, good day.
1: November, hello, Jesus. I'm running south altitude again.
0: 2300 now.
1: November 461, November, thank you. I then spot on departure. We're present position right to Norla and continue climb to flight to level 130.
0: Check Norla, flight level 130, November 461, November, thank you.
1: Flight level clear, flight level 130.
0: We cleared flight level 130, November 461, November.

0: out of 29, stand 34, go 175,
1: United 289 are ground, pushback and start to rules runway 24, surface wind check 240 degrees 7 off, QNH 1020 hectopascal, information Lima Curve.
2: Shannon 124.7, not a bed.
1: United 289, roger, just confirm 1020 hectopascal.
3: 1247, Shannon, November 4609, have a good day.
1: Mission calling ground.
3: November with you, passing 70, climbing 130.
4: November 461, November Shannon, hello, identified, line to flight level 230.
3: Good afternoon, level 230, November 461, November.
1: 20 hectopascals, information, Lima Curve.
5: 5940, Victor Tango.
1: India Lima, roger, and just to confirm the QNH 1020 hectopascals.
5: 1800, climbing 5000.
6: November 940, Victor Tango, good morning to you, identified on departure, and continue staying flat. Climb flight level 090.
5: Climb flight level 090, 940, Victor Tango.
1: Okay, station calling ground, server taxi. Yeah, just flexjet 672 ground, roger, have traffic pushing on the apron ahead of you, so just hold your position, please. I'll have taxi for you in a few moments.
5: Nada 270.
6: 3,000 feet, maintain 3,000 feet on reaching. Further descent will be on the glide slope. I'll have clearance for the approach for you as you get close to the tower. I'll call you back.
5: Nada 270.
1: 20 hectopascals and information Lima Curve.
6: November 940, Victor Tango, route present position, direct to Norland.
5: Direct Norland now, 940, Victor Tango.
1: Echo 36, ground, good, hold, you can hold on Alpha, beam gate 3, have traffic ahead on the apron, so there will be a delay to complete the rest of Tango Alpha.
6: Zero Victor Tango, door for traffic, contact Shannon Control 124.7, have a good day.
5: 124.7, good day, 940 Victor Tango. Shannon Control, good morning, November 940 Victor Tango, 5300 climbing 9000.
4: November 940 Victor Tango, Shannon, hello, identify, climb to flight level 270.
5: Climb flight level 270, 940 Victor Tango.
4: November 461, November, climb to flight level 370.
3: Clear by level 370, November 461, November, thank you.
6: 461, November, do you confirm 370?
4: November 461, November, affirm flight level 370.
6: 370, November 461, November, thank you.
1: Taxi, if I need to get to your gate, call you back. You have five more minutes.
4: Contact Shannon 134.630. Bye bye.
6: 34630, 231 Tango Golf. Thank you.

Roger, taxi left to taxiway Delta 1, Delta 2, hold short of runway 24.

0: 289 or have traffic on San 21, just leaving the San. Give way to that traffic. They're taxiing ahead of you onto Taxiway Delta 1.
1: Give way

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0: 367, just crossing the approach path now.
1: 370, final approach now for Castle Compass.
2: Osprey 70, thank you, sir. Are you closing the plan now?
3: Tower 118.73.
2: Zero, Shannon information. Are you closing your flight plan now?
3: You could hold gate 3, unfortunately. We have traffic to depart, so there'll be a delay. I'll call you back.

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You can proceed at, actually, I'll just hold you for the moment once the traffic has taxied on the Delta as well. I'll have continuous for you.

0: 270, cleared out of approach runway 24, number 1, report assumption.
1: Cleared ILS number 24, we'll call establishment at 270.

0: talking about.
1: Roger, just stand by. I'll call back. We have traffic inbound, so I won't get you on the runway for about another 10 minutes. But 36 ground, speed with taxiway Delta 1, taxiway Hotel 2, taxiway Hotel 1, taxiway Echo 3, taxiway Delta 2, and notification on taxiway Bravo.

0: land on Mike India, Lima, leaving 2,395,000 with you. 1247, thank you, sir. Departure, good morning. Mike Alpha November India Lima, leaving 3,300, climbing 5,000, heading Adoro.
1: Mike Alpha November India Lima, Shannon, hello, identify direct to NGEX, climb to flight level 230.
0: Climbing 230 and direct NGEX, Mike India Lima.
2: S672, 4 short, runway 24, contact Tower 1-8, that's not up.

0: 270, established local weather.
1: 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Have a great day.
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0: 7 ground, good morning for Shannon Pierce, Ryanair 5007, Shannon Bezier, flight plan route, flight level 370, squawk 6355.
1: We'll be running down sort of the north side of the coast there towards Kilrush where we remain. We're doing about 40 knots our way down. And then back to Rush up to Eniston, able to be outside the zone for a while. Report leaving the zone off 361.
0: Delta 1, Hotel 1, Taxi Echo 3, report location of Healthy Park.
2: Going 405, good morning. United 289, we're in the climb, 2.4 for 5,000.
3: 289, hello, chief, confirming Pascal, shoot against me, please.
2: Passing 2,800.
3: I think we are shifting each other there. Can you confirm your passing altitude?
2: Yeah, we're just passing 3,000 foot, United 289.
3: 289, have you now, yes. Copied, you are identified on departure, continue climb flight level 240 and route direct to Reno.
2: That's a 240 direct to Reno, United 289.
4: Runway 54 Lima Charlie.
5: X-ray 281, Shannon, clear direct to Bravo, expect runway 34.
6: Clear direct Bravo, expect runway 34, X-ray 281.

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2: 585 November Juliet, ground, say your request.
3: Roger, Shannon clears number 585, November Juliet, Shannon destination Lima, Foxtrot, Lima, Yankee. Lonnie, 3 Bravo, departure at Lima, uniform November, India Golf, 3 Bravo. Stop climb 5,000 feet, walk 5216.
0: 310, 954, Lima, 7. Roll flexion 672.
1: Continue climb flight level 200
0: on that heading. Continue climb flight level 200 on the assigned heading, flight 672.
3: Well, Lima uniform November, India Golf 3 Bravo departure, stop climb 5,000 feet.
4: 8281, descend to flight level 80.
0: Descend flight level 80, X-ray 281.
5: Lieutenant Air Canada 801 with you, 1402, climbing flight level 160.
4: United 289, Shannon loaded flight.
6: We're going to climb 9.2 for 240.
4: Is that Air Canada 801?
5: Air Canada 801 with you, 150, climbing 160.
4: Air Canada 801, Shannon low identified, climb on restricted level 280.
5: Climb flight level 280, restricted Air Canada 801.
4: Is that United 289 calling?
6: That is United 289, we're going to climb 10.1 for 240.
4: United 289, Shannon low identified.
1: 672, thank you. 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
0: Alright, present position back to Dogo, flexion 672.
1: 672, thank you for that, and contact Shannon Control 124.7, advise them of your direct routing. 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
0: 24-7, you have the same, flexion 672.
3: 270, ground, detect 12, Parkinson 34.
4: Right. 672, Shannon low identified, climb to flight level 240.
0: Continue climb to flight level 240, flexion 672.
7: Shannon, a good day. This is Jet 517. We're coming 4,000 feet on course, 3,000 departure, passing now 3,600 feet.
4: This is Jet 517, Shannon Control, hello. Confirm squawk.
7: Squawk into 653, this is Jet 517.
4: This is Jet 517, thank you. Identified, climb unrestricted to flight level 310.
7: Climb unrestricted to level 310, this is Jet 517.
3: Bravo, taxi with Delta 2, taxi with Charlie, back on to taxi with Delta 2, and where do you want to begin at the end of your approach?
0: You climb flight level 280, flight 672.
3: Taxiway Delta 1 and full short of runway 24.
4: 230, bye-bye.
7: 135, decimal 230, Shannon, thank you very much, Lima Charlie.
3: For 6-5 ground speed, taxiway Echo 3, taxiway Hotel 1, taxiway Delta 2, and full short of runway 24.
4: 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Identify direct Bolfum, climb to flight level 230.
8: I'm 230, direct to Bolfum, Radar 4-5 Romeo.
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3: Please, Mike Alpha, ground, roger. Standby to start. Shannon here is November 138, Mike Alpha, Shannon destination, Lima Foxtrot, Lima Yankee. Lunny 3 Bravo departure. That's Lima Uniform November India Golf 3 Bravo. Stop climb 5,000 feet. Squawk 6354.
9: Copy, sir. Just confirm the destination again for me.
10: West of
9: Killerglen. Copy, sir. We will give that estimate over to Kerry and stand by for a squawk.
3: Back to say if we can get something to fly and surface to move the surface wind check 220 degrees 3 knots QNH 1020 hectopascals.
9: Med 01 information squawk 2654.
10: 2654 for there, Med 01.
3: Start now, just down by there, Steve, and got an improvement on the slot. November 585, November Juliet, ground startup is approved. Runway 24, surface wind check 220 degrees, 3 knots, QNH 1020 hectopascals, estimation might be current.

0: clarify, the case at the 23 end, report the case at the 23 end, hold short of runway 24. November 585, November Beauty Grant. November 585, November Juliet, startup is approved, runway 24, surface wind check cam, QNH 1020 hectopascals, information Mike Kern. November 585, November Juliet, roger, you have a flat start time now of 0843. 0843, will you be able to comply with that target time? You have the latest airborne time, 5-3. November 585, November Juliet, roger, report ready for taxi.
1: Air Med 01, Shannon information.
2: Air Med
1: 01, we've passed the estimates, Kerry, continue with them, please. 123.330, speak to you shortly.
2: 23320, thank you very much, Air Med 01.
0: 5, roger, you can hold it to 23 and we'll have a number of departures, so we won't be able to sit here on the runway for the next couple of minutes. Rescue 7, ground, good day, proceed, taxiway Alpha, taxiway Delta 1, taxiway Hotel 2, and report the case on taxiway Hotel 2, we'll have a number of items of traffic to taxi from Stand 9 in the next few minutes.
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0: Okay, be at the 7.4, Boston, 6,000 pylons, repeat, Charlie, Chief Mallet.
1: This is at 7.4, Shannon Control, good morning, identified, climb to flight level 280.
0: Flight level 280, this is at 7.4.

38 Mike Alpha, somebody. November 585, November 38, taxi, taxiway, Hotel 1, taxiway, Delta 2, taxiway, Charlie, hold short of runway 24.

0: American 723, out of flight level 14-3, climbing flight level 160.
1: American 723, Shenandoah radar contact, climbing flight level 280.
0: Flight level 280, American 723.

Ground frequency is 121.05 FM, and you are on that frequency. In November 585, men under duty, continue taxi, please. Taxi with Hotel 1, taxi with Delta 2, taxi with Charlie. Hold short of runway 24. November 585, November Juliet, roger, and your slot time expires at 53.

0: 38 Mike Alpha Ground, taxi, taxiway Hotel 1, taxiway Delta 2, taxiway Charlie, hold short for runway 24. Mike Alpha, roger, and you the flat departure time now of 0850. T7, hold short of the Delta intersection on Texas Hotel 2, the several items traffic taxi.
1: Actually, contact Shannon, 134.260, above it.
2: 134.260, 4-5, Romeo Echo, 8.

0: to Bravo Victor ground, taxi taxiway Hotel 1, taxiway Delta 2, taxiway Charlie, hold short of runway 24.
1: Roger, 2004, Osprey 678.

0: 138, Mike Alpha, could you continue taxi with Delta 2 to Old Short, runway 24?
1: Charlie Sierra.
2: 340 Charlie Sierra, very good morning. You're Northern QNH 1018 hectopascals, and you heading to Loch Mask? What's the, what are you up to?
1: Yes, sir, there's a private site there. I've got a customer visit just on the western side of Loch Mask. They're requesting a zone transit through the south, the northwestern Connaught stub, maintaining 3,001 reading by Loch Cullen.
2: Okay, that's copied. Okay, the subs are ours at the moment. There's no inbounds or outbounds from Connacht, so you can advise on the southern side of the western stub. And what is your temporary close time?
1: Zero Charlie Zero, estimating private site 09 or 05.
2: Roger, that's copied.
3: CZ754, contact Shannon 131.150, goodbye.
0: And 42 Bravo Victor, could you please just speak up, please, to comply with your flight plan?
3: This is 754, contact Shannon 131.150, request please.
4: 131.150, thank you, bye, because I'm purple.
0: Can you be airborne by 5-4? If not, I can look for an extension for you. Member 4-2 Bravo Victor, just say again, please. Number 4-2 Bravo Victor, roger. Continue taxi, taxiway Delta 2, taxiway Charlie 4, short runway 24.
1: Okay, a temporary close, please. We're then routing from that private site over to another private site that's just to the north and west of Weston Airport.
2: Of Weston, confirmed?
1: That's correct, of Weston, Echo India, Whiskey Tango.
2: Okay, that's copied. If you may, come just advise leaving the frequency, and if not, you can give me a call when you're born again.
1: Hey, thanks very much. Wilco, 40, Charlie Sierra.
0: Los Angeles. 5007, Los Angeles. November, Ryanair 5007 ground, pushback to start with the through runway 24, the surface wind check 200 degrees, 2 knots, QNH 1020 hectopascals, information Mike Hart.
5: November Juliet, good morning. Can you confirm your passing altitude?
6: 5-8-5
5: November Juliet, identified on departure. Continue climb flight level 190, best way to climb for me.
6: 5-8-5 best way.
5: 5-8-5 November Juliet, affirm, move present position, direct to NOLA.
6: 5-8-5 direct to NOLA.

0: Six from Yankee Shannon, good day, radar contact, thank you. Six from Yankee, direct to INRAD for now, climb flight level 180.
1: Direct to INRAD, climb flight level 180, that'll be, they'll be happy with that, as I find a runner 6 number.
2: Okay, two.
3: 23.6, descending flight level 170.
0: Flight level for 4, Shannon, good day, radar contact, thank you.
4: The old George of Tesla Hotel.

0: Good morning, Shannon, Shamrock 124, flight level 276, descending flight level 190 to Aleppo.
1: 124, Shannon, the radar contact, descend to flight level 170.
0: Descend flight level 170, Shamrock 124.
2: Ryanair 6 Charlie Papa, ground school, good morning. Shannon, here's Ryanair 6 Charlie Papa, Shannon, Palma. Flight's en route, flight level 370, squawk 2250.
0: Thank you, Palma, flight number. Flight number 2250.
2: Ryanair 6 Charlie Papa, read back is correct. Your departure instructions after departure from runway 24, traffic center, runway central line, stop line 5,000 feet.
0: Departure instructions, second runway center line, stop line 5,000 feet.
2: Ryanair 6, Charlie Papa, reback is correct, and you have a slot departure today of 10:23. You can let me know, I'll send a ready message.
0: 10:23, NSA, send a ready message. 6,000 feet.

0: Montana, November 585, November 2, he is climbing flight level 1900.
1: November 585, I'm Juliet Generator, contact, climb flight level 290, direct to Norla, confirm passing flight level.
0: 5 minutes is passing through 9.6, direct Norla.
1: Clear level 290, confirm for November, Juliet.
0: 5 minutes is from now climbing 290.
2: Five, Roger, speed, taxiway, Delta 2, Delta 1, for fortification on the airport.

0: flight 007 ground somebody. Okay, Echo 6-5, vacate onto parking stand 17th, I have traffic to taxi.
1: 05, thank you.
0: Echo 6-5 ground, you reach? Echo 6-5, could you vacate onto Taxiway Bravo, please, I have traffic to taxi.
2: 42 Bravo, Victor Shannon, good day, radar contact, climb to flight level 270, direct to Norla, report passing level.
3: Roger, 270 is the last, 42 Bravo, Victor.
2: 42 Bravo, Victor, clear level 270, report passing level. November 42 Bravo, Victor, how'd you read?
3: Yeah, I was trying to figure out, report passing where?
2: Report your passing level. Passing level.
3: Sorry, just getting used to it. We're 7200, climbing 270, Port Grove.
2: Thank you.
3: Roger,
2: 72. Understood, yeah, thank you.
4: Dr. Shannon, 124.7. Goodbye.
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2: 42 Bravo Victor, for the moment we cleared to flight level 130, turn right 5 degrees.
3: Right 5 and 130, 42 Bravo Victor.
2: We're closing on that company traffic ahead.
3: Copy that.
1: Shannon, November 138, Mike Alpha, through 3.5 for 1515, for flight level 150, direct Norla.
2: November 138, Mike Alpha, Shannon, good day, radar contact, confirm passing level.
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0: 585 Number Juliet, just look at your speed. Is that your normal operating speed? Will that be what you'll be going for in the cruise? You're just significantly slower than traffic behind.
1: November 585 Number Juliet, we request the best lane of climb. We can put your speed up.
0: Yeah, there's no restriction on the climb for now, just speed, just to ensure company gets an effective route.
1: 585 Number Juliet.
2: Gibraltar Victor, we can go back to a high rate of climb, which will take us down to 124 knots instead of 170 knots.
0: Yeah, there'll be effective company behind. So just normal rate of climb, climb to flight level 150 for November 2, Bravo Victor, and we'll keep an eye on it.
2: Okay, 150 for Gibraltar Victor.
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3: That's 100 on SI Foxtrot.
4: To Texas Delta 2, Texas Bravo, Texas Charlie, hold short of runway 24.
0: Expect an RMP approach for 26 from Inuit.
5: Expect RMP approach runway 26, line 6 down Bianchi.
4: Rescue 7 affirm, you can see via Texas Delta 1, tell Rift, you can see via Texas Delta 2 and Delta 1 clear.
0: Victor, climb to flight level 170.
2: 170, Virtual Victor.

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2: Uniform, we are
0: 505 uniform, Shannon, good day, radar contact.
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4: Okay, that's copy, we're just busy at radar at the moment, I'll call you back in a while.
0: 405 uniform, climb to flight level 130.
2: Yankee request.
0: Standby, break wind 405 uniform, climb to flight level 130.
2: Shannon information, Osprey 67, escorting 2651.
0: Standby, break wind 405 uniform, your frequency?
2: 8-7-7, Ryan, 405 uniform.
0: 405 uniform, climb to flight level 130.
2: Map Alpha 130, Ryan, 405 uniform. Control 1247 Ryanair 5007, thanks, see you later.
0: Zero for now.
2: It's Alpha Level 160 Ryanair 6900. Thanks, all, good morning, Ryanair 5007, passing 2300, 5000 feet, runway track 24 out of Shannon.
0: 5007 Shannon, good day, radar contact, continue heading 240, climb to flight level 190.
2: I'm heading 240, climb flight level 190, Ryanair 5007.
0: Ryanair 6 November Yankee, continue present heading and descend to flight level 80.
2: Continue present heading, descend flight level 80, Ryanair 6 November Yankee.
5: Shannon, today, Shamrock 108, descending 284 to 230, we're direct to Oscar.
0: Shamrock 108, Shannon, good day, radar contact, descend to flight level 190.
5: Descend flight 190, Shamrock 108.
0: November 42 Bravo Victor, climb to flight level 210.
6: 210, 42 Bravo Victor.
0: Ryanair 405 uniform, climb to flight level 160.
2: Flap Alpha 160, Ryanair 405 uniform.

0: 3-1-0, descending to 230.
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3: Executive 6.
0: Shannon, control, good morning, good day, this is Boeing 9, Yankee Yankee, descending flight level 200.
2: 39 Yankee Yankee, Shannon, good day, radar contact.
0: 9 Yankee Yankee.

0: 115 Brunswick, clear.
1: Number 42 Bravo Victor, climb to flight level 230.
2: 230, 42 Bravo Victor.
3: The surface link is CAM, QNH 1020 hectopascals, and information November occurred. Good Island 115, your VFR flight length within the zone is approved, not above 2,000 feet, walk 2606.
4: Silent Rudder.
1: Victoria.
4: The ATIS, the latest ATIS from 7 minutes ago says ILS is in Kerry.
1: Yeah, they just rang us and said it was expected an RMT in 426, so that's all I can give you.
4: No problem.
1: 6 Yankee cleared to Shannon Sands on flight level 60.
3: The RPR 555 and the temperature is plus 13 degrees Celsius. Wind is down.
1: 90.
5: Flap at level 290, Ryanair 507.
1: Welling Niner Yankee Yankee, contact over 135.655.
5: Is this information, can you say again, please?
1: Welling 9 Yankee Yankee, Dublin 135.655. Bye.
5: 135.655. Welling 9 Yankee Yankee, thank you, bye.
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1: United 317 reduced to 250 knots indicated.
5: Let's flow to 250 knots, United 317.
1: Ryanair 405 uniform, climb to flight level 250.
5: 250, Ryanair 405 uniform.
1: Number 585, number Juliet, contact Shannon Control 134.630, which are heading. Bye bye. Number 585, number Juliet, 134.630.
5: 585, number Juliet. 134.635.
1: 630.
5: 630, 585,
1: November 138, Mike Alpha, climb to flight level 270.
4: Up to flight level 270, 138, Mike Alpha.
1: November 42, Bravo Victor, climb to flight level 270, on navigation to Norla.
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1: Air 6 Romeo Yankee, contact Carrier Tower 133, correction 123.330.
5: 123.330, and 6 Romeo Yankee, thanks, please.
6: Shannon Logan, X-ray 281, passing, flight level 78 for flight level 130, direct bound.
1: Sir, 7516, that's you.
6: A negative X-ray 281, passing flight level 82 for flight level 130, direct bound.
1: X-ray 281, Shannon, good day, radar contact. You direct to Sutex for now, please.
6: Sutex, X-ray 281.
1: X-ray 281, what's the final request level?
6: Request flight level 150, X-ray 281.
1: X-ray 281, roger, maintain flight level. Cleared 150, maintain on reaching.
6: Cleared flight level 150, maintain on reaching, X-ray 281.
7: Shannon, good morning, Alba Star 7516, tracking flight level 230, direct bound to bound.
1: Officer 7516, Shannon, good day, radar contact, line to flight level 290.
7: Line level 290, Alba Star 7516.
1: Ryanair 405 uniform, contact Shannon Control 134.630, goodbye. Ryanair 405 uniform, contact Shannon 134.630.
8: Level 250.
5: 134.63, confirm for Ryanair 405 uniform.
1: Affirm.
8: Shannon Control Delta 284 280 for 250.
1: Delta 284, Shannon, good day, radar contact, descend to flight level 80, direct runway.
8: Okay, direct, let's see, down to flight level 80, and we're going to direct to Tobri, Delta 284.
1: Exactly 6, Shannon, yeah, I can talk to you now, go ahead.
9: Hi, so you're a busy man. Yeah, I'm the remaining clear of Shannon airspace to the west on route to Lahinch, estimate time there 22.
1: 22 is copied. No, I have an Osprey just inside the zone on your 1 o'clock, but other than that, no known traffic.
9: We'll go there, exactly.
1: Star 7516, contact Shannon 134, decimal 630, goodbye.
7: Alba Star 7516, contact 134, 630, goodbye.
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4: Echo India Bravo Charlie Kilo, go ahead.
3: Okay, do you intend crossing the FIR boundary with the UK, or are you staying within on the Irish side of the FIR line?
4: Crossing on the Irish side of the FIR, if I would take it out.
3: Okay, that's copied. And in that case, report Finner Camp just north of Sligo.

0: Delta 284, contact approach 121.405. Bye bye.
1: 121.405, Delta 284, good day.
2: Mark, Shannon, Delta 293, is at 11.5, 160.
0: Delta 293, Shannon Control, identify climb 1 restricted to flight level 280.
2: Restricted flight level 280, Delta 293.
1: Shannon, Delta 284, 150 for flight level 80, we have Kilo.
3: Delta 284, Shannon approach, good morning, identify number 1 for left approach runway 24, information November is correct.
1: Here we get November, Delta 284.
4: Zone and subs.
5: Affirm, remain clear of contact.
4: Okay, that's complete, and in that case you're going to report the beam CHUM.
5: Report the beam CHUM, QNH 1019, after 999 Zulu.
3: Delta 284, descend 4,000 feet, QNH 1020, hectopascal.
1: Okay, 4,000 feet, and 1020 hectopascals, Delta 284.

115, roger, taxiway Delta 2, hold short of runway 24. Where's 115 to confirm that you'll be routing direct to Galway to Say Bay after departure? Roger, hold short of runway 24, contact tower 118.7.

0: Kennedy, Papa Hotel Alpha Sierra Alpha.
1: Papa Hotel Alpha Sierra Alpha Shine Information. Hello, Southern QNH is 1020 hectopascals.
0: 1020 Papa Sierra Alpha. Park Navy, Papa 68. Port POB, PMR, 45, survey detail and make up as Michael.
1: Papa Sierra Alpha, roger. Are you requesting zone transit of Shannon?
0: I will circumnavigate on the western side.
1: Papa Sierra Alpha, roger. Caution, dune bag, TRA.
0: Familiar with that, thank you.
2: Exactly 6 on plan for the intercoast now, please.
1: Exactly 6, thank you. Flight plan close time 0920, good day.

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1: Salem 1-2-3, Shannon, lower that flight, descend a flight level 100.
0: Descend flight level 100, in order.
2: Delta 284, continue descend 3,000 feet.
0: 3,000 feet, Delta 284.

0: morning, good day, WestJet 43, climbing through flight level 10 to 160.
1: WestJet 43, Shannon Control, identify climb unrestricted to flight level 280.
0: Unrestricted, we'll climb to flight level 280, WestJet 43.
1: Delta 293, contact Shannon 134.260, good day.
0: 4260, good day.

0: Delta 284, clear Golf approach runway 24, report established.
1: Clear Golf 24, report established, Delta 284.
0: The aircraft?
2: Get the taxiway Delta 2, Delta 1, report the case on the aircraft.

0: Northwest established inbound.
1: Delta 284, 13 miles to touchdown, number 1, contact tower, 118.705, bye.
0: 118.705, Delta 284, good day.
2: Two 67 Shannon information, Northern QNH 1019 or hexapascal. What are your intentions? Okay, sir, I got Kilcullen as the destination. What was the intermediate point?
3: We'll port to that battery.
2: Air course beam for terminal, thank you.
0: For runway 24. Okay, we'll call 40 and meet up with 24.

267 Day, Shannon Dune, HS1020 hectopascals. You can report approaching air course for me. I have no known or observed traffic effect at the moment, but I'll let you know if I see anything.

0: Tortuga?
1: Q12, the Tequila Delta 1, Delta 2, Tequila Bravo is working cases on Pakistan.
2: 13 level 1, Nightmare Kilo, beep on.
3: Hi, Access 1 Yankee, Yankee Shannon, load and flight climb unrestricted to flight level 270.
2: Unrestricted climb, flight level 270, Express 1 Yankee, Yankee.
4: Charlie Kilo, view to the weather condition, can we cancel the flight plan?
5: Okay, two stations on the FAR frequency, Papa Hotel Alpha Sierra Alpha Gold, had your message please.
1: Okay, clear to land for runway 24 Delta 284.
4: Papa Hotel Kilo, we are just above at 3,000 feet, and we request a cancellation of the flight plan due to weather conditions.
5: Okay, Echo India Bravo Charlie Kilo, Shannon information. What are your intentions?
4: So, can we request a cancellation of the flight plan due to the weather conditions? Bravo Charlie Kilo.
5: Okay, sir, you're not going to Donegal, I copy that. What are you going to do now?
4: Can we do stay in VFR 3,000 feet south for 2 hours and back to Weston?
5: Okay, confirm for Echo India Bravo Charlie Kilo that you want to stay in your present position for several hours at 3,000 feet.
4: Exactly. From Echo India Bravo Charlie Kilo, we just stay VFR south of the dock and cancel VFR flight plan.
5: Okay, sir, if you're in Class G airspace, you can operate as you wish. You just need to let me know when you're leaving my frequency. Remain clear of the Connex control zone that includes the sub.
4: Copy that, we report out of your boundary and we remain clear of any airspace, Echo India Bravo Charlie Kilo.
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5: 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Go ahead, your message.
7: 1020, we're just approaching the Barents Estate, routing towards Galway Bay. 5TOB, we'll be operating there for the next 1 hour.
5: Okay, sir, at the moment I have no known or observed traffic in the Galway Bay area. If I see anything, I will give you a quick call. I'm 1 hour in the Galway Bay area, is copied. 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
7: Good man,
8: 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Information, Echo India Delta Delta Charlie, 3 miles west of Abbey Shore, will be routing at Law, Montford, Mullingar, back to Abbey Shore. Request information.
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8: Information only, Echo India Delta Delta Charlie.
5: Okay, sir, and you're out of Abbey Shore, back to

0: taxi west altitude to get to the Q3 and hold short of runway 24.
1: And would you have 1,000 feet, squawk 2616, QNH 1019, currently just 10 DME outbound to Sligo, routing to Cork.
2: 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Can I have your estimate for Cork, please, and your intentions there?
1: Estimate
2: for Cork, full stop at Cork. At the 04 Hotel, thank you. Are you planning to transit the Connacht control zone?
1: Negative, we will not be transitioning through the Connacht air zone at the 04 Hotel.
2: At the 04 Hotel, are you going south of, or sorry, are you going west or east of the Connacht control zone on the way down?
1: East, after the 04 Hotel.
2: Okay, just be advised, there's an Echo India Bravo Charlie Kilo just east of the Connacht control zone now, maintaining 3,000 feet. He intends to operate south of the Connacht control zone for the next couple of hours.
1: Will remain below 2,000 after 04 Hotel.
2: Echo India Bravo Charlie Kilo, information, did you copy that traffic?
3: I copy the traffic, Echo India Bravo Charlie Kilo, we open the eyes.
2: Thank you. Station calling information on refill.
4: Air Canada 919, channel low, identified direct to revenue, climb to flight level 280.
5: This block.
4: Air Canada 919, Shannon, direct revenue, climb to flight level 280.
5: Direct revenue, climb flight level 280 in Canada 919. Fox 268 is approaching aircourt, 1,500 feet reading, onwards forward, calling.
2: Fox 267, that's copied, sir, and confirm you are now turning back for Kilcullen.
5: Fox 267, correction, and we'll confirm we are turning back for Kilcullen, Fox 267.
2: Thank you, sir. If you can advise me your estimates for Kilcullen, and I'm assuming you know that the military active or 15-3 and 16 MOA force flight level 180.
5: Based on OAR's imaging, that is 1-0.

0: Canada, or Shannon, Air Canada 919, do you have any ride reports in the climb up to altitude today?
1: Air Canada 919, I have no reports up to 240. You can contact the high level section now. They'll advise 134.260 if they've had any reports.
0: Okay, 134.260, Air Canada 919, thanks.

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0: Do you intend to transfer back to the military frequency or over to Dublin information? Great stuff, sir. It's 1220, advise me leaving my frequency, please.
1: 1220, will advise leaving your frequency.

0: 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Ryanair 3053, no problem, identify direct to ATLAM, descend to flight level 100.
1: Direct ATLAM, descend flight level 100, Ryanair 3053.
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3: Alpha Whiskey 275, Shannon information, the Shannon QNH is 1020 hexapascal.
2: Copy 1020, we're just east of Port Leash, 900 feet, squawking 0421, routing to Limerick Hospital.
3: Alpha Whiskey 275, that's fine, sir. You can report approaching Limerick for me, and you'll be remaining here. The Shannon control zone confirmed.
2: Confirm, but we will be requesting to enter via Bird Hill for Limerick Hospital. We're just on a training flight, so into Limerick and then north to Galway.
3: No bother at all. I will advise the tower as you're approaching.
2: Thank you. Talk to you soon. Alpha Whiskey 275.

0: 5275. Are you intending to go to the Sligo afterwards?
1: Dave Hope, that's us.
0: Okay, that's perfect. Thanks. Do you copy the Alpha Whiskey 275 outbound against you?
2: Confirm, Fox 271, 1,500 feet. We are just as west of Tullamore and we'll be switching to military in about 2 minutes.
0: Understood. Break Alpha Whiskey 275. Do you copy the inbound Fox 267 south?
1: Hey, from that, we'll pick them up on TCAS also for Alpha Whiskey 275.
0: Shannon Magic.

0: sorry, good morning, Turner 970 Hotel. We're passing 4177 level 90 Eltech.
1: Ryanair 970 Hotel, Shannon Low identified. Direct to Norla, assigned to flight level 270. Ryanair 3053, contact Cork Approach 119.1905. Okay.
2: 119.905, Ryanair 3053, correct.
0: And information, Fox 267, it's Delta Tullamore, switching to Nigeria, 122.0.
3: 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Long before.

0: Kilda November Foxtrot Charlie Shannon information. Squawk 2615 Northern QNH 1018 hectopascal. Go into November Foxtrot Charlie information. Squawk 2615. In November, Foxtrot Charlie, thank you, sir. Advise me your estimate for Sligo. Is it Sligo for final or Connacht first? Papa Hotel Alpha, Sierra Alpha, Shannon information.
1: Hey, good day. Sorry about that. I had to cross the zone from Shannon, so I switched over. I couldn't reach you anymore. I'm back.
0: That's fine, sir. No bother at all. Shannon QNH is still 1020 hectopascals. And you can advise me, please, approaching Galway Bay. There are multiple items showing in Galway Bay and over the island.
1: 1020, local Galway Bay. Thank you.
2: Shannon Gulfstream 716 Alpha is sending flight level 240, ready for further.
3: November 716 Officer Shannon, identified descent of flight level 80.
4: Port of Sligo is on 1500.
3: November 6 Alpha Sierra, descent of flight level 80.
2: Flight level 80 Alpha Sierra.
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4: Coast Guard 118, Donegal Bay on training exercise. That's a 1,500 feet. Stay here for the next 30 minutes. We'll call when returning to Sligo.
0: That's perfect, sir. No known or observed traffic in the Donegal area.
4: No traffic. Coast Guard 118.

0: November 716 Alpha Sierra, contact approach 121.405. Bye bye.
1: 121.405, November Alpha Sierra, bye bye. Approach, good day, Gulfstream 716 Alpha Sierra, descending flight level 80, direct Gillog.
2: November 716 Alpha Sierra, Shannon approach. Good day, identified number 1 for less approach runway 24, information off, that is correct.
1: Number 1, runway 24, we got information off, Officer.

0: information. Echo India Delta Delta Charlie QSY, now back to Abbey Shore. Thank you.
1: Echo India Delta Delta Charlie, as long as possible. Bye-bye.
0: That's our Echo India Delta Papa Kilo, just beyond Ballingarry, and details complete, requesting direct back to Kilo Process. C9905 when ready, and report approach to Tuna, Julie Pop Kilo, thanks for the help.
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1: After 22 Papa Shannon information, Shannon QNH 1020 hectopascals. There is one item of traffic out there off the coast at the moment, nothing else to affect you, advise the SS Skelly.
2: CV for traffic, Shannon QNH 1020 after 2 Papa. 2 Papa.

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Windsor November Foxtrot Charlie information. Windsor November Foxtrot Charlie, Shannon information. Do you read? Okay, sir, thank you. Two things. You've got activity in Abbeyshrew, and there is traffic south of the Connacht control zone at about 4,000, 3,000 feet unverified, operating in that area for the next couple of hours. Are you planning to route Connacht first or Sligo first?

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1: Papa Hotel Alpha Sierra Alpha information.
0: Yeah, we're almost at Galway Bay.
1: Thank you. Next report about 20 miles south of Connacht, please. Be advised there is traffic operating in the south of Connacht area in Class G airspace airwork.
0: South 20 miles, and we'll be routing towards the north west after Galway Bay just to avoid the weather a bit and the mountains.
1: Shannon Roger, give me a call about 20 miles south, so.
0: No call, Papa Sierra Alpha.
2: November 716 Alpha Sierra, descend 4,000 feet to Kinnich, 1020 Hector Pascal.
3: 4,000 feet, 1020 Hector Pascal, Alpha Sierra.

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1: Descend to flight level 100.
0: Descend to flight level 100, Charlie Papa. Come up, Kilo.
2: Round 6, Charlie Papa, roger, sorry, I know you're waiting. There's still no improvement there. If there isn't any improvement, maybe you can plan and give me a call back around 5 past the hour and get you pushed and taxied on the Deltas or onto taxi by Charlie to avail of the earliest airborne time.
0: 39 Echo Victor, 6-2, climb flight level 230 to
1: Deltas. Rhino 39 Echo Victor, Shannon low, identify flying to flight level 270.
0: Climb flight level 270, request 370, so right over 39 Echo Victor.
1: Roger.

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1: Switch 118.705, just confirm for Alpha Whiskey 275.
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1: Roger, 118.705, Alpha Whiskey 275.
3: 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Again, 3 Bravo departure, Alpha Golf, India November, India 3 Bravo. Stop line 5,000 feet, squawk 5435.
0: November 716 Alpha Sierra, clear the left approach runway 24, report established.
1: Third ILS runway 24, report established, Alpha Sierra.
3: Is that correct? Startle, please approve, runway 24, surface wind check 210 degrees, 4 knots. QNH 1020 hectopascals, information Oscar card. Flight 6308, Roger, just confirm the QNH 1020 hectopascals. 6308, Roger, just confirm the information of hectopascals. By 6308, just on the read back on the QNH to confirm that 1020 hectopascals, the unit measurement hectopascals.
4: Good morning, Shadow 25 Bravo, inbound VPAN flight level 190, request heart.
5: Shadow 25 Bravo, Shannon, hello, identify direct to Bamba, climb to flight level 250.
4: Climb flight level 250, Shadow 25 Bravo.
5: Family 1, Shannon Control, hello, identified. Descend to flight level 130.
4: Descending flight level 130, 71.

0: 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We're looking for a tree with Shannon, please.
1: Osprey 67, Shannon, information. Shannon QNH is 1020 hectopascal. Call the tower, please, 118.705.
0: 1020118.705, thank you, Osprey 67.
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3: 18705, November Alpha Sierra, bye bye. Shannon Tower, good morning, Gulfstream 716 Alpha Sierra, ILS 24.
6: Shannon 3, good morning, Runner 96 Sierra, Romeo climbing 4,000 feet on the Shannon 3 Delta device.
2: Runner 96 Sierra, Romeo Shannon, hello, confirm squawk and passing over.
6: Stalking 3602, passing 3,700 at 4,000, Runner 96 Sierra, Romeo.
2: Runner 96 Sierra, Romeo, thank you, identify, climb unrestricted to flight level 210.
6: Climb unrestricted flight level 210, Runner 96 Sierra, Romeo.

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1: Finder 960 Romeo, firm, climb unrestricted to flight level 190.
0: Climb unrestricted to flight level 190, thank you, right, 960.

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1: Number 716, Alpha Sierra Grant, good day, taxi, taxiway, Alpha parking stand 2-2.
0: Sorry, Alpha 99, did I read about only two, say again?
1: 21, but you will see the master across the apron just before the entrance tax. That does one, they should be visible to you shortly.
0: Good afternoon, the control zone report at NS after 99 is
2: it. It's time to flight level 280.

W354 Shannon. W354 from 123.950 on your second radio. Maintain listening watch on this frequency for control. The transmitters for that frequency are in Scotland, so you might need to wait until you're a little bit higher. 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Goodbye.

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1: Tango Flora, RTC, go Firefighter sending 250 on the right, buzzing 276.
2: Miner 68, Gulf Alpha Shannon, hello, identified, descend to flight level 190.
1: Flight level 190, RTC, go Firefighter.

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0: 747, climbing through flight level 096 for 160.
1: WestJet 47, Shannon, hello, identify. Direct to Resno, climb to flight level 240.
0: Direct Resno, flight level 240, WestJet 47.
2: Charlie Papa Brown, pushback instructions approved, runway 24, surface wind check 160 degrees 7 knots, QNH 1020 hectopascals, information Papa out current.
3: Charlie Papa, 1020 hectopascals, pushback approved, runway 24,

0: 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By 6308 Grant, to your rich protector. Roger, right turn, taxi, taxiway Hotel 2, taxiway Delta 2, hold short of runway 24.
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0: 960 Romeo, descend to flight level 170.
1: Descend flight level 170, Ryanair 960 Romeo.
0: 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Bye bye.
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2: Charlie, transfer comms 122.105.

0: yourself direct to any island off Bay 67, thanks. That's copy to traffic, report approaching Coney Island off Bay 67.
1: Delay approaching Drummond Castle. Speed up and report short final for T4 after the 9 Zulu.
2: At 47, you've received the new oceanic entry point. You're cleared now direct to Atari and report receiving your new clearance.
3: Okay, proceed direct to Atari and we have our new clearance, so WestJet 47.
2: WestJet 47, thank you. Climb to flight level 280.
3: Climb 280 and direct to.

0: hold short of runway 24, and I have new departure instructions if you're ready to copy.
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2: That's copy, that's 867.

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1: For downwind of
0: 367.
1: Stand by, please. I'll call you back for that. Could you just check your radio? Just earlier on, it was noted with your colleague to Rescue 12 radio. It wasn't very clear in the thing. Could you just check it out there? Around about strength 3, and it's not. The clarity is around strength 3 as well, too.
0: The 3,000 feet clear, there is 2-4 will correct, and 6-8 Golf Alpha.
1: There's 6 Charlie Papa ground, taxi by Delta 1, Delta 2, all short from way 24.
2: Niner 2 Alpha November Shannon, hello, identify direct to Tulsa, climb to flight level 290.
0: This is Tulsa, climb to flight level 290, Alpha November. 6-7, downwind, right hand to...
2: 5-5 Shannon, hello, identify descend to flight level 100.
0: Descend level 100, 7455.

0: 21405 for control, Convoy 6308, thanks for the help. See ya. Control, Convoy 6308, passing 3,500, 5,000, runway heading off Shannon.
1: Convoy 6308, additional approach, good morning, identified. Turn right, heading 330.
0: Right heading 330, Convoy 6308.
1: Convoy 6308, continue climb to flight level 150.
0: Continue climb up to flight level 15, Convoy 6308.
2: Report up to the Rose Hall Foundry, number 2000, and we'll report west of the new Uplifty 2 set flight.
1: Roger, SMS 2 touchdown contact tower, 118.907.05.
3: Venner, climb to flight level 240.
4: Rick Venner, climb 240, Delta 177.
5: Golf flight is approach 2495.
6: Air 6 Charlie Pop, full short of runway 24, contact tower 118.7, they likely have traffic

0: Voice 308, contact Shannon Control 124, decimal 7, bye.
1: 1247, Convoy 6308, switching, good day. Good morning, Convoy 6308, passing 7904, flight level 150, direct rotive.
2: Convoy 6308, channel control, identified, climb to flight level 230.
1: Continue climb, flight level 23, Convoy 6308.
3: 702, Alpha, cross the infant, light aircraft, proper port, light aircraft. Alpha,

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0: goes to Tree Victor. Channel low identified, climb unrestricted to flight level 270.
1: Copy there, we are picking up on TCAS at 700 above top, with the 275. Roger, we keep an eye out for the traffic after 0 for Hotel.

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Decimal Niner.

0: 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Thank you. Talk to you later.
1: 5, descend to flight level 60, Shannon, transition level.
2: Still flight level 60 and 745.

0: 54 Delta 7 Niner, 6 Charlie Papa, bye.
1: China Mount 4275, just due weather north of Tullin, we're going to be exiting the zone towards Flagman.
2: 872 Foxtrot, standing by with 250 to INRAD.
3: Artisan 872 Foxtrot, Shannon, hello, identified. Descend to flight level 140.
2: Send flight level 140, Artisan 872 Foxtrot.
0: Shannon, good morning, Reiner 6 Charlie Papa, tracking runway central line, runway 24, passing 2900, climbing 5000 feet.
3: Reiner 6 Charlie Papa, Shannon, hello, identified. Turn left heading 170, climb to flight level 130.
0: Left heading 170, climbing flight level 130, Reiner 6 Charlie Papa.
3: Convoy 6308, climb to flight level 250.
4: Continue climbing to flight level 25, convoy 6308.
1: 275, just out of flag mount, and just due weather, we've had to route around the area of high ground to the north of Tullin.
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1: Copy 1020 on estimated Galway at time 1045 Zulu, just you enter.
0: That's no problem at all, sir. I have no traffic on my frequency. However, there were multiple items on the islands earlier, and there is a Coast Guard Ireland operation in Galway Bay training, low levels, not on frequency, but maybe listening next.
1: Roger, that's all copies. We report approaching the Galway Bay just for their awareness, and we'll even try SDR field frequency 2 on 2275.
0: That's perfect, sir. Thank you.

0: Niner 6, Charlie Papa, continue climb to flight level 230.
1: Continue climb flight level 230, Niner 6, Charlie Papa.
0: Artisan 872 Foxtrot, you can expect INRAD after vectors and runway 26.
2: I expect INRAD after vectors and runway 26, Artisan 872 Foxtrot.
0: Shannon, hello, identify. Descend to flight level 170.
3: Descend to flight level 170, 7952.
0: KLM 1124, climb to flight level 270.
4: Climb level 270, KLM 1124.

0: Partizan 872 Foxtrot, descend to flight level 60, Shannon, transition over.
1: Step out with 60, descend 872 Foxtrot.
2: Control zone inbound, Africa, for hotel.
3: 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I'm not, I was imagining your call. 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
0: 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Shannon QNH is 1020 hectopascals. I need your estimate for Sligo, and you need to have traffic information on the Alpha Whiskey 275 on your left hand side heading into Galway.
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0: 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What's your estimate for Cork? Bravo Juliet Mike Information.
1: 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Good 288 Shannon Roger, that's approved. May we direct to the Shannon VOR and advise ready for descent.

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1: Perfect, thank you.

Little Hotel is outbound to the north. Transport 2 Delta 5, good day at Little Hotel.

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0: Seconded, Julia Papa Kilo, thank you. Shannon QNH 1020 hectopascals, no known traffic to effect. Report leaving the frequency, please.
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0: AirMed 01. Copied, flight plan closed, 1040, good day.

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1: Well, one Mercedes request, Gage Echo 3, Hotel 1 back to 8, and understand you've been to the report all back.

0: morning, Ryanair 3, Quebec Zulu, passing 292, descending 200, 280 knots or greater in the conversion to Bonnet.
1: Ryanair 3, Quebec Zulu, Shannon, hello to you, identified on handover. Maintain the speed restriction, please.
0: Okay. Shannon, good day, Sean, 5 Kilo Echo, speed heading 220 to Bonnet, speed.
1: Shamrock 5 Kilo Echo, Shamrock, hello to you, identified in handover, and you make the speed not above 280 knots, please, in transition.
0: Not above 280 knots, Shamrock 5 Kilo Echo.
2: According to your flight plan at the moment, the earliest airborne is 5-5, but 13 minutes from now, so do you want to go that much earlier? At all, you get him to cancel the flight at the moment, refile, and let me know. I'll keep an eye on the system here, but if you maintain listening watch, I'll let you know when I get control.
1: Shamrock 5, Kilo Echo Shannon, continue the descent to flight level 200.
0: Descent to flight level 200, Shamrock 5, Kilo Echo.

253, Roger, leave onto Delta 2. Are you looking to get onto the runway strip? Okay, walkway on Delta 2, remain clear of runway 24 at all times and advise when you are. So just my own planning purposes, how long is he going to be there? I have one item to check the next unit. That's no problem, no, I'm just planning ahead, that's fine. And you walk away and I'll decide when you do.

16,000 Sierra Veteran. I'm still showing your flight plan, but I'll let you know when I have it in my system. Status of the depression is approved. Date of traffic, current open channel Q8, 0020 heads of Pascal, over 240. For 716 Alpha Sierra, your domestic clearance is the Unveg 3 Bravo departure. That's uniform November, Bravo Echo Golf 3 Bravo, not above 5,000 feet, and will approve score 3611. Office here, a firm as said, I keep an eye for that flight time. I'll let you know when it's in the system. $7,000.

iPad. It's on 32, sir. Okay, and you ready to go now? Zero 7, thank you. Chris, you can start that taxi, or sorry, that coach, because it's 1, Hotel 2, and report on Hotel 2 vacation for the day.

0: morning, 960, at a 330, descending 210, we're going direct to Aleppo.
1: Summit 960, Salmon, hello to you, identified, continue descent to flight level 170.
0: Continue descent to flight level 170, Summit 960. We're approaching.
2: Coast Guard 115.
3: Coast Guard 115, Shannon.
2: Good morning, sir. Back with you. We're at Exercise Creek, Galway Bay, returning to Shannon VFR.
3: Coast Guard 115, copied. No known traffic to effect. Report approaching zone boundary.
2: Full approaching zone boundary, no traffic to effect. Thank you.

0: 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Bye bye.
1: 121.405, and request Oscar 288, thanks.
0: Welcome.
2: South Sun Tower Coast Guard 115. Feet more sufficient, sir. We're currently 1300, routing VFR back to the base. Okay, let's take clearance through into your zone for a final stop.
1: Oscar, 288 flight over 100, direct to Shannon with information. Papa requesting reach the overhead.
3: Oscar, 288 approach, good morning, identify. Cleared into operate over the Shannon VOR, maintain flight level 100.
1: Clear direct to the Shannon VOR, maintain flight level 100, Oscar 288.
3: Oscar 288, next support approach is VOR, so start your hold there. It's going to be roughly 10 minutes over to VOR, confirm.
1: If I am, I will just be going into a right hand hold, Oscar 288, and I will go.
3: Roger, and after the hold over to VOR, is it an approach into Shannon?
1: If I am, ILS runway 24 is available, Oscar 288.
3: Oscar 288, that's all copies you can expect.
4: Everyone picked up the stairs, as you can see.
3: Cloud is scattered at 1,500, broken at 4,000.
4: Roger, that's copied. Would it be possible, once we finish that flight level 100, would we be able to shuttle and descend in the hold to the MSA to 4,000 feet, just to see if we can get surface contact?
3: Oscar 288, okay, I'll make a note of it here, and we'll have a look at traffic at the time. If it's possible to get you down through it all, that'll be no problem.
4: Yep, that's all copied. We're flexible. We can do what you need. Oscar 288.
3: Perfect. It'll just rely on pending departures at the time when you're looking for descent, but yeah, we'll have a look at the time.
4: That's copied, Oscar 288.
5: That's all copy, thank you, sir.

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0: 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Goodbye.
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0: Morning, say again.
1: 2 flight level 130.
0: Senior descent flight level 120, Sunbeck 960. Thank you.
1: Confirm the Shamrock 960, your cleared level is 130.
0: Cleared level, flight level 130, Shamrock 960, thank you.
1: You're welcome.
0: Before we go, Shamrock 960, when is your VIP traffic arriving, please?
1: I have no idea at the moment.
0: Okay.

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1: Three, thank you for that. You can now actually hold position, please, Coast Guard Ireland helicopter coming in. Maybe coming in Delta 2, but I would advise. Hold and keep pushing.
0: Proceed if possible, please.
2: 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Bye bye.
0: 2918, Mark 960 for the weekend.
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3: Metro, good morning, Shannon. I'm over. Passify number 280, identify number 250, identify.
2: Shannon, my mom, Whiskey Shannon, hello to you. Identify the handover, continue the set now to flight level 200, 200.
3: Flight level 200, Shannon, 900.

0: Liner 29, Yankee Echo Shaman, hello to you, identified on handover, and continue to set my to flight level 170.
1: Continue to set flight level 170, Liner 29, Yankee Echo.
2: Cross, Delta 2 to where? Taxiway 7, I have you inside there. AFRAM Delta 2, Taxiway 7, report 7.
0: Shaman, continue to send to flight level 140.
1: Set flight level 140, Shaman, sorry, 150.
3: Do that, runway 24, coach 115, thank you.
4: Gulfstream 716 off Sierra is climbing to 5,000 on Big 3 Bravo.
0: November 716 off Sierra, Shannon, hello to you. Identified route 11 and climb to flight level 320.
4: Level 320, direct Nebin, Alpha Sierra.
3: My apologies, sir. Say again, please.
5: Can you report a beam Mullingar, please? Or, correction, I have you on radar now. Report a beam Lochshelan.
6: Charlie Lima Romeo Kilo, climbing 120, direct to Palampo.
0: 2 Charlie Lima Romeo Kilo, Shannon, hello to you. Confirm squawk.
6: Squawk is 5160 to Romeo Kilo.
0: 2 Romeo Kilo, thank you. Identified, Matt. Here to enter Shannon controlled airspace in the climb to flight level 230 now.
6: Climb 230, enter controlled airspace to Romeo Kilo.

0: 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Rescue 7 Bravo, Delta 2001 to the 8.4 package.
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0: Your patients, you can proceed back onto Delta 2 now, continue your work, and I'm hoping I don't have anyone coming against you for about another 10, 15 minutes, maybe 20 minutes.

0: 714, Shannon Control, identified. Continue climb to flight level 270, clear to Bofin.
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0: everyone, good morning to you. It's the unbaked 3 Bravo departure. Uniform, November, Bravo, Echo, Golf 3 Bravo, not above 5,000 feet until approved, score 360. Q71, read back, correct, hold, ready for pushing.
1: Looks like 10 Charlie, Shannon Control, identified, descend to flight level 200.
2: Okay, 200 attack.

0: 2, Charlie Lima, Romeo Kilo, cleared to Baker.
1: To Baker, to Romeo Kilo.
0: November 716 Alpha Sierra, contact Shannon at 131.150.
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0: that's all copy. Thank you.
1: Adjusted 2, I'm actually a 7 report.

0: Oscar 288, Channel Approach, report ready to descend.
1: Let's go, Oscar 288.
2: Three 40 Charlie Sierra, do you have an estimate, Moigler?
1: Yeah, time for Moigler, time 1143 for Charlie Sierra.
2: Thank you, report beam Mullingar, please. No known traffic to affect at the moment.
1: Report beam Mullingar, correction, November 340 Charlie Sierra. 369,
3: say again.
1: Your transmission is really muffled there, can you try that again? 6-7, low, can you just stand by one?
4: And climb to file level 240.
1: Come on, take this, thank you very much. Osprey 6-7, have you got a plan in the system?
2: What is your estimate?
5: 10 on good afternoon, American 725, climbing 10.6 for 160.
4: American 725, Shannon Control, identified to climb unrestricted flight level 260.
5: Restricted flight level 260, American 725.
4: American 725, cleared revenue, then Bilto.
5: Sorry, direct revenue, Bilto for American 725.
4: And Delta 259 are cleared on obligation to revenue, then Summit, no ATC speed restrictions.
6: Okay, direct revenue, then 29 Delta, and no speed restrictions, Delta 259.
2: 3-5 minutes,
0: Oscar 288, you want to descend right now?
1: Affirmative, I maintain in the right hand hold, Oscar 288.
0: Oscar 288, for the moment, descend to flight level 60.
1: Descend to flight level 60, Oscar 288.

At a Niner 8-1, Shannon Control identified. Climb unrestricted to flight level 240. Cleared. Revenue and then question cleared. Direct to Pickle.

0: 7 approach from Oscar 28.
1: Yes.
0: 7 Oscar 28. We could also carry out the procedural approach for the ILS to runway 24, established outbound 066. Turn inbound and then break off the approach 4,000 feet to route overhead if that's possible.
1: Oscar 288, copy your request. We got departure. So if you can start the procedure at flight level, maintain flight level 60, I'll give you further descent on the outbound radio.
0: Roger, that's a copy. So we're going to turn inbound, establish for the procedural approach for the ILS runway 24 and maintain 60 until advice.
1: Oscar 288, affirm, clear to intercept outbound radial at flight level 60 for the moment.
0: Okay, establish outbound and maintain 60 Oscar 288.
2: Rejoining the old flight line, so the route will be the same, yeah? I've got early in, and you can make call with the 3, Grant. 3, have to watch the taxi just shortly to pull back into the 2-3 entry and report up to 3-3.
3: 2 direct and finals and A-firm, 1 touch, go back to Kuna, Echo to Bravo, Gila Kilo, thank you.
4: I fly heading 300 degrees, 300.
0: Heading 300, American 725.
4: United 9R81, fly heading 300 degrees, 300 degrees.
5: 300 degrees, United 91.
2: For 885 Romeo, hello to you. Your domestic clearance is Shannon to destination via flight plan route, flight level 370 when advised, 452-440. Romeo, we're back. Is correct. Departure instructions will be tracking to the central line 5,000. So if I Romeo, away from you, do have a slot time of 1148. Call ready for pushing. Stations cross their echo 5-3. Here's 2-3, and thank you.
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0: T-10 4000 feet, KNH 1019er, Oscar 288.
2: 271, you ready to taxi?
1: And Oscar 288, just to confirm, after the approach, your intention is to land and then going to the parking?
0: And Shannon approach from Oscar 288, our attention on commencing the approach, we'd like to just route directly overhead the airfield below the cloud base, and then we will cancel our IFR flight plan before then declaring VFR and routing for the landing runway 24, and we do not require, just require a taxi round to prepare for the leg home. We do not require a stand.
1: Copy this, so Oscar 288, below the clouds will be, you'll declare VFR and then land VFR and taxi for better budget.
0: Affirmative Oscar 288, but we do require just a position directly overhead the airfield at 3,000 to 4,000 feet once we are clear VFR.
1: Oscar 288, copy, we got an aircraft 757. Taxi now from the apron to the holding point for runway 24. So proceed with we at 4,000 feet for the moment. Keep your advice.
0: Roger, proceeding at 4,000 feet. Copy the traffic, Oscar 288. We will advise when we're able to continue VFR and we can hold as required.
1: Thank you very much, Oscar 288. You are clear to intercept the localizer for runway 24, left 24.
0: Clear to intercept the localizer, ILS 24 maintaining 4,000 feet, Oscar 288.
2: 4, thank you for that. that, start at your discretion on stand 9 is approved. It is Romeo currently up at 728-0019. Pascal, next call me ready for taxi. And be advised you do have a slot time of 1140. From earliest airborne on the current flight plan, subset slot is 1135. Thank you. Break, Osprey 67. Hold short, runway 24, contact tower, 1 minute decimal, 7. Bye-bye.

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1: Descend 3,000 feet, QNH 1019, Oscar 288, and we're localized established.
0: Oscar 288, Roger, continue the approach. The Boeing 757 is at, I think, 3 minutes for the path.
1: Just copy QNH 1019, Oscar 288.

0: North Tower 28, you will maintain 3,000 feet for the moment?
1: Clear, Oscar 28.
0: Roger, Oscar 28, you are clear, the fire lights approach runway 24, not below 3,000 feet.
1: Clear, that is approach runway 24, not below 3,000 feet, Oscar 28.

0: Charlie, just stand by one. 271, hold short, runway 24, contact tower 1-8 decimal, sir. Station call in Ron, say again.
1: Runs in the direction of the bank of course.
2: Descend up below the cloud base of Biden.
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0: East Barkenside, report East Barkenside.
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0: 5 Romeo, Grant. 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
1: IFR maintaining 3000 feet, continuing inbound towards the overhead.
2: Roger, this is Roger, semi.
1: Continue Oscar 288 and we can take a radar vector back around when available for traffic sequencing and purpose.
0: Thank you.
2: So in this case, turn right, heading 020, vector in for sequencing for the final.
1: Roger, right heading 020, confirm Oscar 288.
2: Affirm, right 020.
1: Right 020, Oscar 288.

0: 5 Romeo, over. 5 Romeo, by the Pilgrims, 11421, that's back,
1: Kilo, 1 mile west of Kuna now. We'll close the flight plan and QSY Kuna 129.9905. Thanks for the help.

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1: Безумный Alpha Speed, скачай.
2: 253, Grant.
1: So we'll have 2 hours of taxiing there in about 7 or 8 minutes. Do you want to take 2 minutes on Delta 2 again? Roger, feed back onto Delta 2, maintain this and watch it if you know what I need.
0: Oscar 288, turn right, heading 060.
1: Right, heading 030, Oscar 288.
0: Right, heading 060.
1: Right, heading 060, Oscar 288.

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1: Yes, sir, Master Julie.
0: Oscar 288, turn right, heading 210, and clear the last approach runway 24.
1: Right, heading 210, cleared the last approach runway 24, Oscar 288.
2: 4.630.
3: 134630, Ryanair 4XRTC.
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1: Roger, you're requesting taxi.
0: Descend 2,300 feet and report established.
1: Descend 2,300 feet with report established, Oscar 288.

0: 1247, yeah, it's 271, good day. Shining United 271, passing 3000, climbing 5000.
1: United 271, Shannon, good day. Identified, climbed to flight level 240 and clear to Resno.
0: Direct Resno, climb to flight level 240, United 271.
2: Wait, 7, nice enough to touch down contact tower, 118 to this model, 705, bye.
3: And approach Moscow 285, just to be clear, we're still looking to fly overhead the airfield once we have visual contact with the ground. Please advise when we're cleared. We're now VFR and ready to counter IFR flight plan.
2: Oscar 28, roger, continue the approach.
3: Continue the approach, Oscar 28.
2: So 5-2, then.
4: November 340, Charlie Sierra, contact Dublin, information 118.5.
0: And this is Moscow 28, we're just confirming we're clear to descend with the approach below 2,300 feet.
2: Moscow 28, affirm, continue on the approach according to the procedure.
0: Clear to approach according to the procedure, Moscow 28, thank you.
5: One, have you inside Echo 3, Hotel 1, back to the airport, back to the airport.
6: 7, you're returning to the airport.
5: 4-7, proceed, Echo 3, Hotel 1, back to the airport, back to the airport.
6: Guys, Kilo Victor 444, taxi Delta 2 to Hotel, runway 24.

0: having said, thank you for that. Two items to taxi off taxi short.
1: Bound off 367. And approach master 288, will we be able to enter the visual right hand circuit pattern?
2: Of course, 288 upturn will be right hand pattern and confirm DNC.
1: Confirming VFR Oscar 288 DNC.
2: Oscar 288, roger, flight cancellation at 31, continue VFR and contact tower 118.705.
0: Inspection, are you looking to get onto the Delta inspection at any stage? Hotel 2, that is copy, have you inside Hotel 1, clear the Delta, and advise you.
1: Right at circuit to the field VFR, we have VMC.
3: Flying flight level 280, Phoenix 271, and any reports of turbulence in the climb?

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1: 5-1-8-1, what are you?
0: 2, climb to flight level 270.

0: 247 Skyside 444, I'm by. Good day, Skyside 444, climbing 5,000, passing 3,400.
1: Skyside 444, good morning, weather contact, climb flight level 270, clear to NGX.
0: Direct NGX and climbing flight level 270, Skyside 444.
1: Rhino 2, contact channel control 134.630. Ryanair 919 Golf, good morning, weather contact, climb 2, climb unrestricted, flight level 230.
2: Land swept, flight level 230, unrestricted, Ryanair 919 Golf.
3: 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Affirmative, holding left on the right downwind 64, Oscar 28.
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5: Thank you.
1: Ryanair 919 Golf, flying flight level 250, clear to Arkill.
2: Ryanair flight level 250, direct Arkill, Ryanair 919 Golf.
6: Shannon, good afternoon, Irish 290, descending flight level 220, direct Bonnet.
1: Irish 290, good morning, weather contact, descend flight level 200.
6: Descend flight level 200, Irish.

have got. Deputy Delta 2 Delta 1 Vehicle, check the gates as you wish, we'll pull back here. Five three can feedback on 2 Delta 2 Nothing, Hangout 3, and I'm hoping I want to make that going against you for about 15.

0: 290, contact Dublin Control 135, decimal 655.
1: Dublin Control 135, decimal 655, Irish 290. Goodbye.
0: Nine one nine Gosh, I'm climbing to flight level 290.
2: Left 7 290 on air 919 Gosh.

0: at 3,000 feet and completion of the orbit will clear to the overhead. We'll be operating there for approximately 5 to 10 minutes of security.
1: Good day to you. Identified. Climb to flight level 310.
2: Climb to flight level 310, Echo 417.
3: Sky side 444 center, left onto heading of 095 vector for level change.
4: Left 095, sky side 444.
2: Bye, final message.
3: Good morning, we're at a contact climb to flight level 230, clear to Leslie.
2: Climb level 230, confirm Lima Echo, CL Lima Uniform, is it Rena 885 Romeo?
3: Rena 885 Romeo, from Black Leslie, Lima Echo, CL Lima Uniform.
2: Leslie in 230 to climb Rena 885 Romeo.
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0: Okay, there is one item of traffic not on frequency and unverified about 4 miles in your 1 o'clock, 1-2 o'clock position. Looks like he's descending now to 1,800 feet.
1: Okay, thanks very much. I think he's going to Burr as well. I know him. Okay, thanks. Echo to Fox 6 Zulu.
0: All right, thank you. Equinox Hotel, Papa Charlie, Shannon, are you on frequency?
1: I was just switching over to Shannon, Equinox Hotel, Papa Charlie.
0: Yeah, that's no problem at all. Information only, is it?
1: Information only, thank you very much.
0: Roger, QNH1019 or hectopascals and traffic about 3.5 miles to the south and behind you on route to Burr.
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0: Ephraim.
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0: affirmative, Oscar 28. The right-hand orbit is going to position us over to the right downwind for runway 24. Report ready for right base, Oscar 28.
1: Extra 4 is inbound here, 367.

0: 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Descending Bravo 210 inbound, 2-6.
1: Ryanair 891 Mike, good morning. Radar contact, pressing good afternoon. Radar contact, descent spike level 170.
0: Descent level 170, Ryanair 891 Mike.

0: 21-7456, standing further up to 4500, passing 2500.
1: Ryanair 7456, confirm squawk.
0: Squawk 1143, Ryanair 7456.
1: Ryanair 7456, radar contact, climb more restricted, flight level 290.
0: I see you climb level 290, Ryanair 7456. I'll see you back here, thank you.
2: Runway 24, expect taxi outside of security.
3: When you have Foxtrot X-ray Zulu, that traffic now about 2 miles, less than 2 miles due north of you.
4: Okay, that's copy, thanks very much, X-ray Foxtrot X-ray Zulu.
5: Do we advise your question, Christian, sir? The 285 pushing start is approved to runway 24 here to Sierra Trans Lucky Channel Q and H is 1019 right now.
0: Alright.
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1: Echo India Juliet Sierra Victor, Shannon information, good day to you. Is this I see you have a IFR flight plan.
0: Affirmative, and routing Dagon and the bell. 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
2: Delta, he'll be taxiing shortly. Delta 1, Delta 2, 4, Four and 0.
1: Cold airspace at flight level 70, confirm IFR.
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1: Echo India Juliet Sierra Victor, roger, that is copy. Thank you. You can report Dagos, no known traffic to effect.
0: Report Dagos, Echo Juliet Sierra Victor.
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0: Thank you, Echo India Hotel Papa Charlie.

0: Alpha, operation is normal and finish with the last line for the northern bit. We'll return to Sligo, further fuel.
1: Papa Hotel, Alpha Sierra Alpha, that's copy, thank you. Next report approaching the Sligo zone boundary.
2: Good afternoon, we're out of contact. Climb 1-6, flight level 280.
3: Climb now, flight level 280, United 229.

0: Roger, for information, extension flag going 1220, so perfect field time for the opening.
1: 1220 is copy, thanks.
2: United 229, can I clear to Venner?
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4: Sure, 288, hold short over runway 24. When ready, contact tower 18, decimal 705. Thank
5: you. Course, heavy.
2: United 336 on November, good afternoon, we're at a contact. You sent flight level 110.
5: Descending 110, United 336 on November.

67, girl. Rescue 7, I'm proceed with the Delta Hotels Echo 3, Southeast Charlie and Bravo. Hold short of runway 24 at all times.

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1: X-ray Alpha, Foxtrot, Uniform, Foxtrot, radar contact. Descent, flight level 80.
0: Descent to flight level 80, Foxtrot, Uniform, Foxtrot.

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1: 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Oxon 6, uniform mouse. We're ready to contact. I'm unrestricted, flight level 80.
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2: X-ray Alpha Foxtrot Uniform Foxtrot Channel Approach, good afternoon. 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

0: 33, Victor November, descent to flight level 100.
1: And level 100, Ryanair, 33, Victor November.
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1: Roger, 8, 1.
0: To that.

0: departure Delta 285 heavy out of 2000 climbing 5000 runway track.
1: Delta 285 channel approach, good afternoon, identified, and continue climb flight level 60.
0: Continue climb flight level 60, Delta 285.
1: Delta 285, turn right heading 280.
0: Right 050?
1: Negative, turn right heading 280.
0: Right 280, Delta 285.

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1: 121.405,
2: Artisan 6 Uniform Alpha, flight level
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2: Kilo. Artisan 6 Uniform Alpha, Shannon Approach, good afternoon, and identified. You are number 2 for ILS Approach, runway 24, information Tango is correct.
1: Number 2 for ILS 24 Tango, we have Artisan 6 Uniform Alpha.
2: Delta 285, continue climb to flight level 1620.
0: Continue climb 160, Delta 285.
3: And Zero on Delta
0: 1625. Upswing 29 Charlie, good morning, weather contact climb 1 restricted to flight level 2900.
3: 2960, 2900,
0: looks to be 2900. Upswing 29 Charlie, confirm passing level.
3: Passing 62 now.

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0: Delta 285, Conference Shaman Control, 124 decimal 7, bye.
1: 124 decimal 7, Delta 285, bye. China Delta 285, flight level 100, climbing flight level 160.
2: Delta 285, ready to contact, climbing flight level 240.
1: Climbing flight level 240, Delta 285.
3: 7 full chart, runway 24, contact tower now 118.705.

0: Slow traffic, 288, possible 1,800 feet, 5,000 feet, squawk 3612, Aguini 3 Bravo, departure.
1: Hotel 288, Sharon approach, good afternoon, identified, and turn right, heading 350.
0: Right heading 350, continue climb 5,000 feet, Oscar 288.

0: entering the zone. We'll be expecting to be the traffic circuit at about 1217, so they can have show me break.
1: Papa Hotel Alpha Sierra Alpha, Bus copy, thanks. The zone is Class G until they reopen. No known traffic to effect.
0: No known traffic, and we'll answer. I'll call this one. We'll go inbound towards the circuit. I'll call it.
2: Sierra Alpha, just copy, sir. No traffic effect, and that time with 215, make a call to Sligo and let them know you're in the area.
0: Okay, sir. 122-1205, I'll call you when I'm ready.
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3: Runway 15 Echo Papa, good morning. Good afternoon, ready to contact, climb 106, flight level 240.
2: Climb onto sector level 240, Runway 15 Echo Papa.

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2: Rainer 15 Echo Papa, flight level 280.
3: Flight level 280,

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2: 2. 4928 radar contact, line to flight level 240, clear 2 of them, last one.
1: Flight level 240, 2 of them, last one, 4928.
6: Shannon Control, good afternoon, it's the Oscar today. Passing flight level 70490 on track to balance call 3642.
2: Oscar 288, good contact.
0: Artisan 6 units from Alpha, continue left turn heading 320.
7: Continue left turning 320, Artisan 6 units from Alpha.
1: What I did it.
0: Artisan 6 units from Alpha, continue descend 3,000 feet.
7: Continue descend 3,000 feet, Artisan 6 units from Alpha.
4: 118705, Osprey 67, thanks.
1: Shut up, Tower, Osprey

0: Artisan 6, unit from Alpha, Darn left heading 270, clear to left approach, runway 24, report established.
1: Heading 270, clear, that's approach runway 24, report established, Artisan 6, unit from Alpha.

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0: 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Sunny flood over 160, we're passing 148 now, we're about to Noku, and requesting 360 crew, please.
1: Number 4, Romeo Whiskey, good morning, afternoon, ready to contact. Climbing into flight level 280.
0: Thank you, initially climbing flight level 280, number 4, Romeo Whiskey.

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0: Minor 6-7 Delta Lima, radar contact, descend to flight level 120.
2: Level 120, Randy 6-7 Delta Lima.
0: And a 533 Delta, roger, clear to give us speed 300 knots or greater.
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0: China for Lima, 2800, climb at 1190, Alpha Kilo Bravo, departure, Connor.
1: Shamrock Nine Alpha Lima, good afternoon, confirm please, squawk please.
0: We're squawking 7647, Shamrock Nine Alpha Lima.
1: Shamrock Nine Alpha Lima, radar contact, climb unrestricted, flight level 290.
0: Climb unrestricted, flight level 290, Shamrock Nine Alpha Lima.
1: Liner flight 33 Delta, Shamrock flight heading 305.
2: Scottish Alert, and so on airport for Delta. Flight 140 inbound to Elbab, release by Scottish. Can we route that Delta Lima 108 and we're ready for descent?
1: Delta 40 Delta, radar contact descent, flight level 80 clear to Delta Lima 108.
2: Descent flight level 80 clear to Delta Lima 108, Delta 40 Delta.
3: For Yankee, level 240.
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3: Confirm.
1: My 2 off for Yankee, radar contact. Liner 533 Delta, contact car control with Liner, Delta 1905. Shamrock 9 left for Lima, clear to Lippy, no speed restriction. Delta Lima, descent flight level 110.
4: Shannon Oscar 28 is finished on that track. We're requesting coordination with Dublin for the RP approach to runway 28.
1: Oscar 288, contact Dublin 120.755. Just put that request for them.
4: 120.755, Oscar 288.

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1: 419905, Ryan, 67 Lima, thanks.
2: Good afternoon, it's Rescue 115. Outbound to an issue, not above 2,000 feet.
3: 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The Shannon Q and H1019 are hexapascals. No known traffic to effect, report approaching an issue.
2: 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Thank you.
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0: Fortress Delta, contact Donegal Tower 129 or 8.05, for the service terminated.
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1: Descend level 200, Niner 781 Charlie.
2: Charlie, good day. Shamrock 961, radar 100 for flight level 160 to Sora.
0: Shamrock 961, radar contact client, flight level 280, clear to Arnon.
2: To Arnon now, on flight level 280, Shamrock 961.
0: Dark Knight 2, Oscar Yankee, descend to flight level 100.
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0: 135.655.
1: 135.655, yeah, runner 70. What's Charlie? Delta 45114, climbing flight level 160.
0: Delta 45, radar contact line, flight level 280, clear to Venner.
1: Okay, up to 280, direct Venner, Delta.

0: 10190, max altitude 1000 feet, and we'll be just letting down for about 10 minutes at the Radisson Blu. Drop someone off, and then I'll be, so if I could just get a temporary closure when I land, that'd be great. Osprey 67, I will be going to Kilrush Airfield near Dublin, and then back to Moy Valley Hotel.
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4: 1905, that's thanks to Osprey Yankee, that's what I think. Uniform Foxtrot, down to Berlin, heading 3 Bravo departure, that's 5,000 feet, and squawk 5237.
0: Next report, letting down the Radisson Blu, Osprey 67, thanks.

0: down below at speed. Sierra Mike 1 Echo November, we're passing 105, climber side level 160, I think, clear.
1: Sierra Mike 1 Echo November, hello, radar contact, climb side level 260, clear to revenue.
0: To revenue, climb side level 260, Sierra Mike 1 Echo November.

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2: 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The Sierra 9954 Yankee, very good
3: morning. Sierra 9954 Yankee, good morning. We're at a contact, you sent flight level 170.
2: And the Sierra 170 and 954 Yankee.
0: Alpha Whiskey 275, recycle squawk 3714.
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0: Silent Center, good day to you. This is Shamrock, 1 Alpha Charlie. We're passing 3,000 for 5,000 ton bank departure.
1: Shamrock, 1 Alpha Charlie, red contact, flight level 28, they're cleared to Dogo, no speed restriction.
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0: transmitting level 24 here on Lincoln.
1: Charlie Gate 25, good afternoon. Radar contact, confirm passing level.
0: Passing 65 here, I'm right at Evercore.
1: Gate 25, roger, clear to Lego and standby floor.
0: Lego,

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1: Echo India Whiskey Hotel Yankee, Tip Town is more traffic, that's okay.
0: That's perfect, thanks.

0: good afternoon, Shamrock 10 Mike, passing flight of 100, climbing 160 to Incor.
1: Shamrock 10 Mike, good afternoon, got a contact cleared to Resno, climbing flight level 280.
0: Flight level 280, direct Resno, Shamrock 10 Mike.
1: Okay, 25 Shannon, descent flight level 100, cross leg go at 140 or above.
2: Level 100, cross leg go 140 or above, Shamrock.
1: Terminal gate 25 cleared from Lake Go to give up.
2: Let's go, give up.

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1: Minus 6 X-ray uniform, radar contact, descent flight level 140.
0: Descent flight level 140, and air 6 X-ray uniform.
1: 6 X-ray uniform, clear to Gillock.
0: Gillock, Ryanair 6 X-ray uniform.

0: 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Bay Union from Foxtrot, the taxi Delta 1, Delta 2, hold short of runway 24.
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0: Navigation 5 Golf Whiskey inbound to Bodet, descending 220.
1: Channel 5 Whiskey Golf, ready to contact, descend to flight level 200. Summer K25, contact Cork, approach 119er, that's on line 05. 119er,
0: line 05, Summer K25, on that.
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4: Minute 27 is copy, thanks. No known traffic effects. Next report, a beam port, please.

0: Echo Uniform, descend to flight level 80.
1: Descend from level 80, Ryanair, 6 Echo Uniform.
0: Ryanair 6 Echo Uniform, contact channel approach 121.405.
1: 121.405, Ryanair 6 Echo Uniform, bye.
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3: Ryanair 6 Echo Uniform, on approach, good morning, identified number 1 for less approach on with 4 information, uniform is current. 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

0: hello again, it's Rescue 115.
1: Rescue 115, Shannon Information, hello again. The QNH is still 1019 or hectopascal.
0: We go to 119-115, born from an Easter for Galway Hospital, board an East Station to the Hospital Galway 2 minutes.
1: Rescue 115, that's all copy, thanks. No known traffic to effect, report approaching the hospital.

0: Mike, when you with Charlie Yankee, reporting north to the Tipperary town.
1: Echo, India with you, Hotel Yankee, roger. Will you be coming close to Mallow?
0: Yeah, Mallow's on track, Hotel Yankee.
1: Hotel Yankee, thank you, report Mallow.
0: And I'll be requesting zone entry at Mallow, Hotel Yankee.

0: Street says the same thing too. I can read you though. Delta 2, Delta 1, report for giving you.
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0: Continue climb flight level 130, XA Alpha Foster, Uniform Foster.

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0: Ryanair 6 X-ray Uniform, clear the right approach runway 24, report acknowledge.
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0: X-ray Uniform Foxtrot, contact Shannon Control, 124 decimal 7, bye.
1: 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Control, good morning, X-ray Alpha Fox Uniform Fox, checking in out of our 7000 for 1305 level.
3: X-ray Alpha Fox Uniform Fox, Shannon Control identified to climb unrestricted flight level 240, clear to Liffey.
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0: Runway 6X Uniform Stabi Sirius 249 miles.
1: Runway 6X Uniform 9 miles to touchdown contact tower 118 to decimal 705. Bye bye.
0: 118 705. Bye bye, Runway 6X. Tower, hello, Runway 6X Uniform Stabi Sirius 248 miles.

0: you. Roger, thanks. Are you still continuing on the perimeter roll?
1: 5-0. Victor Papa Papa Papa with the channel control identified. Cleared to Derag. Report ready for lower.
2: Yeah, direct Derag, and looking for request lower at this time for Bravo Whiskey.
1: Victor Papa Papa Papa Whiskey, descend to flight level 100.
2: Flight level 100, Bravo Whiskey.

0: X-ray Alpha Foxtrot Uniform Foxtrot, continue climb to flight level 330.
1: Okay, Alpha 330, flight level Foxtrot Uniform Foxtrot.
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2: 1017 in the Papa 68, we're Papa 68, 4POB, CFR for a survey detail at the coast of Echo. About routing there now and afterwards, course.
3: 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Thank you. 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
2: Papa
4: Alpha. Good day, Sam McMahon, I can see passenger number 307, descending number 210, inbound Olapo.
0: Sam McMahon, Mike Yankee, Shannon Control, identified. Continue descent flight level 170.
4: Continue descent level 170, Sam McMahon, Mike Yankee.
5: NRC 6, good afternoon, taxi Alpha 10, 3-2.

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2: 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Echo India Whiskey Hotel Yankee contact Cork approach 19.905.
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2: In the climb at the moment, but estimating 1337, Zulu.
3: That's copy, thanks. No known traffic to affect, and be advised that the MOA 4 is going after flight level 180.
4: Roswell is available.
5: Yeah, if we can go direct Roswell, that would be great.
4: 6 Bravo, we can clear to Roswell 27 on the localizer at Roswell, and I'll have lower for you in about 13 miles.
5: Direct Roswell, Roswell.
0: Summit was with the Shamrock 9 Mike Yankee. Shamrock 9 Mike Yankee, Dublin 129 and decimal 180.
5: Okay, 129.180, Shamrock 9 Mike Yankee, bye bye.
0: On a 5 Zulu Victor, Shannon identified.
4: ILO United 2-2 out of 10, climb in flight level 160.
0: United 2-2,
6: Charlie Alpha, climbing flight level 9 is there, inbound 6 Mike.
0: United 2-2, Shannon Control, identified.
7: Good afternoon, this is Shamrock 581, out of 310 for 220.
0: Shamrock 581, Shannon identified, descent flight level 200.
7: And a 200, Shamrock, yeah, 581.
6: Shannon Runner, 9 Charlie Alpha, climbing flight level 90, inbound 2, mate.
0: And 9 Charlie Alpha, Shannon Control, identified, to climb 2, flight level 190.
6: Climb flight level 190, Runner, 9 Charlie Alpha.
0: Runner 9 Charlie Alpha, fly heading 035 degrees.
6: Heading 035, runner 9 Charlie Alpha.

0: Man. Rhino 5 Zulu, Victor, descend to flight level 180.
1: Descend flight level 180, Rhino 5 Zulu, Victor.
0: Descend to flight level 180.
1: Descend level 180,
0: United 22, continue climb to flight level 280.
1: Continue climb at 280, United 22.
0: Runner 9, Charlie Alpha, climb on the heading flight level 270.
2: On the heading, climb flight level 270, runner 9, Charlie Alpha.
1: Yeah, Shannon Alpha, Shamrock 9, 3 Tango, descending flight level 230, heading 035.
0: Shamrock 9, 3 Tango, Shannon identified, descend to flight level 170.
1: Descend flight level 170, Shamrock 9, 3 Tango.
0: Jensen 43 Delta, confirm.
3: Affirm 43 Delta.
0: Jensen 43 Delta, identified, cleared on track Elbob, continue climb, correction, supplement flight level 170.
3: On track Elbob, continue climb, flight level 170, Jensen 43 Delta.
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5: 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The QNH 1019 or hexapascal, confirm you're aware of the traffic, Fox Hotel Zulu, ahead of you.
4: Copy the traffic ahead, we're 1019, out of Burr, head to Abbey Stroll, information only please, Echo India Hotel, Papa Charlie.
5: Hotel Papa Charlie, other than the Fox Hotel Zulu, no known traffic to affect, and you can report approaching Abbey Stroll.
4: Copy that, Echo India Hotel, Papa Charlie.
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5: Osprey 67, thank you. 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
6: 0403 118.5, Osprey 67, thank you.
0: United 22, clear to Resno.
1: Clear to Resno, United 22.
0: Runner 5, Zulu Victor, descend to flight level 160.
6: Descend level 160.
0: United 22, climb to flight level 300.
1: The flight level 300, United 22.

0: bonjour, hello Air France 3 Charlie Delta, descending level 240, passing level 307, direct, let go.
1: Air France 3 Charlie Delta, Shannon identified. Descend the flight level 140.
0: Descending level 140, Air France 3 Charlie Delta.
1: And you're clear to position Airter for the Airter 1 Romeo arrival.
0: Airter direct for Airter 1 Romeo arrival, Air France 3 Charlie Delta.
2: Good afternoon, Shamrock 13 Juliet, we're passing flight level 107, climbing flight level 160 to Incur.
1: Shamrock 13 Juliet, Shannon Control identified. Continue climb to flight level 200 unrestricted.
2: Climb flight level 200 unrestricted, Shamrock 13 Juliet.
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1: 134260, United, true 2.
0: And a 5-2 Victor, descend to flight level 100.
1: Descend to level 100, go ahead, 5-2 Victor.
0: Mission McNiner, 3 Tango, cleared on navigation to 2-6.
1: On navigation 2-6, I'm on Sinus Tango.
0: Air France, 3-8 Charlie Delta, descend to flight level 100.
1: Descend to level 100, 3-8 Charlie Delta.
0: Niner, 9 Charlie Alpha, cleared on navigation to Botham.
2: On navigation Botham, Ryanair 9 Charlie Alpha.
0: And Carl Shannon Control, 134, decimal 630.
2: 134.630, Ryanair 9 Charlie Alpha.
0: Shamrock 13 Juliet, clear to Venner, climb to flight level 28.
3: Clear direct Venner, climb flight level 280, Shamrock 13 Juliet.

0: Bravo Whiskey, you're cleared ILS approach runway 24, report to Tubbs.
1: Cleared ILS runway 24, and we'll report established. Bravo Whiskey.
0: Romeo, we had a summit level 250 at the Expo.
2: Action 155, Romeo, Shaman Gate, identified.
3: Stand information, Echo India Hotel Papalima.
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4: Echo India Hotel Papalima, last copy, thanks to Northern QNH 1017 Hexpascal, no known traffic to effect.
3: 1017 Hexpascal, no known traffic to effect. Thank you. Echo India Hotel Papalima.
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0: 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United 316, passing flight level 128 for 160.
1: Standard 316, channel control identified, clear to Resno, climb unrestricted flight level 260.
0: All right, direct Resno and climb flight level 260, United 316.
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2: 130.705, radar 5. Fraction 155 Romeo, we're standing by for the descent.
1: Fraction 155 Romeo, descend to flight level 190.
2: Descend level 190, fraction 155 Romeo.
1: Air France 38 Charlie Delta, contact Cork Approach 119.905, come in.
2: 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Ready to land 905, sir. Ponce 3H, I'm in, bye.
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0: Blue Mike 37, Charlie goes back for passing flight level 123, climbing flight level 150, direct to Aigus.
1: Blue Max 37, Charlie Quebec, Shannon Control, identified. And you clear down to Shannon Control airspace, climb to flight level 270.
0: We enter Shannon airspace, climbing flight level 270, Blue Max 37, Charlie Quebec.
2: Shannon, good afternoon, right now 165 Echo. Passing flight level 304, descending to level 220 towards Bunny.
1: On a 165 Echo, Shannon identified descent to flight level 200.
2: Descent flight level 200, right now, 165 Echo.
3: The day after not normal level, again, river is down. Racing to Shannon, squawk 2637 at 2000 feet.
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0: Accrington Hotel, Papa Charlie. Hotel, Papa Charlie, that's approved. Have a good day. Bye-bye.
1: On a 5006, Shannon Control identified. Cleared on the Piper 2 Delta arrival, descend to flight level 80.
2: Piper 2 Delta, flight level 80, Ryanair 5006. 7 proceed, taxiway Bravo, Delta 2, Delta 1, report to on the airport.
1: 155, Romeo, can you reduce speed to 240 knots in the Kather or less, please? Fraction 155, Romeo, reduce speed 240 knots indicated or less, please.
2: 240 or less, fraction 155, Romeo.
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5: 7-8-1.
0: Exact Heli 1, Shannon information. Exact Heli 1, score 2621, the Shannon QNH 1018 hexapascal.
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0: Roger. Next port approaching the zone boundary.

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1: Alpha, we're clear of Knock airspace.
0: Thank you.

0: Echo Tower, Echo, you want to... Yeah, Echo, you're inbound to the field for us, Gorka 2621, that's about for 2000 feet.
1: So, pressure 13 operation on the control identified, clear to Resnell, climb to pilot for 280 on reshift.
0: 018, so 2000 feet, clear to Dawn, direct to the roll, that's initially executive.
2: Can approach after 47 Golf to the squawking 3611 at flight level 80, routing Curram for a IFR approach runway 24 with information Victor, QNH 1019.
3: After 47 Golf, approach good afternoon identified. Expect the IFR approach runway 24, can information Whiskey is current.
2: Whiskey current, and I expect 24. Request the Curram 2 Delta possible after 47 Golf.
3: After 47 Golf, Roger, just confirming you're requesting the full arrival.
2: If possible, if after 47 Golf, if required, we can accept vectors.
3: After 47 Golf, yeah, the copy, continue on the Curram 2 Delta at the moment, and if they need to tighten you up, I'll let you know.
2: Roger, continuing on the Curram 2 Delta after 47 Golf, thank you.
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3: Liner 5006, approach, good afternoon, identified. You're number one for the ILS approach, runway 24. Channel information, Whiskey is current. Maintain flight level 80 on reaching and no speed restriction.
4: 3C, maintain 80, reaching number 124. We have information, Whiskey, Ryanair 5006.
3: Liner 5006, do you want to continue on the arrival? Route direct to Derek or Rosro, or route Gillog, then Rosro is available.
4: We'd be happy to accept Roger, Ryanair 5006.
3: Ryanair 5006, cleared direct for Roger to establish localizer at Roger.
4: Clear to Roger to establish up localizer at Roger, Ryanair 5006.
5: Hotel 2, cross the Delta inspect to report location on Hotel 1.
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5: For your en route clearing first, Shannon clears Ryanair 6108, Shannon to Madrid, flight plan route, flight level 330, squawk 0516. Back is correct, that's the time today of 1358.

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1: 4,001A, Ryanair 5006.
2: Land in Oku, passing 145.
3: One Tango West, Shannon Control, identified. Continue climb to level 270.
2: You climb level 270, Ryanair 1 Tango is back. Have you had any service reports so far?
3: Nothing below flight level 360.

0: information, Echo India 50 Sierra Tango, overhead at Dono, 4,000 feet. Like there's a frequency change to Connor, just to try and get an approach in.
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0: 130.705, thanks. Echo India 50 Sierra Tango.
1: Just to let you know, so there will be a delay. We've Ryanair traffic inbound in 5 minutes, and we also have a departure probably in another few minutes after that. So proceed, taxiway Delta 1, Delta 2, hold short of runway 24.
2: Echo India, Lincoln, Charlie. Overhead Kona and the routed to Echo India, Lincoln, Charlie.

0: 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X22 is
1: hello again, this is Rescue 115.
2: Rescue 15, Shannon information. Hello again, the Shannon QNH now 1018 hectopascals.
1: Please 1018 airborne, go ahead. Hospital, 4th inbound, another bus 1000 feet, your final priority.
2: Rescue 15, that's all, copy, thanks, no traffic to effect, and report approaching zone boundary.
1: Boundary inbound, and no traffic, thanks, Coast Guard 115.
3: Liner 29075, come at Cork Approach 119 or decimal 9005, come in.
4: Cork Approach 119 or decimal 9005, bye bye, Liner 29075.
0: Give it up, stick it up, the crossing.
5: Center 6108, Roger, standby, helicopter traffic to pass behind for about 1 minute.
4: Center 5006, cleared out approach runway 24 for the first time.
6: Cleared out at 24, so established Center 5006.
0: We'd like to do two searches if possible, Lima Foxtrot Charlie. Two search and goals, thanks again to Lima Foxtrot Charlie.
5: Proceed, taxiway Bravo, taxiway Delta 2, Delta 1, report the case on the airframe, caution helicopter traffic, taxiing for that aircraft.

0: Mark Tomahawk 977, which you were without anchor, climbing flight level 16 shuttle.
1: Mark 977, Shannon Control identified. Climb on ship to flight level 280, clear to Itari.
0: Tomahawk, flight level 280, direct to Itari, Tomahawk 977.

0: background.
1: Number 2 and expect Bravo, that's Lombardi, Equindo Lima Foxtrot Charlie.
2: Short of runway 24. Reiner 6108, push back and start to be approved, runway 24. Wind check 230 degrees, 7 knots, and the QNH 1018 hectopascal deformation whiskey current.
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4: Air 5006, thank you. Coming up on 8 miles from touchdown, number 1, contact tower 118-1705. All the best.
3: 18705, Air 5006, take care, bye. Runway 24, Ryanair 5006.

0: Jerry Arrow Flight 5 Delta, descending flight level 254, inbound, two checks and reducing now speed 254.
1: And flight 5 Delta, Shannon identified descend flight level 230.
0: Descending flight level 254, Arrow Flight 5 Delta.
2: We have the traffic in flight deck 2 in dealing with Hotel Charlie. Position behind finals number 2 at the limit of Charlie.

0: Alpha is only about flaps to affect you, so you can continue on the full call of Sudan. Expect from the descent after Gelog.
1: Clear for the current to Delta, expect further descent after Gelog, after 4-7 Golf, thank you.
2: Now 5 Tango Papa Shadon identified, descend at level 170.
3: Descending at flight level 170, right at 5 Tango Papa.
2: Niner 77, climb the flight level 134, decimal 260.
4: 134, 260, Shamite 977.
2: Niner 5 Tango Papa, report your speed to Dublin 135, decimal 655.
5: 35695, Ryanair 5 Tango Papa.
2: Have a flight 5 Delta, report your speed to Dublin 135.655. Goodbye.
6: 135.655,
7: Mr. Speed.
6: Thank you, bye.
7: Rescue
6: 15, Southbound,
7: inbound.
6: Rescue 15, Roger, contact the tower 18.705. Bye bye.
7: 18.705, thanks so much. Good afternoon to you.
8: Semi control, hello, Ryanair 818 Victor, out of flight level 075, climbing 90.
2: Ryanair 818 Victor, Shannon control, identified. Clear to Ecoza, climb the flight level 310.
8: Clear to Ecoza, climb flight level 310, Ryanair 818 Victor.
7: Shannon Tower, good afternoon again, it's Rescue 15, southbound, reinbound from the north, not priority for Hangar 3.

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1: Hudson, final rescue in the Lima Foxtrot Charlie.
2: Now 4-1 Whiskey Mike, Shadden identified, descent to flight level 100.
3: Just level 1, that's around there, so much away.
2: 715,
3: we're descent to flight
2: level 250 to give up. 715, Shadden Control identified, descent to flight level 100.
4: Information off the 57 November, QNH 1019 at 2000 feet, just after passing left highway, routing towards Jersey Island.
5: After 5-7 November, Shannon information, good day. The Shannon QNH 1018, hexapascal, known in traffic to effect, report Jersey.
4: QNH 1018, report Jersey Island, after 5-7 November.

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0: Confirm you're routing towards Derek now.
1: Confirm routing Derek after Fulton Golf.
0: Roger, I'll report to the associates of Derek.
1: Roger, after Fulton Golf.

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1: Left downwind, 2-4, excellent, the Lima Fokker Charlie.
2: Same information, hello, it is Officer 18 Lima, just exited the zone boundary of the Saiga. We are at 2-6, our transponder is 2-6-3-2 at QNH-1017 at 2000 feet.
3: After 18 Lima Sham information, good day. The QNH check and confirm you'll be remaining clear of controlled airspace at Knock.
2: After 18 Lima.

0: Sound right now, Shannon Control identifies. Climb unrestricted flight level 280, cleared to Annan.
1: Good eye, that's the first runway 24, request that first after 470.

0: Tower Rex, Wendy Lewis, Foster Charlie, how's the traffic in place? Position behind, report on final. Thanks, Wendy Lewis, Foster Charlie.
1: Whiskey Mike, come to Cork Approach, 419 or decimal 9005, come in.
2: 419 905, Channel, hello, Ryan, this is 138, climb in on runway heading 5000.
1: On a 6108, Shannon, good day, confirm the passing level, continue to land to flight level 270.
2: Passing 3.0, climb in 270, Ryan, this is 138.
1: On a 6108, is identified to clear the left turn to Tulsa.
2: To Tulsa, left turn, Ryanair 6108.
1: Shamrock 715, report your speed to Cork 119 or decimal 905, come in.
3: Cork 119, decimal 905, Shamrock 715. 30 minutes, 1420.
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2: 0-5. 118.705 after 4-7 Golf.

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1: Then 6 Uniform Alpha, ground good. Day, Shannon clears Ayrton 6 Uniform Alpha, Shannon destination, Echo Golf Hotel, India. Zone 83, Bravo, departure at Lima Uniform November, India Golf 3, Bravo. Stop climb 5,000 feet, walk 5412.
2: Would be Bilto after about 10 points.
3: Apologies, I meant to say Bilto, not Erna. Yeah, so that's Bilto there. Channel 9, Erna. Thank you very much.
2: Hey, Fred, I have a copy of the clearance here. Oh, actually, I don't. I've Ocean entry point as Bilto, just stand by one, because you're going to Scottish before you come back to us.
3: So, yeah, we're waiting for it to come back to us as well. Thank you.
2: Yeah, we've nothing this side, so I'll let you know when it comes back in.
3: Let's go.
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4: 9 Zulu, traffic information, there is traffic in your 10 o'clock, 6.5 miles, unverified mode Charlie of 2,000 feet.

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0: November Fox Whiskey, there is traffic in your 2 to 3 o'clock, 6.5 miles, 2,100 feet unverified, tracking, travelling south towards Shannon.
1: Okay, thanks for the call. I'll go ahead and descend down to 1,500 feet, and I'm going into Galway tonight.
0: Roger, that's copy, thanks. 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

Actually, back to Kuna, Echo Negro, Foxtrot Charlie. 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

0: 9-7, Victor Victor, contact Shannon on 135, decimal 23, zero.
1: Touch and go runway 24, after touch and go, climb ascended left side, 5,000 feet, after 47 golf. 230, and ascended to
0: Shamrock 850, we are about to 60, 0, and 0, 2
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0: 36 Bravo Lima, maintain cycle 120, direct Rubex.
1: Logan 36 Bravo Lima, Shannon Control, good day, identified.
2: Pan, we're descending 2.220 inbound in ramp.
3: On a 701 Shannon identified. Descend to flight level 140.
2: And flight level 140 Ryanair 701.
4: Traffic started, we'll be taxiing shortly.
2: Assistance on arrival.
3: Okay, and we'll be ready to collect any more details whenever you're ready to pass them.
2: Yes, I'm back.
4: Ground, just to let you know, we haven't forgotten about you, but we have traffic making your boat. We also have an aircraft on the apron that starts up for departure.
5: So, currently conscious, had vomited, had fainted, but is now instead conscious with a nurse sitting next to her. But she does require assistance on arrival.
3: On the 701, that's copy, thanks, we'll pass it on.
5: Lovely.
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1: 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The Northern QNH 1017 hexapascals and the Southern QNH 1018 hexapascals.
0: 33 Roger, taxi on the apron. 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Your radio strength is fine, but the clarity is quite low. 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
2: 36 Bravo Lima, go ahead.
3: Okay, request direct reason 2,107 for the RP runway 20.0.
2: Okay, Logan 36 Bravo Lima, yeah, I have no further traffic for you. Descend now flight level 80 and you can call Donegal with that request on 129.805.
3: Descend now flight level 80 and we'll go Donegal 129.805, that's Logan 36 Bravo Lima.
0: Roger, will that affect anything taxiing across the airport?

Brown?

0: 7, 4 short for reason 4, contact tower 1187.
1: There, 701, descend transition level, flight level 60.
2: That's flight level 60, Ryanair, 701.

0: 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Thank you.
1: So Shannon, Delta 155 is 126, climbing 160.
2: Delta 155, Shannon, could I identify Director Venner, climb 5280.
1: Director Venner up to 280, Delta 155.
3: Arizona 6, the uniform Alpha. Approach, good afternoon, identify climb flight level 110.
1: Climb flight level 110, Arizona 6, uniform Alpha.
3: Arizona 6, a uniform Alpha, turn left to radar heading 120 degrees.
1: Left 120 degrees, Arizona 6, uniform Alpha.
0: Thank you. 121-405, that's 47 Golf. Send approach at 47 Golf, squawking 3611 at 2,200 feet, climbing 5,000 feet, direct Cork.
3: That's 47 Golf, Shannon, good day to you, identified 5,000 feet is approved, QNH1018, Hector Pascal.
0: 5,000 feet approved, QNH1018, and 47 Golf.
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1: 124.7 with the heading on, Arizona 6, uniform Alpha. Hello, Arizona 6, uniform Alpha, climbing flight level 110, heading 120 degrees.
2: Arizona 6, uniform Alpha, Shannon, good afternoon. Identified Director Norla, climb flight level 270.
1: Director Norla, climb flight level 270, Arizona 6, uniform Alpha.
2: Runner 701, radar service terminates. Contact carry 123.330, so long.
4: 23330, Ryan, that's something wrong, see ya.
0: Good afternoon, air call 112.
5: Aircore 112, Shannon information. Hello to you, Shannon. North QNH1017, Hector Pascal. Battery message.
4: QNH1017, just airborne northeast of Loch Rochrue to the Phoenix Park, Dublin. The ETA is flying 36, Aircore 112.
5: 36 for the Phoenix Park is copied. No known traffic at the moment to effect and standby for transfer. 1099 Zulu, Shannon information. Okay, sir, confirm your destination and that you will be remaining clear of Shannon control zone. Okay, confirm coming in for touch and go with Shannon.
0: 37. Getting back to Sligo for full stop, afternoon and goodness.
5: Roger.
3: Call sign, sir. Echo 373, taxiway Delta 1, Delta 2, report the gate at the 23 and hold short runway 24.
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2: Echo India Bravo, Charlie Kilo, Shannon, good day to you. The Shannon QNH is 1018 hectopascals. So you're about strength 2.
3: Yep. Is that Kelly 1 ground? Roger, start up is approved. The surface wind check 260 degrees 7 up. QNH 1018 hectopascals. Information X ray current. Is that Kelly 1 Roger and your VFR flight plan within the zone is approved, not above 2,000 feet.
5: 185, bye-bye.
3: 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And just confirm, it is caricature you're routing to first.
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5: Okay, I have one item of traffic in your 12 o'clock at 10 miles and closing, and he is operating in that area at 2,000 feet on verified at the moment. Fox Golf Kilo Uniform, Uniform Shannon information. Fox Uniform, Uniform Shannon information, do you read? The call sign of that particular aircraft is Fox Golf Kilo Uniform, Uniform. He's not listening to me at the moment, but we're showing 9.8 in closing.
3: You're not going to leave their taxi radar route.
5: Contact approach radar on 121.4. Okay, bye-bye.
3: Taxiway Bravo, report to Jason, Taxiway Bravo.
5: After 5-7 November, copy. 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
3: Speed on the perimeter road, hold short of runway 24.

0: Shamrock 1-2 Whiskey out of flight level 16, sunny level 16 here at inbound Incur.
1: Shamrock 1-2 Whiskey, Shana, good afternoon. Identify direct to Venner, contact level 300.

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2: After 5-7 November, that's copy. Stand by for transfer.
0: Bravo, you can proceed with Texas Delta 2, the Hotel Texas, Texas Delta 1, and Texas Echo 3, report the case on the airport.

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0: 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Bye-bye.
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0: Mike Zulu Papa Golf Juliet, descending past flight level 2604, flight level 240 by let go.
1: Mike Zulu Papa Golf Juliet, Shannon, good day, identify direct to Urter, descend flight level 100.
0: Shannon, Urter, descend flight level 100, Mike Zulu Papa Golf Juliet.
2: Wendy Bravo Charlie Kilo Shannon information. Okay, what's your current position, please? Okay, that was unreadable. Just to let you know, that item of traffic, Fox Golf Kilo uniform is just to the east of Athlone by about 3 miles and 2,200 feet unverified. Lima Shannon information, pass your message. You're going to Irvinstown into Enniskillen and onto Sligo, is it? Understood. What's your estimate for Sligo?
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0: 7, tank check the gift on the apron. Surface wind check 270 degrees, 8 knots. The temperature plus 16 degrees Celsius. And just to confirm, the runway checks with clear of obstruction.
1: Okay, that item of traffic I told you about is in your 9 o'clock at 7 miles.
0: Rescue 7 Ground, please taxi with Delta 1, Delta 2, taxi with Bravo, report vacated or report vacated at the second exit.

0: Skull. Kilo Uniform, Uniform, Shan information. Okay, so traffic passing in your 9 o'clock position, 3.3 miles at 2,700 feet coming into Shannon.
1: Okay, our traffic, Fox, Uniform, Uniform. They will keep below 2,000 feet.

0: Confirm, Nathan Rhodes, and Vector Flagger. Number one, reported to finals after 9990.
1: American 133 approaching 12000, I'm sorry, 120 for 160.
2: American 133, Shannon Clay, identify direct to Venner, climb flight level 300.
1: Press position direct to Venner and flight level 300, American 133.
2: April.
3: Going to Bravo Charlie Kilo, Shannon information. Okay, can you confirm your plans for Shannon? It's coming for a touch and go, is it? Bravo Charlie.
4: 7 afternoon, Rana, 8 bits of buffer, Sunny Pops, 260, Montezuma.
3: Tell you one Shannon information, copy 4A for Carrickmacure, and no known traffic at the moment to affect. What's your altitude on route?
5: Shannon, is Kelly 1.
3: Is that Kelly 1, Shannon? How do you read?
5: 705 and head over the tower. I'll reach to the site, North Carrickmacure. We'll be through there at time 4:08.
3: Copy, thank you. And what's your altitude on route?
5: That was 2,000 feet, Shannon.
3: Okay, that's copied. You can report at Carrickmacure.
5: Exactly.
4: So, probably 102 around 8 bits of front.

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1: Gemini Air Force, 9039, sending good day to you, identified descent flight level 100.
0: Descending level 100, Gemini Air Force, 9039.
1: 9039, just for our planning, just confirm it's missed approach in China.
0: Approach only, followed by a lunic departure to Echo Delta Delta Kilo.
1: China, roger, thanks you.
0: Kilo.

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1: Center 8, Victor Papa, contact Cork approach, 119.19, goodbye.
2: 119, sub-decimal 905, Ryanair, AB to Boston.
1: 119.905, I got the hang of it eventually.
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3: Hi, good afternoon, Ryanair 8, extended 75 over 200, hook spotted.
1: Ryanair 8, Yankee Delta, Shana, good day to you, identified.
4: Your Alpha Shannon information has copied and we talked again, thanks.
3: Okay.
1: Force 939er descent 5780.
2: German Air Force 939er descending level 80.
1: German Air Force 939er, contact Shannon, approach 121.4.
2: Switching 121.4, German Air Force 939er.
1: Apologies, 121.405 for Shannon approach. So long.
2: 121.405, Shannon approach. German Air Force 939er, so long. Approach, good day, German Air Force 939 Heavy, passing 148, descending level 80, North Key Log, information X-ray.
5: German Air Force 939 Shannon approach, good evening, and identified, number 1 for left approach runway 24, formation Yankee is correct.
2: German Air Force 939, roger, and we are any time ready to copy the outbound clearance after the low approach.
5: German Air Force 939, roger, descender 4,000 feet, QNH 1018, hectopascal.
2: German Air Force 939, descending 4,000 feet, QNH 1018.
6: For two, roger, so the other two won't be repositioned to that area?
5: By flipping route and climb the flight level 410.
2: German Air Force 939 cleared after the low approach to destination via flight plan route, flight level 410.
5: German Air Force 939, departure instructions are Lunig 3 Bravo standard departure, stop your climb at 5,000 feet.
2: German Air Force 939, Lunig 3 Bravo departure, 5,000 feet.
5: That's correct, stand by for the squawk.
2: Standing by.
4: Calling for Abby Shrew, say again, please.
7: This is Young Air Force 5 at the level.
4: Golf, Kilo, uniform, uniform, Shannon Rogers, switching back to Abby Shrew's copy. Bye bye. Echo Windy, Julie, CR, Victor Shannon, information. Hello to you, confirmed squawk.
1: Niner 2976, Shannon, good day to you, identify climb flight level 2, correction 190.
2: I'm level 190, Niner 2976.

0: Charles 57 Delta Bravo, contact Shannon 134, decimal 630, goodbye.
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0: to Bravo Charlie Kilo, Shannon information. What's your plans for Shannon? Going back to Weston's copy, and your S and fees for Shannon.
1: Shannon Lotus, 760, which is passing level 127.120, 7340.
2: Shamrock 76 Kilo, Shannon, good day to you. Identified plan flight level 280.
1: That's level 280, Shamrock 76 Kilo.
3: I'm off 1 Lima Hotel Grounds. Good day. I don't have the clearance available to me yet, and just stand by and check, see if I can find the flight plan.
2: Director Reznor, plan flight level 280.
3: Flight plan is filed for 1555 departure. 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As soon as I have it, I'll let you know.
2: Runner 2976, plan flight level 290.
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0: Gemini Falls 939, please confirm unrestricted descent to 4000.
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0: Gemini Falls 939, thank you. Costa.
2: Costa, Ryan, at 2976.

have to just stand by the aircraft until they're supposed to be shortly.

0: German Air Force, 939er, descend 3000 feet.
1: German Air Force, 939er, descending 3000 feet.
2: Echo November on the Albert to 1 Bravo, passing 3,100 feet, climbing flight level 90, squawking 1256.
3: Runner 81 Echo November, sounding good ATU, you're identified and climbed to flight level 150.
2: Climb flight level 150, runner 81 Echo November.

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Echo Nick Bravo Charlie Kilo, Shannon. You're well within range of our antennas now, but your comms are still about strength 1 or 2. Your voice is very faint. Its readability is 5, but the strength is very weak.

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6: Runner 3 November Golf, Shannon Gaday, identified. Descent to flight level 170.
5: Descent flight level 170, Runner 3 November Golf.
0: Departing the Lunik 3 Barber, departure 5,000 feet. Walking 3433 for the departure, German Air Force, Niner 3, Niner.
4: Echo India Hotel Romeo Oscar, Shannon information. Yes, sir. Kerry, advise that they need you at 2,500 feet or below due to cloud base currently.
6: Niner 81, Echo November, climb flight level 190.
7: Climb flight level 190, Niner 81, Echo November.

0: Number 729er Tango Alpha Shannon, good afternoon to you. Shannon, turn H1018 hexapascal. 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
1: You 9er ground, four short of runway 24, traffic to land, contact tower 118.17.
0: Stand by. Thank you. I'm just getting a squawk here, stand by. Number 729 Tango Alpha Shannon, squawk 2642.

0: 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QNH, Northern QNH 1017, Hector Pascal. And I've known known traffic in that area, so far.
1: 3 November, Golf, contact Dublin, with the speed 135.655. So long.
2: 135.655, Ryanair, 3 November, Golf, sir.
1: Ryanair 81 Echo November, climb flight level 270.
3: Climb flight level 270, Ryanair 81 Echo November.
4: Been a good day, friction 725 kilo, passing 50, climbing 90 on El Gook's departure.
1: Friction 725 kilo, Shannon, good day to you. Confirm the squawk.
4: Squawk 3437, friction 725 kilo.
1: Fraction 725 kilo, Shannon, thank you. Identified and climbed to flight level 150.
4: Level 150, fraction 725 kilo.
0: After 1A Lima, Shannon, information. After 1A Lima, Shannon, information. Yeah, missed your last call, Shannon, Northern QNH 1017, and you're by Bundoran or Ballyshannon, is it? Okay, and your estimate, please, for Sligo?
5: Running ground.
0: You stand by for transfer.
5: Rescue 7 ground, proceed, Hector, Delta 2, Delta 1, report to the SNV, front.
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7: Can I make my post office chance?
1: 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You're looking for a full stop in Shannon, confirm.
7: And core route back to the west. And going to Bravo Charlie Kilo.
1: Roger, we'll pass that request on.
6: Gemini 4 and Niner 3 and Niner, please confirm the frequency for the departure. 247, Gemini 4 and Niner 3 Niner, thank you very much, bye bye.
1: Fraction 725 kilo, climb flight level 230.
4: Level 230, fraction 725 kilo.
8: Information after 9990, ETA for a Sligo 1550.
1: German Air Force Niner 3 Niner, Shannon Control identified, cleared direct NGEX, climb flight level 210.
6: German Air Force Niner 3 Niner, direct NGEX, climbing flight level 210.
0: 10-9-9 Zulu, Shannon information, copied your time of 15:50 for Sligo, and will you be transiting the zone at Connacht?
5: 10 departure, copy. Chamock 1 Lima Hotel, Shannon clears Chamock 1 Lima Hotel, Shannon Kennedy, home bay 3 Bravo departure, stop length 5,000 feet, squawk 3603.
0: Taxi approach radar 121.405.
5: Confirm, stop sign, 5,000 feet.
0: Yeah, just confirm, Bravo Charlie Kilo, approach radar now, 121.405. Bye bye.
6: 121.405, I send to Bravo Charlie Kilo.
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7: QNH 1018, push over, left there, 3,500 feet.
9: Charlie Kilo, Roger, please enter in Shannon control zone, not above, 3,000 feet.
7: Head into cell down on the road, Echo India Bravo Charlie Kilo.
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9: Echo India Bravo Charlie Kilo, Roger, stand by, coordination with the tower.
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0: Number 729 Tango Alpha Shannon, contact approach radar 121.405. Bye bye.
4: 9 Tango Alpha, bye. Shannon approach, good afternoon. November 729 Tango Alpha, maintaining 3000 connect from 018, squawking. 2642 with information, Yankee.
9: November 729 Tango Alpha Shannon approach, good afternoon, and Phoenix is 1018 Echo Pascal, clear to enter Shannon control zone, not above 3000 feet.
4: Thank you, sir. QNH from 018, clear to enter the zone, not above 3000. Niner Tango Alpha. Niner Tango Alpha, descending to 2800, QNH from 018.
9: Roger, 2800.
0: 22.105. Bye bye now.

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0: November 729 at Tango Alpha, confirm requesting vectors, DFR vectors for the LS24.
1: Yes, we had coordinated that before departure. If the weather permits and traffic permits, I'm happy to take a visual approach. 9 Tango Alpha.
0: Roger. For the moment, just continue to NIS and let you know also.
1: Okay, thank you. Continue towards NIS. Just to confirm, that's the VFR point of NIS, correct? 9 Tango Alpha.
0: NIS down.
1: Yep, okay, thank you. We'll go. 9 Tango Alpha.

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3: 9 Tango Alpha, thank you, sir. V2, roger. Echo 3 0 ground.
0: And Zulu, are you calling?
1: Sun at direct and the Robert Charlie Kilo on Australian approach at 2,000 feet.
2: Climb and maintain 3,000 feet to receive vectors for the LS2 course.
3: Climbing through, maintaining 3,000. 9 Tango Alpha.
0: Level at 200.
3: Level 200 right now. What's the problem?
2: November 729 Tango Alpha report, present heading speed.
3: 9 Tango Alpha, present heading 170 degrees.
2: November 729 Tango Alpha, roger. Turn left, heading 110, vector report sequencing.
3: Left heading 110, 9 Tango Alpha.
4: Taurus Canino request to proceed, extra Gulf across there 624. Charlie, let's do that one back to the airport and start in one piece.
5: Rescue 9,
4: enter runway 24, report vacated on taxi to Charlie. Enter runway 24, report vacated on taxi to Charlie. Rescue 9.

0: Echo 65, now vacated back on the apron. Thank you.
1: Echo 65, Roger. Thank you.
2: Yeah, I've got a full stop. I'll be getting some fuel, and then I've got an IFR flight plan on file to Echo Golf, November Romeo. Currently filed for 1530, but I'll be putting a delay into 1600.
0: Thank you. Stay back at 240.
3: Ryanair 201, Mike Shannon, good day to you. You're identified. Continue with that speed and descent to flight level 200.
0: Continue with the speed, descent flight level 200. Correct, 201.
4: Hotel, 1 Lima Hotel,

0: Charlie 1 Shannon information. Hello again. QNH101 8 hectopascal. 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
1: Rescue 9, Roger,
2: Delta Victor.
1: Rescue 9, Roger, continue Charlie Delta 2, Delta 1, TA, proceed, report on the end.
2: Continue Charlie Delta 2, Delta 1, back to the apron, and will I report back to the apron on ground?
3: Mate, Juliet Alpha, thank you, radar identified.
0: Papa Hotel Alpha Sierra Alpha Shan information.
3: Shamrock 953, Shannon, good day, identify climb flight level 300, continue flight plan route.
4: Climb level 300 on flight plan route, Shamrock 953.
3: Ryanair 1.
5: Ryanair 6, Charlie, November, Shannon, flight level 200, to your boarding.
3: Ryanair 6, Charlie, November, Shannon, good day to you, identified.
6: Sangwal, Patna, right, heading 140.
7: Right head 140 degrees, 9 Sangwal.
0: Charlie, one shot information. I copied your time of 22 for Woodford, QNH1018 hectopascal.
1: 725 Sierra Charlie, sorry, you're wondering what taxi route you're going to be taking? Okay, you're one of the jets there in the middle of the airfield, are you? Okay, you'll probably be coming down 12 and a left turn onto Hotel 2 and then a left turn onto Delta 2 at the whole short runway 24.
0: Wendy, your Hotel Romeo Oscar, Shannon information?
8: Romeo Oscar.
0: Okay, so contact Kerry Tower when in range of 123.330. Bye bye.
8: 123.330. I go in the Hotel Romeo Oscar. Bye now.
0: Bye bye.
1: There's 760 Lima, here's Shannon to Gatwick, flight plan route, flight level 370. Stop climb altitude 5,000 feet, squawk is 5436.

0: Zero Lima, after departure, traffic extended runway central line, stop time altitude 5000.
1: Echo into Bravo Charlie Kilo on 5 on runway 24.
0: Into Bravo Charlie Kilo, Charlie Kilo, 250 degrees,
1: runway 24. Clear to land runway 24, echo into Bravo Charlie Kilo.
2: Rainer 1 Uniform Papa, descend flight level 100.
3: Descent 100, Rainer 1 Uniform Papa.
2: Rainer 201 Mike, descend flight level 120.
4: Descent flight level 120, Rainer 201 Mike.

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1: Runner 790 Bravo, shining good day to you, identified descent flight level 200.
0: That's 200 Will runner 790 Bravo.
2: Five Romeo Lima, good afternoon. Passing level 285, descending 220 in the direction.
3: Croatia 35 Romeo Lima, Shannon, hello to you, identified.
2: 35 Romeo Lima, thank you. Just for info, we will after landing, we expect normal parking, but then we expect the ambulance to come into the plane before we disembark passengers.
3: You're requesting an ambulance on board?
2: That is affirmative. Message was already sent via Zagreb to the handling operator about an hour ago.
3: Understood.
4: Alpha Tango, right, it is 10 clear, that is approaching on waiting for report established.
5: Right heading 210, cleared ILS 24, report established, 9 Tango Alpha.
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2: 130.7, right there, Uniform Papa, goodbye.
1: Sorry, it's 130705 and radar service terminates.
2: 705, here's Ryanair, 1 Uniform Papa.
1: 3 stations crossed. Ryanair 4, Niner Whiskey Golf is radar identified and clamp flight level 2, Niner 0, direct Bamba.
6: Clamp flight level 3, Niner 0, direct Bamba, Ryanair 1, Whiskey Golf, check.
1: Ryanair 521 Whiskey, were you calling?
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1: Ryanair 521 Whiskey, Shannon, good day to you, identified. Croatian 35 Romeo Lima, descent to flight level 80.
2: Descent level 80, Croatian 35 Romeo Lima.
8: Shannon, Shamrock 7, Alpha Charlie, descending flight level 250, direct.
1: Shamrock 7, Alpha Charlie, Shannon, good day to you, you're identified. Ryanair 790 Bravo, Shannon, reduced to 230 knots, 230 knots indicated, please.
0: 230 indicated, we'll go 790 Bravo.
1: Shamrock 7 Alpha Charlie, can you expect a step descent? We just have crossing traffic into Shannon.
8: Copy, Shamrock 7 Alpha Charlie.
5: Tower, good afternoon, November 729er, Tango Alpha, localizer established, ILS 24 at 11 miles.
3: Your approach,
5: your approach, 9 at Tango.

0: Summer 3, Whiskey Shannon, roger. Continue to descend to flight level 200.
1: Tamak 7, Alpha Charlie Shannon, is that 280 knots indicated?
2: 280 knots indicated, Tamak 7, Alpha Charlie.
1: Tamak 7, Alpha Charlie, descend to flight level 230.
2: Descend to flight level 230, Tamak 7, Alpha Charlie.
1: And our 201 Mike, descend to flight level 100. Ryanair 201 Mike, radar service terminates. Contact Connacht 130.705.
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4: Ryanair
1: 56 November Juliet, Shannon, good day to you. You're identified and standby for Laura.
5: Hello, see Shamrock 9, Papa Mike, passing flight level 118, climbing flight level 160, direct to Turk.
1: Shamrock 9, Papa Mike, Shannon, good day, identified, direct to Ernan, climb flight level 280.
5: Climb flight level 280, direct to Ernan, Shamrock 9, Papa Mike.
1: And Croatian 35, Romeo Lima, Shannon.
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1: Shamrock 38, Whiskey, descent to flight level 90.
3: Descent flight level 90, Shamrock 0.
1: Shamrock 7 Alpha Charlie, descent to flight level 170.
2: Flight level 170, Shamrock 7 Alpha Charlie.
1: Ryanair 979 Sierra Bravo, report speed to Dublin, 135.655, so long.
7: 135.655 with speed, have a nice day, Sir Ryanair, 790 Bravo.
8: Continuing to contact, so the Bravo side, good on.
0: 729
8: Tango
0: Alpha, surface
8: wind 250 degrees 7, runway 24 clear to land, 9 Tango
1: Alpha. Charlie, report speed to Dublin now, 135.655, good day.
2: Dublin 135.655 with speed,
1: Charlie, Croatian 35 Romeo Lima Shannon with the speed, route direct to Roswell.
0: One Lima
1: Hotel, contact Charlie,
9: 1870, before ready to flight. 705.
1: Flight level 100.
9: Good to proceed,
1: second Ryan, 5-2 Whiskey. Ryan, 5-2-1 Whiskey, descend flight level 100.
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1: Go ahead, Sierra 5-6 November Juliet.
0: Runner 5-6 November Juliet, descent to flight level 120.
1: And level 120, runner 5-6 November.
2: Croatia 35 Romeo Lima, please approve high speed below level 100.
0: 35 Romeo Lima, you can put that request to approach now with your current speed, 121.405, so long.
2: 121.405, Croatia 35 Romeo Lima, thank you, goodbye.
3: Shannon, good afternoon, Chinook 67 Mike November, passenger 118, climb flight level 150, takeoff.
0: Shannon 67 Mike November, Shannon good day, identified and climb to flight level 200.
3: Climb flight level 200, Shannon 67 Mike November.
2: Descending 80 in Bandarostro with speed 290 knots.
4: Crash 35 for Romeo Lima, Shannon approach. Good afternoon. Identify the number 1 for the approach from 2-4, information Zulu is current.
2: Zulu on board, expecting Alice 2-4, Crash 35 for Romeo Lima. Please approve high speed low level 100.
4: Crash 35 Romeo Lima, firm high speed approval below 100. And ambulance is waiting for you at the center.
2: Excellent, high speed approved below level 100, Croatia 35 from Lima. Thank you very much.
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5: Thank you, that's over 627.
3: Senator Shamrock, 718 Lima, passes 110, climbing flight level 160.
0: Shamrock 78 Lima, Shannon, good day to you, identified and climb flight level 280.
3: Climb flight level 280, Shamrock 78.
0: Ryanair 521 Whiskey, radar service terminates. 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
6: 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Thank you, LA, Ryan 521 Whiskey.
0: And Shamrock 9, Papa Mike, contact Scottish 129.1. Good day.
7: 129.1, Shamrock 9, Papa Mike. Bye bye.
0: Shannock 67 Mike November, route direct to Tugsy, climb flight level, correction, route direct to Tuvan, climb flight level 280.
3: Tuvan, climb flight level 280, track 67, Mike November.
4: Roger, additional
3: fine, thank you.
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3: 11405 at the speed, Shamrock, straight whiskey, bye.
0: Minor 5-6 November, Juliet, you're number 3 in the sequence and you're cleared current 2 Delta.
3: Current 2 Delta, don't copy it, Ryder 5-6 November.
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3: 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Shamrock Low, Shamrock 1 Lima Hotel, passing 1A, climbing 5,000, on deck 3 Bravo.
0: 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Identified direct Dogal, climb flight level 240.
3: Direct Dogal, climb flight level 240, Shamrock 1 Lima Hotel.
0: Runner 5-6 November, Juliet, descend flight level 100.
4: Good afternoon, and when we use this 2-4 in Shannon with information Zulu, and at the moment you have numbers for the approach, continue on Kurum to Delta. I'll let you know if you got some delays.
3: Number 4 for the approach, continue on the Kurum 2 Delta. If required, we can take vectors for the ILS runway 2-4, and therefore it's going to go.
4: Shamrock 28 Whiskey, descent flight level 820.
3: Descent flight level 820, Shamrock 2.
8: Shannon, good day, Ryanair 5-6, November, Juliet, descent level 100, inbound, Gilok, it's 250 knots.
4: Ryanair 5-6, November, Juliet, Shannon approach, good afternoon, identify the number 3, as well as approach runway 24, information Zulu is current.
8: Information Zulu, number 3, Ryanair 5-6, November, Juliet.
4: Shamrock 28 Whiskey, report presentation.
3: Heading 247.
4: Shamrock 38 Whiskey, Roger, continue on present heading, that's what I'm supposed to
3: do. Heading, Shamrock 72.
4: Runner 5-6 November Juliet to descend to flight level 90.
9: zero, 5 6 7 8.

0: Mike, afternoon, Ryan, 7 Juliet Yankee, passing altitude 3,600 feet for 4,000 feet, 500 feet, McCork 3 Delta with squawking 7652.
1: Ryanair 7 Juliet Yankee, shining good day to you, identified and climbed to flight level 150.
0: Climb flight level 150, Ryanair 7 Juliet, yeah.
2: Brescia, 35 Romeo Lima, descend 3,000 feet.
3: Descending goes to 3,000, Brescia, 35 Romeo Lima.
1: Bye-bye.
4: 4-3-4-6-3-0, Shamrock 718, bye-bye.
5: 4,000 feet, United 2-1-0-1-8, Shamrock 3 with
2: you. Brescia, 35 Romeo Lima, clear the left approach runway 24, report established.
3: Clear ILS 24, Brescia, 35 Romeo Lima, welcome.
2: Bernard 56 November Juliet, report present heading.
6: Present heading would be 017 degrees, 56
2: November Juliet. Bernard 56 November Juliet, roger, fly heading 020, vector into final LS 24.
6: Heading 020 degrees, 56
2: Shamrock 38 Whiskey Tavern, right, heading 255.
5: Right, heading 255, Shamrock 38 Whiskey.

0: Kilo Charles runway 24, contact Tower 18 Decimal 7. Charlie 17 information, copy that. Time, so is my time 22. Take care.
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0: Creation 35 Romeo Lima, established.
1: Creation 35 Romeo Lima, roger. Mikey, press down, contact tower 118, this one over 705, bye.
0: 118705 for Grisha, 35 Romeo Lima. Thank you very much and goodbye.
1: Right. Shamrock 383, keep continuing descend to 3000 feet.
2: 3000, Shamrock, David.
1: Shamrock 383, keep turning right, 18270 and clear the, for the approach, report established.
2: Right, 2700, clear for the approach, let's go, Shamrock, David.
1: Runner, Texas November Juliet, descend 5000 feet, QNH 1018, extra Pascal.
2: 5,000
3: feet, QNH 1018, QNH 1065. Junior Foxtrot, X-ray Zulu, Shannon, go ahead. Junior Foxtrot, X-ray Zulu, Shannon, all copied there. We have no known traffic at the moment to affect you. Radar is showing some items, though, just around the Port Leash area. And report your estimate for Tilt Rush, please. Five one for Tilt Rush, copy, thanks.
0: Lima, please confirm clear to land.
4: 250 degrees 8 knots, runway 24, you are clear to land.

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3: Do you have the aircraft pressure?
4: Yes, sir.
3: Roger, have you the aircraft control final 25?
4: Yes, I'm traffic in place, right now, 760 DMR.
3: 760 DMR, after line up, fire on my 24, I'm way far behind you.
4: The aircraft has landed. Line up runway is runway 24 behind Ryanair, 760 Lima.
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0: Papa Charlie, Shannon Roger. Thanks for that. 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

0: 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Zulu radar is showing one item. Seems to be operating around the Monastrevin Bali British area.
1: Surface
2: 250
1: degrees,
2: set
1: a notch on my 24
2: hitman. Said Lion, runway
3: 24, Matthews. Ryan, 56, November unit established ILS runway 23, 13 miles.
4: Now 56 November Juliet, 13 miles to touchdown, number 2 for the approach and contact tower 118 is 705, bye.
3: 118-705,
4: 56 November Juliet, bye. After 47 Golf, continue descend at 4,000 feet.
2: Continue descend 4,000 feet after 47 Golf.
5: Approach Bay Ryanair 76 here, Lima passing 1,600, climbing to 5,000 feet, run a center line channel.
4: Ryanair 760 Lima, Shannon approach, good afternoon, identified, and continue climb to the level 1.

0: time flight level 170, Ryanair 76 Sierra Lima.
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1: Okay, you can contact Dublin FIS, when in range 118, decimal 5. Bye-bye.
2: 85, bye-bye now, thank you.
1: Welcome. Echo India Hotel Papa Charlie, Shannon information.
3: Go India Hotel Papa Charlie, go ahead.
1: Okay, so contact Dublin FIS, when in range 118, decimal 5. Bye-bye.
3: Dublin 118, decimal 5. Bye, thank you.
1: Welcome.
0: Flight level 270, Ryanair 76 Sierra Lima.

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1: After Potsdam Gulf, Roger, continue to Derek.
0: Continue, Derek, after Potsdam Gulf.
1: After Potsdam Gulf, if you wish to shut and you can go there, it's off.
0: We'll go direct, Derek, after Potsdam Gulf.
2: Roger. Identified, continue climb flight level 280 and continue on assigned speed for now. Ryanair 760 Lima, clear to Fonzu.
3: Clear to Fonzu, Ryanair 760 Lima.
0: Julia.

0: Sir Mark 77 Charlie, report heading.
1: Sir Mark 77 Charlie, direct in Nassau.
0: And report your, that heading.
1: Heading 245, Sir Mark 77 Charlie.
0: Roger, copy, turn left, heading 210, please.
1: Left
0: 10,
1: please. 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

0: sign speed.
1: Laplace 30 has cleared runway 1, usual distance.
0: Line of one uniform just confirmed that's cleared level 280. Flight level 280.
1: Zero runway 1, usual for distance.
2: Established,
3: both 7, go. Bravo Charlie Kilo, contact Tower 18, decimal 705.
2: 418, decimal 705, that's what Bravo Charlie Kilo.
0: Ryanair 156, Papa Shannon, good day to you. Identified, climbed flight level 170.

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2: Center Treehouse Fox passing 100.160 inbound Enoku.
0: Runner 3, Foxtrot, Foxtrot, Channing, good day to you. Identified, climb to flight level 200.
2: Flight level 200, Runner 3, Foxtrot, and we were given an airspeed to make your left side over.
0: Roger, copy, continue on your assigned speed.
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0: Shamrock 77 Charlie, no ATC speed restriction.
1: Free speed now, Shamrock 77 Charlie.
0: Runner 1, Uniform Delta, no ATC speed restriction.
1: Free speed, Runner 1, Uniform Delta.

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1: KLM 85 Foxtrot Channing, good day to you. Identified, descent to flight level 100.
0: Descent flight level 100, KLM 85 Foxtrot.
2: Western Golf, established our ILS runway 24 at 13.5 miles.
3: After 47 Golf, roger, 13 miles, 2 touchdown, contact tower 118.705.
2: 118.705, after 47 Golf. Shannon Tower, after 47 Golf, established ILS approach runway 24 at 13 miles. Continue approach 4DME after 47 Golf.
0: Level 120, we subject 710. Shannon Rao, 3-2, unit 2, good afternoon to you. Just pass the Washington Sierra now for 190, and that's Stephen.
1: Rhino 33, Juliet Zulu, Shannon, good day to you. Identified, climbed flight level 290.
0: Climb 290, 33, Juliet.

0: 33 Juliet Zulu, stop time initially, flight level 260.
1: Stop time, flight level 260, 33 Juliet.
0: Ryanair 156, Papa, climb to flight level 210.
2: Papa, 210, Ryanair 156, Papa. Ryanair 760, Lima, approaching flight level 270.
3: Aircraft above Charlie Kilo,
2: hold the shoulder, sir. You've got to put it back.
3: Aircraft
2: above Charlie Kilo, line up on way 24. Fire, sir.
3: Way 24.
2: Aircraft above Charlie Kilo.
3: Aircraft above
2: Charlie Kilo,
3: tower surface wind is
2: 25
3: degrees 7 knots, runway 24.
2: Take off
3: at the left turn out towards Nimitz,
2: not above 2,000 feet.
3: Clear takeoff, runway
2: 24, left turn out towards Nimitz, not above 2,000 feet. Going above Charlie Kilo.
0: Ryanair 760 Lima, contact Shannon frequency 134.630.
2: 134.630, goodbye Ryanair 760 Lima.
0: Shamrock 77 Charlie, report your heading, Shannon frequency 134.630.
4: 134.630 is the heading, Shamrock 77 Charlie, goodbye.
0: My name. Ryanair 3 Foxtrot Foxtrot, continue climb to flight level 280.
2: Flight level 280, Ryanair 3, Foxtrot, Foxtrot.

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0: KLM 85 Foxtrot, clear to Gibo.
2: This is Gibo, KLM 85 Foxtrot.
0: 50 Jet 710, descend to flight level 80.
2: Descend to level 80, which is 710.
0: And Air 33 Juliet Zulu, contact Shannon frequency 134.630.
2: 134.630, right, Air 330, please.
0: Ryanair 156, Papa climb flight level 220.
2: Flight level 220, Ryanair 156, Papa.

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2: 119.9005, goodbye, kilometer Foxtrot.
1: Madam.
0: After 47 Golf, surface wind 2403 6 knots, runway 24. Clear pitch and go, after pitch and go, track extended runway center line, stop time 5000.
2: Clear pitch and go, runway 24, and after pitch and go, extended set time 5000 feet, after 47 Golf.

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1: Descend transition level 60, Passage Jet 710.
0: Ryanair 156, Papa climbed flight level 250.
2: Climb level 250, Ryanair 156, Papa.
3: I see your flight plan has just come into the system there now for 1605. Roger, I have your clearance now if you'd like to copy. I'm on 800 to Shannon destination on Bank 3 Bravo, departure runway 24, stop time 5,000 feet, squawk 3601.

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4: 23330, carrier, please. We started 710.

0: 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I'll be hearing to you in about 5 minutes' time. I'll call you back.
1: General Low, Ryan 69, to the Foster, Flanders Flight 160, and that's next, great.
2: 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Identified, what's your requested level?
1: Flight level 240 at 69 Kilo Foxtrot.
2: Ryanair 69 Kilo Foxtrot, thank you. Climb to flight level 240 and no ATC to proceed. Ryanair 69 Kilo Foxtrot, clear to INRAD.
1: We're already about
2: Ryanair 1 X-ray Lima, climb to flight level 240.
3: Flight level 240, Shamrock 1 X-ray Lima.

0: Bravo Charlie Kilo, confirm where you're routing. 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Echo India Bravo Charlie Kilo, car.
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0: Roger.
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2: 1-2-4. Shamrock 4906, Shannon, identify. Thank you. Climb to flight level 220.
1: Climb to flight level 220.

0: 496, climb to flight level 260.
1: Climb to level 260, have a corner.
0: Shamrock 7, Echo Golf, Shannon, good day, identified, climb to flight level 270.
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3: 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After 47 Golf making his way from Shannon back to Cork, but he'll be at 5000 feet. 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
2: 00, surface wind is 230 degrees, 08 knots, runway 24, clear for takeoff, right turn out on leg 3, Bravo to branch.
4: 024, check my money, right turn out, home run 800.
5: Hey, going to Bravo Charlie Kilos, Shears and South Squawk at 2664, approaching Loch Derg at 2000 feet, route direct to Western.
3: Echo India Bravo Charlie Kilo, Shannon information, that's copy. Thank you, Shannon, QNH 1017 hectopascals. And say again, your inbound to where?
5: QNH 1017 and inbound route to Western. Echo India Bravo Charlie Kilo.
3: That's copy, thank you. And no known traffic at the moment to effect. Can you use your SOPs for Western?
5: Going
3: to go with military active. Echo India Bravo Charlie Kilo. Not at
6: the moment, no, they're deactivated.
0: Steiner 69 Kilo Foxtrot Shannon, descend to flight level 200 initially.
6: Well, 200 initially, I think.
5: And estimate to Western is EDA 1705. 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
3: 1705 for Western's copy, thank you. And just be advised, the military are no longer active.
5: 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Go in your Bravo Charlie Kilo.
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3: So one minor golf, Shannon information, hello to you, Shannon, Northern QNH 1016, hectopascals. 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
3: Thank you, and how do you intend closing your plan?
8: Again, after one in a goal.
3: Minor Golf, how do you intend closing your plan?
9: Look, I hope we're in Zuma.
8: Busted with some divergence along around Longford, after one on the Golf.
3: All understood, sir. No traffic at the moment, sir. Thanks.
8: Copy, after one on the Golf, thank you.
0: Shamrock 496, climb to flight level 290.
8: Climb to level 290, Shamrock 496.
0: Ryanair 69 Kilo Foxtrot, descend to flight level 100.
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11: Line 5 of 280, Shamrock 5, 9 Alpha Romeo.
2: Reverse 729 Tango Alpha, taxi Delta 1, Delta 2, hold short over runway 24.

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0: Central Morning, Homer on 800.
1: Flight level 80.
0: Have luck.
1: Ryanair, 69 kilo Foxtrot, descent flight level 80.
0: Roger, thank you, sir. Central, good morning, Homer on 800, 8.2, climb 240.
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2: Charlie, hold short, runway 24. Contact Tower 18705 on a Charlie.

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1: 121.405, this is 435, thanks, bye.
0: Manim, home run 800, climb to flight level 300.
1: 300, home run 800. Approach, this is 435, descending level 80, we have information, Zulu, start that out.
2: Visa Jet 435, show approach, identify number 1 for the left approach, runway 24, information Alpha is current.
1: Copy information Alpha, and we'll be number 1 for our left approach, runway 24, this is 435.
2: Right. Descent clearance in 1-4 miles.
1: Roger, Mr. 435.
3: Flint number 79 at Tango Alpha, approaching Charlie, ready for departure 2-4.
4: 79 Tango Alpha, tower line up and wait, runway 2-4.
3: Number wind 2-4.

0: Roger, I think Alpha is up from 230 degrees at 06 knots. From 24, when ready, clear for takeoff.
1: Runway 24, cleared for takeoff. Niner, thank you, Alpha.
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3: Afternoon, Rona, 3-5 Kilo Yankee, passing 3,600, climbing flight level 90. Azov-Sun Bravo departure, escorting Haydn.
4: Rona, 3-5 Kilo Yankee Shannon, good day to you. Radar identified, climb to flight level 150.
3: Climb flight level 150, Rona, 3-5 Kilo Yankee.
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4: All right, that is copied. And home run 800, your cleared level is flight level 300. The next sector will give you your oceanic level.
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4: Ryanair 3-5 Kilo Yankee, cleared to Botham.
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0: 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Ryanair 42, wrong, you're back all correct. 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
4: Ryanair 3-5 Kilo Yankee, climb flight level 170.
3: Climb flight level 170, Ryanair 3-5 Kilo Yankee.
4: Shamrock 9 Alpha Romeo, contact Shannon frequency 134.260.
3: 134.260, Shamrock 9 Alpha Romeo, goodbye.
2: Bye
3: bye. Thank you, Fox. Good for the
4: Ryanair 69 Kilo Foxtrot, descend now till transition level, flight level 60.
3: Descend to flight level 60, right?
4: Ryanair 69 Kilo Foxtrot, just for your traffic information, 6 miles now in your 9 o'clock position, VFR traffic, 1,000 feet below your cleared level and routing towards Cork.
3: All right, thank you.
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4: 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Ryanair 3-5 Kilo Yankee, climb to flight level 200.
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0: Well, good evening, the QNH 1017 Pascal is cleared VFR control zone. We can route towards Bunratty. Bunratty is your climate report approaching there.
3: Moving to Bunratty and report QNH 1017 and approved into the control zone after 0760.
0: 0760, just confirmed for a touch and go back to Cork.
3: Yeah, just confirm, just go then back to Cork then via Charlesville and Ballot after the visit.
0: That's
3: fine.
0: Thank you. 250 Charlie, taxi Hotel 2, Delta 2, hold short over runway 24.

0: Ryanair 35 Kilo Yankee, climb flight level 220.
1: Climb flight level 220, Ryanair 35 Kilo Yankee.
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3: Continue to get to Dirac, give you the clearance in 30 seconds.
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1: Pyramid 01, Shannon, information. Good day to you. QNH 1017 hectopascal. Pass your message.
0: Yes, 425.
1: Pyramid 01, Shannon, that is copied. And there is a little bit of activity there to the west of Cork. VFR traffic at 3,000 feet. Just with Cork at the moment, he's 10 miles south of you.
0: Copy the traffic, Jan. We'll maintain that above 2,000 issues, so we just clear the high ground and we'll get down again and we'll keep it listening. We have some of them on TCAS anyway. Aeromed 01, thank you.
1: Roger, copy. And Aeromed 01, you can actually contact Cork now for better traffic information, 119 or decimal 905, please.
2: Roger, 9 Tango Alpha. I'm not sure what's going on with my box. When I input that waypoint, it's giving me a location in Russia. Have you got another direct I could take?
3: November 79 Tango Alpha, Roger. Standby, continue on the edge.
2: My heading, it's 030 degrees, 9 Tango Alpha.

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1: Currently maintaining heading 030. I was given direct to position off guard. Could you spell the fix for me, please?
3: November 729, Tango Alpha Shannon, good day to you. And the fix is Oscar Sierra Golf Alpha Romeo.
1: Copy, thanks. 9 Tango Alpha.
3: And November 729, Tango Alpha, is flight level 9 here, your final request level?
1: Yes, please. 9 Tango Alpha.
3: Roger.
4: 18705, Roger. And we're on it now. 625 Sierra Charlie, 18705.
5: 625 Sierra Charlie, ready for departure?
4: Sorry about that. Stop time here. Ready for departure. We're by 245 Sierra Charlie.
6: 720 after 190 Golf.
3: 1720 Zulu for the after 190 Golf for Sligo, and I will pass that estimate to Sligo. Advise me when you are leaving this frequency.
7: Racing one ready, executor right hand orbit. Your traffic is a Challenger jet at about 6 miles final for runway 24 now. Reporting you that traffic in sight.
8: Yeah, just do a right orbit there at one ready and we'll report the traffic is in sight after the transmission.
1: And Tango Alpha, no direct to Osgar.
3: November 729, Tango Alpha Shannon, thank you.
9: Zero to fix the traffic in sight.
7: Sure, a position visually behind that traffic. Caution, wave turbulence, report turning fine. Zero number 2 behind.
8: Number 2 behind, report with the turbulence after the picture.

0: 435, Surfacing 220 degrees, 9.5, runway 24, clear to land.
1: Clear to land, runway 24, with 435.

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1: 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Good day to you, sir.
0: Shannon Control, November 625 Sierra Charlie, 3.7, climbing 5 on the Agni 3, Bravo.
2: November 625 Sierra Charlie, Shannon, good day to you. Identified, climb 2, flight level 230.
0: 230, 5 Sierra Charlie.
1: Radar 423, Romeo, push start is approved for only 24, information Bravo, QNH 1017, thank you, bye.
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0: afternoon, Shamrock One Golf, I'm heavy with you, passing flight level 107 for flight level 16, Victor Dinker.
1: Shamrock One Golf Alpha Shannon, good day. 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
1: November 625 Sierra Charlie, clear to Ernan.
2: Clear to Ernan, November 5 Sierra Charlie.
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7: Echo India Delta Delta Charlie at 3 nautical miles to the east of Abbeyshrew at 2,000 feet, operating between Mullingar, Longford, and Roscommon, and then back to Abbeyshrew. Requesting information.
5: Echo India Delta Delta Charlie Shannon. 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Grenada Delta Delta Charlie Shannon Roger and confirm student solo.
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5: 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The northern QNH is 1016 hectopascals. Report end of detail.
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0: November 6250, Charlie, climb to flight level 270.
1: 270, 50, Charlie.
2: Santa Luz, Mark 1, Tango, Victor, climbing through flight level 120 to flight level 160.
0: Shannon Mark 1, Tango, Victor, Shannon, good day to say again the passing level, please. That checks, thank you. Shannon Mark 1, Tango, Victor, identified. Climb flight level 240.
2: Climb flight level 240, Shannon Mark 1, Tango, Victor. Destination Abigou 3, Bravo departure, stop tank 5,000 feet, squawk 3463. Three 5 0 1, a read that correct. You have a slot time 1630.

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1: 34620, 5 Sierra Charlie, good day.
0: That's 134.260.
1: Oh, pardon me, 260, roger that.
0: Roger, bye-bye.
1: Bye-bye.
2: 1-2, hold short of runway 24, Charlie, this one. Descent 435 behind the runway, continue to stand 21.
0: Mark 1, Tango Victor, shall climb flight level 260 and clear to Pickle. Mark 1, Tango Victor, contact Shannon frequency 134.260.

0: Ryanair 93 Sierra Kilo, Falcon Swamp Bravo, passing flight level 59, coming flight level 90, squawking 4237.
1: Ryanair 93 Sierra Kilo, Shannon, good day. Identifies climb to flight level 230, cleared to both of them.
0: Flight level 230, cleared both of Ryanair 93 Sierra Kilo.

435 8 Mike, continue ascent 22, follow the Martian instructions. Air 423, Romeo, wind, ready, contact tower 118.17.

0: Shamrock 107, ready passing level 106, level 1602, Inker.
1: Shamrock 107, Shannon, good day to you. Identified, continue present heading.
0: Present heading, 280, Shamrock 107.
1: Liner 93 Sierra Kilo, continue present heading.
0: Continue present heading, runner 93 Sierra Kilo.
1: Shamrock 107 on the heading, climb to flight level 240.
2: Hello, Ryanair 93 Bravo, number passing call 300, descending call 240.
1: Ryanair 93 Bravo, November, Shannon, good day to you. Identified, descend to flight level 190.
2: Descend call 190, Ryanair 93.
1: Shamrock 107, Shannon, climb to flight level 280. Ryanair 93 Sierra Kilo, turn left 5 degrees.
0: Left 5 degrees, Ryanair 93 Sierra Kilo.
1: Shamrock 107, turn left 5 degrees.
0: Left 5, heading 275.
1: Ryanair 93 Sierra Kilo, on the new heading, climb to flight level 270.
0: On the new heading, climb flight level 270, Ryanair 93 Sierra Kilo.
1: November 729 Tango Alpha, contact Dublin frequency 120.755.
0: Dublin 20755, 9 Tango Alpha, thanks, bye.
1: 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Liner 93 Bravo, November, descent to flight level 140.
2: Descent on 140, Liner 93 Bravo.
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1: Heading to Shannon 134.260, Ryanair 93 Sierra Kilo, please.
0: 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Shamrock 107, report you're heading to Shannon, frequency 134.260.
1: 134.260, Shamrock 107, please.
2: Good afternoon, Ryanair 423, Romeo passes 3,400, climbing 5,000, runway extended center.
0: Ryanair 423, Romeo Shannon, good day, identifies, climb to flight level 270, clear to NGEX.
2: Climb flight level 270 to NGEX, Ryanair 423, Romeo.
0: Ryanair 93, Bravo November, contact Cork, frequency 119.9.
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1: Echo India Golf Charlie Juliet with you.
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1: Shannon, Golf Charlie Juliet, the sports crews are actually departing, actually, half of Fort West, actually, just currently at the boundary Baku, actually, with en route to Kilrush, Echo India Kilo Hotel. Estimated for Kilrush, actually, is 1713 Zulu, and we're coasting in just at Cortown.
2: Echo India Golf Charlie Juliet, Shannon information. Your squawk for Dublin is 0427. You can change to that now, please. The frequency for Dublin is 118.5. 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
1: Copy that, actually. Squawking 0427, actually, and we'll call Dublin on 118.5 in about 5 minutes. Golf Charlie Juliet.
2: If you can, let me know you're leaving my frequency. 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
3: Shamrock 6 Papa Echo, Shannon, good day to you. Identified, say again the passing level. Shamrock 6 Papa Echo, identified, climb to flight level 240, clear to Ireland.

0: 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Good afternoon. 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
1: 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Northern QNH 1016 Texo Pascal.
0: QNH 1016, we have just departed Comet, routing directed to Weston, estimating Weston time 1710. 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
0: 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Echoing you, Whiskey Sierra Tango.
2: Mach 6 Papa, Echo, climb to flight level 280.
3: Hello, it's the Shamrock 993 descending flight level 250.
2: Shamrock 993, Shannon, good day to you. Identify the descent to flight level 240.
3: Descent flight level 240, Shamrock 993.
4: Shannon, good day, Sonic. 5 kilo uniform climbing level 170, passing 130 in Mount Bomba.
2: Sonic Express, 5 kilo uniform, Shannon, good day to you. Identified, climb to flight level 190.
4: Climb to flight level 190, sir. Just 5 kilo uniform.
5: Jump again, Sonic 2, report again, round 121.805.
4: Jump again, Sonic 2, on Sensation Road.
2: Shamrock 993, clear to Gival, when on track to Gival, report the heading.
6: Gival, we'll go to Shamrock 993. Information after 076, 29 of Miles, 2 Cork.
1: After 07 Victor, continue with, with Cork Approach 119 or decimal 905. Have a good evening.
6: Continue with Cork Approach 119 decimal 905. Have a good evening. Thanks, after 076.
2: Sun Express 5 kilo uniform, turn right 10 degrees.
4: Right 10 degrees, Sun Express 5 kilo uniform.
2: Sun Express 5 kilo uniform, climb flight level 230.
4: Climb flight level 230, Sun Express 5 kilo uniform.
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0: Sun Express 5, Kilo Uniform, on the heading climb flight level 270.
1: On the heading climb level 270, Sun Express 5, Kilo Uniform.

0: today, Executive 6.
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0: 1017, where's the old boundary air from Kerry en route to Waterville? Estimating time there, time 4-8.
1: That's all copies are known on observed traffic to affect. 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
1: Crosser, 8 Bravo, Shannon, good day to you. Identified descent flight level 140.
0: Flight level 140, Crosser, Bravo.

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2: Tango November 3501, New Rock Climb 1708.

0: 8 Bravo, descend to flight level 130.
1: Descend flight level 130, cross area Bravo.
2: Good day, we submit 710 airborne in Cherry for the Cherry Street Bravo, passing 38.
0: VistaJet 710, Shannon, good morning, confirm squawk 3455.
2: Hey, sir.
0: VistaJet 710, Shannon, identified, climb to flight level 110.
2: Climb flight level 110, VistaJet 710.
3: Shannon, hello, Shamrock 7 Delta Mike, descending flight level 170, advance reject.
0: Shamrock 7 Delta Mike, Shannon, good day to you, identified.
4: Okay, thank you, report ready, and tower 18, runway 705.

0: Commander Station, after 5-1 Tango with you at 2000 feet, Squawk 2621, unit 1018, currently passes Butterfield version of 2, Saigon.
1: After 5-1 Tango, Shannon information, Shannon QNH is 1017 hectopascals. Are you transiting the Shannon control zone?
0: AFIRM transitioning to the Shannon control zone after 5-1 Tango, QNH 1017.
1: Not above 2,000 feet for the moment, I need to speak to the tower.
0: Not above 2,000 feet after 5-1 Tango.
2: Shamrock 7 Delta Mike, contact Dublin frequency 135.655, good day.
3: 135.655, Shamrock 7 Delta Mike, good way. Shannon, good day, Ryanair 56 X-ray, try descending by level 200, good day.
2: Ryanair 6 X-ray, X-ray Shannon, good day to you, identified. Vista Jet 710, Shannon, climb to flight level 270.
3: Climb to flight level 270, Vista Jet 710.
2: Crossair 8, Bravo, Shannon, descend to flight level 80.
3: Descend to flight level 80, Crossair 8, Bravo.
4: Shannon, Executive 6 is on final for Waterford, close the land, please.
1: Executive 6, thank you, flight time closed, time 1644.

0: good afternoon, runway 0 kilo Papa, passing altitude 3000 feet, climb slowly, vecino 9-0 in El Cuxua, bravo.
1: Runway 0 kilo Papa, shaman good, day 2, you say your passing altitude and your squawk, please.
0: 3400, squawk 2252, runway 0 kilo Papa.
1: Runway 80 kilo Papa, shaman, identify, climb to flight level 240.
0: Flight level 240, runway 0 kilo Papa.
2: Rock 3 at Yankee Yankee, Yankee 144, contact Shannon at 124, decimal 7, please. Shannon, Shamrock 3 at Yankee, 2000 feet, climbing 5000 on the altitude 3, bravo.
1: Shamrock 3 at Yankee, Shannon, good day to you, identified, climb to flight level 230.
2: Climb flight level 230, Shamrock 3 Yankee, do you need the 185 knots by Adderoot?
1: Shamrock 3-8 Yankee, no restrictions now.
2: Thank you, Shamrock 3-8 Yankee.
3: Shannon, good afternoon, KLM 70 Alpha, inbound, Santa, KLM 7 2 0.
1: KLM 70 Alpha, Shannon, good day, identified. Shamrock 3-8 Yankee, clear to NJAX.
2: Clear to NJAX, Shamrock 3-8 Yankee.

0: 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X-ray contact Dublin frequency 135.655.
1: 35655
0: and 66 KLM 70 Alpha, climb flight level 290.
2: Ladder roll 290, KLM 66.
0: VistaJet 710, clear to inject.
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0: Ryanair 80 Kilo Papa, clear to Tulsa.

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1: Bravo, no ATC speed restriction, and you can continue the descent now to transition level flight level 60.
2: No speed, transition to flight level 60, Crossair 8 Bravo, thank you.
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2: Shannon 134.63, this is Jet 710, bye-bye.
1: Manor. Shamrock 38 Yankee, climb flight level 270.
2: Climb flight level 270, Shamrock 38 Yankee.
1: Manor 80 Kilo Papa, climb to flight level 330.
2: With you at 1,900 feet, squawk 2621-281017, currently before we can transition to the zone.
3: Aurora Tower, good evening, 281017, next to Pascal. Clear of your approach to the control zone, at about 2,000 feet, and this direction is flight.
2: Cleared to the zone, at about 2,000 feet, of course, Tango after 51 Tango.
3: After 51 Tango, we're far from next report, approaching the South Bank to River Shannon.
2: Next report, the South Bank to River Shannon, after 51 Tango.

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1: Ryanair 856, Shannon, good day to you. Identified, descent flight level 130.
0: Descent level 130, Ryanair 856.

0: Good afternoon, Ryanair 4 Charlie Uniform, descending flight level 210, inbound to Bunnet.
1: Ryanair 4 Charlie Uniform, Shannon identified, continue descent to flight level 200.
0: Continue descent to flight level 200, Ryanair 4 Charlie Uniform.

0: Brown Air 4, Charlie Uniform, contact Dublin frequency 135.655. Good day.
1: 35655, Brown Air 4, Charlie Uniform, have a good afternoon.
0: You too, bye bye.

0: the railway now, 6 for Santa Tel, on heading 256, climbing inside the bell 6 0, passing inside the bell 5 0.
1: Well, 6 Foxtrot Hotel, Shannon, good day to you. Confirm squawk.
0: Squawk is 360 also.
1: Ryanair 6 Foxtrot Hotel, Shannon identified. Climb to flight level 170.
0: Flight level 170, Ryanair 6 Foxtrot Hotel.
1: Ryanair 6 Foxtrot Hotel, turn right now, fly heading at 010.
0: Turn right heading 010, Ryanair 6 Foxtrot Hotel.
2: 017, Hector Pascal, you're heading to the south. Is that final destination?
1: Ryanair 6 Foxtrot Hotel, continue the right turn, heading 050.
0: Continue right turn, heading 050, Ryanair 6 Foxtrot Hotel.
1: Heading 050.
0: Yeah, heading 050, Ryanair 6 Foxtrot Hotel.
2: Control zone is what you're looking for, yeah?

0: Coast Guard 105, Stark is approved. Information that Charlie is currently in at 170 Grand Charlie 470.
1: Fox Hotel.
2: Ryanair 6 Fox Trot Hotel, climb to flight level 190.
1: Flying flight level 190, Ryanair 6 Fox Trot Hotel.
2: Ryanair 856, descend to transition level, flight level 60.
3: That's flight level 60, Ryanair 856.
1: 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Second station, call and information, go again.
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1: 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Identified descent flight level 80.
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0: 69XA Tango Boston 301 descending 220 Abraham.
1: 69XA Tango Shannon, good day to you. Identified, descend to flight level 80.
0: Descend to flight level 80, Ryanair 69XA Tango.
1: Ryanair 69XA Tango, correction, descend to flight level 90.
0: Okay, 90, descend to level 90, Ryanair 69XA Tango.
2: Operation 3501 surface and 210 degrees 10 knots, runway 24, clear takeoff.

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1: 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Shannon, Croatia 3501, good evening. 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
0: 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Identified and direct time flight level 110.
1: Timing level 110, Croatia 3501, following your speed.
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0: Shannon, roger. I'll have direct for you shortly, stand by please.

0: Good evening, Shamrock 74 Papa, passing flight level 313, descending flight level 210, direct to Texas.
1: Shamrock 74 Papa, Shannon identified, descend to flight level 170.
0: Descend to flight level 170, Shamrock 74 Papa.
1: Croatian 3501, fly heading 150 degrees.
2: Heading 150 degrees, Croatian 3501.

0: 42. Echo 42, roger, that's copied. You're on the perimeter fence.
1: Correction 3501, continue climb to flight level 2900.
2: Climbing level 2900, Croatia 3501.
0: The Shannon is typical 430, would you fly level 180 to Pismo?
1: Shannon 430, Shannon control identified. Correction 3501, you can make that heading 135 degrees now.
2: Heading 135, Croatia 3501.
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1: Ryanair 3262, Shannon Control, identified. Descent to flight level 100, cleared in the Solix 1 Romeo arrival.
3: Solix 1 Romeo, descending to 100, Ryanair 3262.
4: Shannon Tower, after 51 Tango is on the boundary, outbound.
0: Fire over 27,
5: that's 05, never mind. Contact Shannon, FIR 127, that's 05, after 51 Tango.
4: Shannon information after 51 Tango with you, Ash 1900 Street, Squawk 2621, QNH 1016, hectopascals, currently just passing zone outbound from Shannon.
6: After 51 Tango, Shannon information 1016, checks, can I have your estimate for Sligo, please?
3: Good, okay, right at 3262, thank you.
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3: 1145.9634, goodbye, thank you.
7: Approach, good evening, Ryanair 9634, descending flight level 80, Gillog, we have Charlie 1217.
8: Ryanair 9634, Shannon approach, good afternoon, identified. You are number 1 for letter position, with 4, information Delta is current.
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3: 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Continue Gulag, then direct Rosso.
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7: Altitude 4000 feet, QNH 1016, hectopascals, Ryanair 9634, thank you.

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0: 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Hello, runway 69X to Tango, passing 12.5490, T4, information Charlie.
1: Runway 69X to Tango, show approach, good evening, identify the number 2 for let's approach from 24, information Delta Square.
0: Okay, we'll listen out to Delta and number 2, runway 69X to Tango.
1: Runway 69X to Tango, descend flight level 80.
0: Descent flight level 80, runway 69X to Tango.
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1: Descend out to 4,000 feet on KNH 1016 hectopascals, Ryanair
0: 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Ryanair 9634, clear the rest approach runway 24, report established.
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2: 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Continue Gilog, then roll to that.
1: 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Thank you, sir. Ronel 600 Tango.
3: 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Bye bye. Thank you.

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1: Runway 9634, roger, 8 9 miles, 2 touch long of the tower, 118, decimal 705, bye.
2: 118, 705, runway 9634, bye, thanks.
1: Runway 696, right angle, descend 3000 feet.
2: Descend 3000 feet, runway 696.
3: Tower, good evening, surface is 220 degrees at 8 knots. Runway 24, clear to land.
0: 3124, runway 9634.
3: Descend 435. Your flight sounds active for another 9 minutes. Your flight plan will go to send with that time, so it's airborne.
4: And we do have one item opposite direction, complete traffic. It was passing by you in approximately 10 minutes.
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5: Gemstone 43 Sierra, descend to flight level 100.
3: Descend to flight level 100, Gemstone 43 Sierra.
4: To 51 Tango, Shannon. 51 Tango, in about 3 minutes, you'll have opposite direction, complete traffic, same altitude, routing southbound.
6: Same altitude at the 51 Tango. Thank you.
4: After 81 Lima, Shannon, what's your final destination today?
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0: Now clear to land, 29664.
1: 64 to wind, 220 degrees today.
0: Clear to land, 64, 964.
2: Jimson 430, Sierra, come back, Cork Approach 119 or decimal 9005, come back.
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0: Tower 1187, Ryanair 6-9 extra tango, bye bye. Tower, hello Ryanair 6-9 extra tango, established at Roger 424.
2: Tower, good evening, continue approach to report 4 miles to touchdown, you're down number 1. Wind 220 degrees, 8 knots.
0: Okay, number 1, report at 4 miles, Ryanair 6-9 extra tango.
2: Ryanair 9634 on the ground, time is 19, take a left on to Alpha, percent 32.
3: Left on percent, Alpha, percent 32 today, Ryanair 9634, thanks very much, have a good day.
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0: 69, exit tango, 2.5, short final.
1: Landover 24, wind 210, speed 9 and up.
0: Landover 24, 69, exit tango.

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report, you've grounded your clear chance Manchester, the Pele 3 Bravo branch, just something 5,000 feet, squawk 6024. Correct, start approved information, Delta currently QNH is 10 16 hectopascal.

0: Charlie 6, Shannon, information, do you read? What's your current position, please? Roger. And your altitude, confirm? No bother. I just have traffic routing from the west down southeast towards Cork, VFR, and 2,000 feet, and they'll be in your vicinity in about 3 minutes. Thank you.
1: So, 18 Emma, we're 22 nautical miles from Shannon.
0: Again, please.
1: Still 180 Lima, we are 21 nautical miles from the field.
0: Decimal 7, we'll talk to you later. Lima.
2: MacArthur, descending flight level 2106.
3: On a trip, MacArthur, Shannon identified, descending flight level 170.
2: Descending flight level 170 on entry, MacArthur.
1: Alpha 18 Lima, squawking 2611 at 2000 feet. We are 20 nautical miles from the field, rooting for a touch and go, and then back to Sligo.
4: Sir 18 Lima, hello, good evening. The Shannon Canadian 1016 hexapascal here, VFR in the control zone, and not above 2000 feet, and route towards Drummond and reports across the zone.
1: The resource is Drumoland and QNH is 1016 after 180 man.

The Hotel Alpha Sierra Alpha Sham information, report your SOCs for Cork. Thank you, and just be advised, I have traffic crossing from right to left shortly in about 2-3 minutes at 1,000 feet.

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0: Echo Romeo X-ray, Shannon, information that is copied of no known traffic at the moment to affect, and just on my...

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1: 1015 Hector Pascal at 51 Tango. 435 Justin, 2203 to 10 knots, runway 24,
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2: Gentleman 1 Kilo, contact Cork Approach 119.905, goodbye.
1: Cork Approach now, 119.905, Gentleman 1 Kilo.
3: Channel, this is Jet 435, climbing 5,000 feet on 32 Bravo departure.
4: This is Jet 435, Shannon, hello to you, identified and direct to Beaufort, climb to flight level 230.
3: Direct to Beaufort and climb flight level 230.435.
4: 76, Shannon, information, roger, are you closing now, Doonbeg? Correct. Thanks.
3: Shannon, this is Jet 435, confirm flight level.
4: Jet 435, Shannon, clear to flight level 230.
3: Flight level 230.435, thank you.
4: You're welcome.

0: 101. I just wondering actually, is Waterford still active?
1: Yeah, they're actually closed for the moment, reopening at time 1815. Will you be transiting their zone?
0: If not, but we'll be gone through before then, I would say, Coromia, sir.
1: Roger. Yeah, they'll be closed. They'll be open again at 1815, and the Class G currently so.
0: What is this, Coromia, sir?
2: Hello, Shamir 51, descending level 250, direct Turk.
1: 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Identified. Continue descent to flight level 100.
2: Descent level 100, Shamir 51.
1: This is Jet 435, Shannon. Continue climb to flight level 270.
3: Flight level 270, this is Jet 435.

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1: Final for runway 24, turn final for number 1.
0: Continued finals for runway 24 and report final number 1 after 1-8 Lima.

0: Negative,
1: Lima Papa, Lima 12, Papa 15, Lima Papa Shannon, hello to you. Identified, continue climb now, unrestricted to flight level 290.
0: Unrestricted climb 290, Lima Papa.

0: Shamrock 851 Shannon, contact Cork, approach 119, that's 1905. Bye bye.
1: 109905 Shamrock 851, bye now.
0: Bye bye. Now 1 Lima Papa Shannon, contact Shannon Control, 134.630. Bye bye now.
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0: 2-1, thank you. Echo 180 mile finals for runway 24.
2: 2-2-0
3: degrees at 9
2: knots, runway 24, clear touch and go,
3: right to the VFR direct, please. Clear touch and go, runway 24, and I'd like to turn off after departure to route back to Slido after 180.

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1: Ashley 51 Tango, sound information.
0: Just requested to change frequency to Sligo Tower now, if possible.
1: Yeah, QFY is approved at 122.105. Bye bye now.
0: 122.105 after 51 Tango. Thank you.
1: You're welcome. Take care.

0: 02, Shannon Information. Good evening to you, Shannon. Northern QH 1015, hectopascal. Pass your message.
1: 1015, with the south of Sligo, Ruby 2, Scarman Town, Priority, and RK there is 1803, and Red 02.
0: 1803 is copied. I have no known traffic on the way for you, but I do believe that the Air Corps 112 helicopter is on the ground at Roscommon time, but he hasn't been talking to me in a while, and you can let me know when you're at Roscommon.
1: That's all copied. Just for confirmation, can you confirm it's 112 on the ground at Roscommon town, is that correct?
0: Airman 02, yeah, I'm holding a strip here to say that he closed his flight plan temporarily at Roscommon a while ago, so I'm still on the ground at Roscommon.
1: That's copy, Airman 02, keep an eye out. We'll call
0: Roscommon. Roger, thank you.

0: Airmed 02, Shannon. Airmed 02, Shannon.
1: Airmed 02, go.
0: Okay, you can disregard that previous information. The Aircall 112 is actually in the Dublin area.
1: Yeah, that's what we thought. That's okay. Airmed 02, copy.
0: Okay.

0: approaching Cork?
1: Papa Sierra, Alpha Shannon, information contact Cork, approach 119.905. Bye bye.
0: 119.905. Thank you very much for today. Bye bye.
1: Take care. Bye bye. You're welcome.

0: from Nakuku, from Nakuku, it is 1016, because not from the number 4.
1: Echo uniform, ground to green, clear channel 2, fire off flight number, flight level X, 670, squawk 2213.
0: 2213, take the red, clear control, right,
1: right, right, right, right, right, right, right, right, right, right, runway 24, back runway extended center line, stop time of flight up. Uniform, back all correct, advise ready for push and start.
0: We don't blame one of the

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1: Go ahead, Frank, going to Hotel Romeo Oscar.
0: Okay, so for Dublin now, squawk 0424, contact Dublin on 118.5. Bye-bye.
1: Squawk 0404 and over to Dublin information, 118.5, back to India, Hotel Romeo Oscar.
0: Okay, the squawk is 0424, 0424 and frequency 118.5. Bye-bye.
1: 0424 and 118.5, back to India, Hotel Romeo Oscar. Thanks very much for seeing that.
0: Welcome, take care.

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1: Sharmac 86 Shannon, hello to you, and you may route to Tulsa, climb flight level 190 and squawk it in, please.
0: Squawk it in, climb flight level 190 to Tulsa, Sharmac 86.
1: Ryanair 4 Tango Golf Shannon, climb flight level 250.
2: Flight level 250, Ryanair 4 Tango.

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1: Tango Golf, that's copy. If you can put that request to Shannon, 134.630. Bye bye.
0: 134.630 on Airport Echo Golf, have a good evening.
1: You too. Shannon Katie, 6 Shannon, thank you. Shamrock 88, 6 Shannon, thanks for that, you identified.

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1: 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Export 20. Shamrock 86, Shannon, continue climb now, flight number 290.
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1: Airman 02, Shannon, information that copied, canceled temporarily at time 1800. We talk again, airborne.
0: Roger, Airman 02.
1: Nair 7, Golf, Julia Shannon, hello to you. Identified and assigned to flight level 300, 300.
0: 300, Roger, 7, Golf. I have one, I have the squawk for 9 o'clock, 9 when you're ready.

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0: So, uniform, hotel,
1: hello, Tia Shannon, QNH1017, high capacitance, and no traffic to effect. You can advise that at Lawn, please.
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0: good evening. Shamrock 49 Delta descending flight level 210, Dr. Seaton.
1: Shamrock 49 Delta, Shannon, good day to you. Identified. Gemstone 48 Delta, Shannon, good day to you. Identified, clear 10 to Shannon, control airspace on the descent to flight level 80.
0: Clear 10 to Shannon, control airspace on the descent to flight level 80, Gemstone 48 Delta.
1: Shamrock 49 Delta, continue descent to flight level 170.
0: Continue descent to flight level 170, Shamrock 49 Delta.

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1: 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Bye bye.
0: Cork Approach on 119.95. Good evening. Thank you. 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
0: Service terminate, Donegal 129.805, nice
1: flight. You too, take it. Ryanair 7 Golf Juliet, continue climb now again, flight level 300.
0: About 300, Ryanair 7 Golf Juliet.

0: 180 Midtown information. Okay, this traffic unverified on your left-hand side, routing southbound unverified at 1500 feet in the Galway area.
1: Okay, copy the traffic at 1500 feet unverified off the 180 mark.
0: Okay.
2: Speed R 2124 and report ready to take care of 57. 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
0: 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How do you read?
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0: Okay, just checking your current position. Are you at Athlone yet?
4: Yes, I'm just trying to find my request by Blanco, just Aircar 112.
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1: 1247 Rainer, 8-0 Uniform Hotel, good way.
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2: Climb flight level 240, Rainer, 8-0 Uniform Hotel.
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0: After 180 Lima Shani from Connacht are closed at the moment, so it's Clashy.
1: Ryanair 80 Uniform Hotel, climb to flight level 2900.
2: Climb flight level 2900, Ryanair 80 Uniform Hotel.

0: and good evening, November 66, Romeo Alpha, flight level 27.5, down to flight level 200.
1: November 626, Romeo Alpha, Charming, good day to you, identified, descend to flight level 80.
0: Descend to flight level 80, November 626, Romeo Alpha.

0: Shamrock, we're on our way to Tucson. Gemstone 38, Juliet, leaving Shannon, good day to you. Identified, what's your request, level?
1: Level 170, Gemstone 38, Juliet, please.
0: Gemstone 38, Juliet, Lima, thank you. Climb to flight level 170 and clear to rotab.
1: Flight level 170, clear to rotab, Gemstone 38, Juliet, thank you.
2: Transition level.
0: November 626 Romeo Alpha, the transition level at Shannon today, this evening is flight level 60, and you are currently cleared to flight level 80.
2: Okay, so I just wanted to make sure that I have the correct paperwork. Thank you. 626 Romeo Alpha.
0: Roger, the Q&H at Shannon at the moment, 1017 hectopascal.
2: Copy, we have the information, Foxtrot 626 Romeo Alpha.
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0: Shamrock 4, Papa Tango Shaman, good day to you. Identified, climb to flight level 270.
1: Level 270.

0: 626 Romeo Alpha, contact Shannon, approach 121.405.
1: Over to Shannon, approach 121.405, November 626 Romeo Alpha. Bye-bye.
0: Mm-hmm. Bye now.
1: And approach, good evening, November 626 Romeo Alpha, flight level 140 down to flight level 80, directed Derek.
2: November 626 Romeo Alpha, good day to you, identified, expect direct approach runway 24, ATIS Fox service car.
1: That's 24, and we have Foxes indeed, November 626 Romeo Alpha.
0: Ryanair 250, X-ray Shannon, good day to you, identified, descent to flight level 180.
3: Descent level 180,
1: Ryanair 250. Just to confirm, would we be required to do the procedure turn over at Derek, or should we be able to be to continue inbound from there?
2: Yes, you can expect to establish at Derek and continue inbound from there.
1: Lovely, thank you.

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0: 626 Romeo Alpha, descend 4,000 feet, QNH 1016, taxi left out.
1: Continue further down to 4,000, 1016, November 606 Romeo Alpha.
2: Stone 38 Juliet Lima, turn right 20 degrees, please.
3: Heading, right heading by 20 degrees, Gemstone 38 Juliet Lima.
2: Thank you, just some traffic to descend through you.
3: No problem at all, new heading 050 degrees.
2: Thank you, Ryanair 250, X-ray clear to Derek.
4: Derek, direct, Ryanair 25, clear X-ray.
5: Yes, Superline 2, Santa 2, Dublin, and the Yagini 3, Bravo departure. Stop line 5,000 feet and squawk 3604.
4: Chris Dublin via Yagini 3, Bravo, final maintain 5,000, squawk 3604.
5: 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Advise ready for push and turn.
4: Well advised, thank you, GPS 249.
2: Ryanair 25 Sierra, X-ray descent flight level 80.
4: Land travel 80, Ryanair 25 Sierra X-ray.
2: Ryanair 25 Sierra, X-ray went on track to Derek, continue on that heading.
4: On track to Derek, continue heading, Ryanair 25 Sierra X-ray.
6: Nighthawk 1, flight 6, put the whole car runway 24, we'll put a momentary delay on 24, followed by a VFR departure to the west.
5: Nighthawk 1, that's something tower. Line up and wait at runway 24, advise ready for departure.
6: Line up and wait, runway 24, we'll go. We are requesting you check on the runway.
5: Nighthawk 1, roger, and roughly how long will you be on the runway for?
6: For a 2 to 3 minute delay on the runway, followed by our departure.
0: Number 66 Romeo Alpha, reduced to 20 knots indicated, please.
1: 220, reducing now to 66 Romeo Alpha.
0: Number 626 Romeo Alpha, turn to right now in heading of 315.
1: Right turn heading 315, November 626 Romeo Alpha.

0: Nighthawk 1, confirm hover check approved on Q4.
1: Nighthawk 1, surfacing 190 degrees at 8 knots, hover check.

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2: Gemstone 1, 7 Charlie, shining good day to you. Identified, what's your requested level?
1: Flight level 1, 7.
2: Gemstone 1, 7 Charlie, Roger, climb to flight level 1, 7, 0, and clear to Bamba.
1: Fire Flight 1, 7, 0, clear to Bamba. Okay.
2: Rainer 12 Yankee Quebec, descend flight level 200.
0: 200, Rainer 12 Yankee Quebec.
2: Rainer 12 Yankee Quebec, contact Dublin frequency 135.655, good day.
0: 135.655, thank you very much, 12 Yankee Quebec.
2: Rainer 25 Sierra X-ray, contact Shannon approach 121.405.
0: 21.405, Rainer 25 Sierra X-ray, good evening.
2: Bye bye.
0: On approach, low runner 25 Sierra X-ray, proxy travel 115, descending 80, inbound direct, Boeing 738 with Foxtrot.
3: Runner 25 Sierra X-ray, good day, identified ILS approach runway 248 with Gossett.
2: Zero.
0: Descend flight number 180, show my ship. 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
3: No problem, route direct to Roger.
0: Thank you, direct Roger. Thank you, Roger, show my ship, 26.
3: Number 626, the Romeo Alpha, thank you. Position is 11 miles from touchdown now. Contact Tower 118.05. Bye bye.
0: Over to Tower 118.705, you said?
3: Okay, firm, 118.705.
0: 118.705, November 661 Alpha.

0: Lieutenant Tower. Good evening, November 626 from Alpha, established inbound on the ILS, runway 24.
1: 30, Substance is 190 degrees at 8 knots, continue approach and report 4 miles to touchdown.
0: Approach continue, report 4 miles out, November 626 from Alpha.

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1: Four time, one thing, Victor, Grounds, good evening, you're clear, Shannon 2, Leipzig. On the Pelic, 3 Bravo, France, stop time 5 Tower Speed, and squawk 0504.
2: Special code at the Papa, on the 2-4, Pelic, 3 Bravo, departure, France Tower initially, and squawk 0504. Postman, one thing, correct, thank you.
1: Postman, one thing, correct, I'll read back on correct. The stop time is evening, 1910.
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0: CBS 249, sorry, check. CBS 249, taxi, Delta 1, Delta 2, hold short of runway 2.
1: Delta 1, Delta 2, hold short of runway 2.

0: 6 Romeo Alpha Surface 19 degrees 8 knots, runway 24, clear to land.
1: Runway 24, clear to land, November 6 to come out, and we are 5 miles out at the moment.
0: Roger.

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1: Mind him in the parking truck, see when ready to stop. CF249 after departure, disregard the safe. Track the runway, extend the central line and drop time 5,000.
0: 1-5, give out, Shamrock 7-2.
2: Okay, two stations cross, Shamrock 7-2-3, 1-5, give out.
0: 1-5, give out, Shamrock 7-2-3.
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5: take it. Good evening, Ryanair 96, Lima Foxtrot, level 230, deal.
2: Ryanair 96, Lima Foxtrot, Shannon, good day, identified, descent to flight level 170.
5: 170, Ryanair 96, Lima Foxtrot.
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0: Back climbing 160 and up.
2: Ryanair 61 Foxtrot, Papa Shannon, good day to you, identified. Time to flight level 270.
0: Line 270, Ryanair 61 Foxtrot.
2: Ryanair 61 Foxtrot, Papa, say your passing level.
0: Passing 148 now.
2: Thank you, that's
1: 249. Is a 19 or 0 degrees at 8 now. Roman 24, shift takeoff. Roman central line 5,000 feet.
0: UPS 249, shift takeoff, runway 24, runway center line 5,000 feet.
1: 26 Romeo Alpha ground, taxi Alpha for stand 22. Are you familiar?
2: Ryanair 19 Whiskey Tango Shannon, good day to you. Identified. Continue descent to flight level 200.
6: Descent flight level 200, Ryanair 19 Whiskey Tango.
1: Tower release and continue approach to your number one. Report 4 miles to touchdown, Dustin 190 degrees at 8 knots.
0: Continue on a 2-5 structure.

0: 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Good evening.
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5: UPS 249.
2: UPS 249, continue climb flight level 130.
5: 30 UPS 249.
0: Runway 24, clear to land.
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4: 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The Shannon QNH 1016, X Pascal.
8: 101 is, we're currently 1100 feet, which is water control on DC. Routing to a vessel, which is this side of IR sound. We'll be working with him for around half an hour. He should be remaining to the FR boundary. We may slightly go over. We're estimating that vessel at 5-8, Coast Guard Ireland 117.
4: Coast Guard Ireland 117, that's all. Copy to report approaching the vessel.
3: Shin, good evening, UPS 249. Flight level 130, direct Aleppo.
0: UPS 249, are Shannon good at day 2 identified? What's your requested level?
3: 170 for UPS 249.
0: UPS 249, Shannon Roger, climb to flight level 170.
3: 170, UPS 249, thank you.
0: Coast Guard Ireland 117, Shannon information, that is copied. And we expect a call from you about 17:30, complete with the vessel. We will let London FIR know.
8: Thank you. As I said, we may just only barely cross the FIR about Coast Guard Ireland 117.
0: Okay, you can remain on this frequency and we'll give them a heads up.
8: Coast Guard 117.
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1: 080 UPS 249.
2: Delta 1, Delta 2, report complete, passing at 5.

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1: Sidehawk 9 Tower, Shannon Kinnish, 1016, Texas Oscar.

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1: Ryanair 411 Lima, Shannon, good evening to you. Identify, descend to flight level 100.
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2: 9-04, entry is approved, QNH 0166, Pascal is routing as requested.
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0: 129.180, UPS249, good day.
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0: 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Good evening, Clear Shannon to Port Off, Lights on Route, flight number 350, that's walk 2032. Berkeley with you, Tango FM, departure runway 24, track runway extended central line and stop time at 5000.
1: Flight level 80.
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2: Sun approach, good evening, Ryanair 411 Lima, Boeing 738 MAX, descending 80, passing 140, and we have a call on board.
3: Ryanair 411 Lima, good day to you, identified, expect IDS approach runway 248 at Golf is current.
2: Copy, expecting IDS for runway 24, Ryanair 411 Lima.
0: Stock 9 Airport after birth last evening, stick right down for only 24. Just confirm your tower frequency 118.705.
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0: 989 Delta Juliet Shannon, good morning to it. Or good evening, identify descent flight level 140.
1: Adam 15, confirm it, routing is towards that LIGO after departure.
2: Confirm, towards LIGO, we're going to be just east of Clifton and Connemara Coast, Adam 15.
1: Roger.

0: لمن الطبيعي.
1: Delta 2, Delta 1 reports I get in the air.

0: 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One of those comes through, I'll give you a call.
1: Charlie Shannon, good day to you. Identified descent flight level 80.
0: Descent flight level 80, Ryanair 27 Uniform Charlie.
2: Skyhawk 9.
3: Shannon with A Ryanair, exposing for Toronto. We are passing for level 2, then to the descent for level 2, pass to the bound. I'm back.
1: Ryanair 46 Foxtrot Romeo Shannon, good day to you. Identified descent flight level 110.
3: Descent for the 110 Ryanair 46 for Toronto.
0: 9, thanks for that. Team on the right downwind and the board ready for base.
2: 9, Wilco, we have that traffic in sight.
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5: 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The Northern QNH 1014, hexapascal.
4: Copy 1014, 15 miles to the northwest of Sligo, routing to 45 miles to the northwest of Brooklyn West. We live by on scene, and we should be there for approximately 30 to 40 minutes.
5: Coast Guard Ireland 118, that's all, copy, thanks, no known traffic to effect.
4: Copy, no known traffic, 118.
1: Ryanair 89 Delta Juliet, descent flight level 100.
0: Delta 100, Ryanair 89 Delta Juliet. Copy, just joining the ILS for runway 24 at 15.
2: I do understand Nighthawk 9 is cleared for the base turn and will vacate via Alpha, Nighthawk 9.
0: Okay, sir, you can make the base turn, a beam taxiway with Alpha, and the surface wind is 180 degrees for me today. Runway 24, clear to land.
5: Roger, if you could reduce to find the post speed.
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2: Landing runway 24, we're going up on Alpha.
0: 909, thank you. Surface wind 180 air degrees at 9 off. Thanks for that.
3: 118, that's Francisco 5, Ryanair 411 Lima, top.
1: Ryanair 46, Foxtrot Romeo, descent to flight level 100.
3: Descending for level 100, Ryanair 46, Romeo.
6: ILS runway 24, we are 12 miles out.
0: Continue approach, report 4 miles to touchdown, 180 degrees at 8.
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5: 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Tower Ryanair 3 Whiskey Tango, 13 altitude, hold short 2-4, fully ready in sequence.
0: Ryanair 3 Whiskey Tango Tower, line up runway 2-4, the wind is 180 degrees at 9 or not. Runway 2-4, clear for takeoff.
5: Clear 9 left 9, clear takeoff, runway 2-4, Ryanair 3 Whiskey Tango.
3: Charlie, contact Shannon approach 121.405, bye bye.
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2: November 626 Romeo Alpha, I'll have your clearance in about 5 minutes. Block time is 1940, the airlift airborne is 1935.
4: And 4 miles, so Ryanair 411, demand.
2: The surface wind is 180 degrees, 09 or not, runway 24. You're clear, sir.
4: Clear to land 01, we perform Ryanair 411, demand.
5: Shannon, a very good evening, sir. Ryanair 9, Yankee, you're about 28 for flight level 220 south of Surrey.
6: Ryanair 9 early Lima Yankee, good evening, identified. Continue descent to flight level 200.
2: Flight level 200, Ryanair 9. Patrol available now, if you like. C73 with the Delta Hotels Echo 3 Southeast, Charlie Bravo, hold short of runway 24 and Alpha at all times. Ryanair 3 Whiskey Tango airborne time is 1-1, contact Shannon on 124, that was 7-3.
7: 147, Ryanair 2 Whiskey Tango, have a good night. Shannon, low, Ryanair 2 Whiskey Tango, pass at 2200 feet, coming at you to fight taxi, and we're on the track 24.
6: Ryanair 3 Whiskey Tango, Shannon, good evening, identified, continue climb unrestricted, flight level 230, when ready, cleared to Tulsa.
7: Continue climb unrestricted, flight level 230, left track to Tulsa, thank you, Ryanair 3 Whiskey Tango.
4: All right, Coast Guard, and 4 more, please. 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
4: Standing by for push. 115, is the T-zone boundary open.
6: Coast Guard, Ireland 115, Shannon information. Good evening, the Shannon H1016 hectopascals, no known traffic to the back.
4: 1016, copy, no known traffic, thanks. Sorry, Coast Guard, Ireland 115.
2: 713, vacate left onto Alpha.
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3: 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I'm going to see, can I get you a slot extension before I give you a push, because you're not going to make the slot right now.
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0: 36 rolling off. I have your clearance now. 36 Romeo Alpha, you're clear, channel to destination on the Unbake 3 Bravo departure. Stop time 5,000 feet and squawk 3605. Read that correct, and I just confirm where you are parked. 26 Romeo Alpha, that's the next call ready for start.
1: 3 Whiskey Tango, continue climb flight level 310.
2: Continue climb level 310, Ryanair 2 Whiskey Tango.
0: Clear Shannon to Dublin on the Osgar 3 Bravo back. Stop time at 5,000 feet. Let's walk 3602. Slot instrument generator 1946.
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0: 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We'll call you timing routing back to Tango.
1: Coast Guard Ireland 118, that's copy, thank you.
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1: 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Position 11 miles from touchdown, contact tower 18747, bye bye.
0: 18747, Runway 27 Uniform Charity, bye bye.
1: 705.
0: 18705, Runway 27 Uniform Charity, bye bye. Tower, good evening, Ryanair 27 Uniform Charity, fully established ILS runway 24, approaching 10 miles.
2: Tower, good evening, runway 24, continue approach and report 4 miles from touchdown, approximately 170 degrees at 11 knots.
0: Continue approach, runway 24 and report 4 miles, Ryanair 27 Uniform Charity.

0: from Charlie. Dustin is 170 degrees at 10 knots, runway 24. Clear to land.
1: Clear to land, runway 24, Raider 270 uniform Charlie.
0: Romeo Alpha Ground, start is approved. Information, hotel is current, QNH 1016 in Tabasco.

Man 1 Tango Vector, negative, the ready has been sent, but no one's been joined just yet.

0: 7 you're from Charlie, ground from 2-4, take a left on Alquest, stand 2.
1: That's an answer for stand 2-8, 2-7 uniform Charlie, talk to you in a bit.

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1: Brent, 7 Tower, proceed up to runway 24, abort ready to vacate.
0: Proceed up to runway 24, abort ready to vacate, and move firm next room.
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0: sign of a minimum of effort, that on them is either proof, not of avoiding a void ready person.
1: Good evening, Shock 109, climbing level 160, we're about anchor.
2: Shock 109, Shannon, good day to you. Say your passing level.
1: I'm passing flight level 101 there, Shamrock 109.
2: Shamrock 109, Shannon identifies, climbs flight level 280 and clear to Venner.
1: Climb level 280, direct Venner, Shamrock 109.
0: Inform, and departure is runway 24. Track runway extended central line, stop sign at 5,000 feet.

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1: Rescue 7, vacate Alpha, Quercus Seat to the airplane, report vacated on the airplane, ground frequency 121.805.
0: Proceed Alpha, proceed to the airplane, report clear on the airplane, and contact you on ground frequency 121.805, Rescue 7.

0: 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Well, it's
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1: Mark 3 Yankee Romeo, Shannon, good day to you. Identified, descend flight level 80, cleared to direct.
0: Descend flight level 80 to direct, Shannon 3 Yankee Romeo. Big game of golf on at the weekend.

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1: 66 Romeo Alpha, tower line up and wait runway 24.
0: Line up and wait runway 24, 66 Romeo Alpha.

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1: 324, agree for takeoff. On base 3, departure, 6061.
0: On base 3, burn.
1: On base 3, burn, 6061.

the 9 November, November push and start move for runway 24 and station is the SQNH is 1015, Hector Pascal.

0: 29 Roger, requesting push. Liner 7829 push, start route for runway 24, information India QNH 1015, next pass count. Number 626 Romeo Alpha, airborne time was 35, contact channel control on 124, that's what that's.
1: So far, this is 626 Romeo. Control, November 626 from Alpha, 2200, climbing 5000 on the departure.
2: November 626 Romeo Alpha, Shannon, good day to you, identified, climb to flight level 240, cleared to Dogo.
1: Climb to flight level 240, cleared to Dogo, 626 Romeo Alpha.

0: 7 Papa Whiskey, Sierra Shannon to Alicante, flight plan route, flight level 370, squawking 2054. After departure, taxi extended runway center 9, stop time 5000.
1: Sierra to Alicante via flight plan route, after departure, runway track extended time 5000 feet, squawk 2054, Ryanair 57 Papa Whiskey.
0: Ryanair 57 Papa Whiskey, read back to stretch, report ready for pushing start.
1: That's copy, thank you, Ryanair 57 Papa Whiskey.
0: 7.
2: Speed on the perimeter,
0: front to the road, and then
2: 90.0.624 at all times. Continue climb
0: flight level 300, 626 on Alpha. 7829, okay, to standby for taxi, French Post, go ahead. And taxi forward, which is full behind the French Post.
3: Nighthawk 1, Shannon for Aiton. Hello again. The Shannon QLH now 1015 hexapascal.
4: Yeah, apologies, you are step dog. You repeat for Nighthawk 1.
3: Nighthawk 1, Shannon for Aiton. Hello again. The QLH 1015 hexapascal.
4: 015 for Nighthawk 1, approximately 15 miles to the west. We're going to be VFR back into Shannon Airport.
3: Nighthawk 1, that's copy. Thank you.
5: Delta 1, Delta 2, short of runway 24. 7829 behind the French 4, taxi, Delta 1, Delta 2, full short of runway 24.

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0: 9 November to number, contact Tower 6 if you want anything, 701.
1: Shamrock Approach, good evening. Shamrock 3, Yankee Romeo, we're descending flight level 80 and then to Derek and with information India.
2: Shamrock 3, Yankee Romeo, good day, identified. ILS approach runway 24, it is India's turn.
1: ILS 24, Shamrock 3, Yankee Romeo.

0: 110 Quebec, I think push is according to all of
1: 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Push 110 Quebec, okay, push and start now, approved for runway 24, India QNH 8-1-0-1-5, you picked up after.
2: November 626 Romeo Alpha Shannon, Roger, that is copied. 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
1: 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November 626 Romeo Alpha, good night.
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3: Tower fleet, runner 7829, taxi and that's 2-2-4-2-4, ready to meet. Runner
0: 7829, behind the departure, and that's 2-7, line up and wait for 2-4, behind.
3: Behind the departure, 7-2-7, line up and wait for 2-4, behind the runner 7829.

0: Nighthawk 1, contact the tower, 118.4705. Good evening.
1: 118.4705, Nighthawk 1, switching. Nighthawk 1, we're a flight of 6, approximately 10 miles to the west, inbound VFR, full stop, runway 24.
2: Nighthawk 1, tower, good evening, QNH 1015, Texas Pascal, clear VFR and control zone, following the land route.
1: 1015, Texas Pascal, repeat the follow-up, coming out for Nighthawk 1.
2: Texas 19, November, contact the Shannon, 121.405.
1: 121.405, Texas Pascal, 911, bye.
2: Runner 7 degrees and minor knots. Runway 24, clear for takeoff.
3: Clear for takeoff, runway 24, right here, 7829.
4: Approach good day, French Coast 9 and November, passing 4,000 up to 5,000 of the altitude level.
0: French Coast 9, November, good day to you. 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
4: Coming contact 150, first 1. 9 on November, November.
2: 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From you can give them air cars to our frequency 127.9. You can get them on your airborne as well, small sector as well.
4: And the restricted, first of 9 on November.
0: French Coast 9, November, route direct to Oscar.
4: Oscar, thank you.

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1: Sure, Mark 3, echo here, right, Roger.
2: Mark 1.
3: Mark 1, okay, traffic about 15 track miles to run for runway 24 approach, and if you can reduce your speed at the moment, you should be able to continue your full route up the planned route without needing to break off to facilitate that traffic.
2: Okay, Skyhawk 1 will go. We have Skyhawk 3 and 4. There are elements in the book, more textbook with textbook speed, more visual on the lane of traffic.
3: Skyhawk 1, thank you. 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
2: Skyhawk 1.
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1: 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Requesting final 230.
4: November, Shannon, Roger, climb to flight level 230.
1: Coming from 230, thank you, French Bus 9 and November. Roger,
0: 7829, climb flight level 9 is you.
5: Climb flight level 9 or 0, Niner, 7829.
4: 563, Shannon, good day to you. Identify, descend to flight level 210.
1: Descend flight level 210, be my son, 6-9.
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2: 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Set up through runway 24, information in the QNH 1025, so Pascal, Ryanair 5-7, hop with you.
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5: 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We are going to be on a route direct back to Waterford. 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
6: Coast Guard 117. That's all. Copy. Thanks. Next report. 20 miles from Waterford.
5: Yes. 20 miles from Waterford.
4: Ryanair 7829, Shannon, good day to you. Identified, climb to flight level 270.
5: Climb flight level 270, Ryanair 7829.
4: Ryanair 7829, Shannon, fly heading 080.
5: Heading 080, Ryanair 7829.
1: Number 3, thank you, Ryanair, bye.
3: Zulu push and start route for runway 24 and face in India QNH 1015, just pass in.
2: And 110 Quebec, approaching to runway 24, the point where you want to
3: be. Post my 110 Quebec, Roger, hold short over.
2: Make sure it's on the 24, post my 110 Quebec.
1: Good evening, Shamrock 3, Yankee Romeo, runway 24.
3: Dustin is 170 degrees, that's 119, runway 24, clear.

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0: Delta 2 Delta 1 Chicken Gate along the way, and report to get a back around. Listen out, there are two passengers.
1: Information, how do you read?
2: What's up with you? We now, we're leaving our area of operation, heading back to Sligo. That's heading Sligo at 2013.
1: 2013, Sligo, copies, thank you. Next report, 20 miles from Sligo.
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0: ground sign was 5-6, to take a left and alpha contact down 121 at 5-0-5.
1: Minor 7829 are cleared to Bolfram.
2: Take Bolfram, Minor 7829.
0: Side arc 1, they are clear to base and final for runway 24. Surface is 160 degrees at 9 knots. If you like, you can position to assign a beam taxiway alpha.
3: I will clear base to final for runway 24, direct to alpha for 9-1.
4: Ryanair 57 Papa Whiskey, ready for taxi.
0: Ryanair 57 Papa Whiskey, roger, taxi at Delta 1, Delta 2, hold short of runway 24, once company traffic clears.
4: Delta 1, Delta 2, hold short of runway 24, after the company traffic, Ryanair 57 Papa Whiskey.
0: Sure, yes, we're only a taxi Alpha, and once the runners have pushed or have continued taxi, they can continue on stand 3-4.
5: Delta Alpha,
0: Alpha, Runner,
5: taxi 4.
0: You can proceed at Delta 2 to Hotel 1 and they get a sense.

0: Zulu, taxi Delta 1, Delta 2, hold short of runway 24. Radar 1, the surface wind 16 here, degrees at 9 or not. Runway 24, clear to land for off.
1: Skyhawk 1, clear to land, runway 24.
2: Air 334 Kilo, descending to flight level 200, direct runway. Air 334 Kilo, Shannon Control, grid AQ, identified. 334 Kilo, cleared in the exact path 1 Romeo, descend to flight level 100.
3: Descend to flight level 100, Fatal 1 Romeo arrival, Air 334 Kilo.
2: French Post 9 or November, November, contact Dublin 135, 655.
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0: Okay, your flight plan just went suspended. A delay was sent. You have a new slot time of 2044. A ready message has been sent.
1: Okay, that's copy. Thank you, Runner 5 Papa Whiskey.

0: Mike Alpha Charlie, Oscar Romeo, descendant final 210 to GTEC.
1: Mike Alpha Charlie, Oscar Romeo, good evening, identify descent flight level 170.
0: Descent flight level 170, Mike Oscar.
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0: Sierra 1, taxi Alpha Park.
1: 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You can contact him now, 129 or decimal 850. Good night.

0: Flight Air 334 Kilo, contact Cork Approach 119 decimal 905. 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
0: Mike Alpha Charlie Oscar Romeo, contact Dublin 135 decimal 655. Goodbye.
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2: Can I have a noise on 2-4-4 Mama 99?
3: Tango Quebec, continue taxi to line up runway 2. One Tango Quebec, Tower.
2: Force Mountain Tango Quebec, go.
3: Okay, did you receive the line up clearance?
2: We did receive the line up clearance.
3: Okay, give me the back to me, please.
2: Lining up, runway 2-4, Postman 1 Tango Quebec, but we did already read the back.
3: Okay, I didn't hear that transmission. Tango Quebec, shuttle speed is 160 degrees, 10 knots, runway 24, clear takeoff on the Pelic 3 Bravo departure.
2: Takeoff runway 24 on the Pelic 3 Bravo departure, Postman 1 Tango Quebec.

0: Delta Zulu Tower, continue taxi to line of runway 24 enter.
1: Taxi line of runway from runway 24 enter to Delta Zulu.
0: And if you Delta Zulu, we affirm your departure instructions when released, the traffic is going to come down 5,000 feet. Stand by.
1: After departure, tracking extended central line stop line altitude 5,000 feet, and we're standing by Ryanair 2 Delta Zulu.

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1: Well, 1 Commander 405, Philip Postman there. 1 single 3 big butt. Shuttle Director Postman 1 Cubic passing 1600, climbing 5000. Good evening.
2: Postman 1 Tango Quebec, good evening to you. Identified and climbing flight level 150.
1: Climbing flight level 150, Postman 1 Tango Quebec.
0: NTWC with tower surface wind 160.08 knots, runway 24, clear takeoff, climb distance.
1: Clear takeoff, runway 24, climb distance, Director Ranger 2000.

0: Zulu, Tower to G5, Alpha 130.
1: Climb 5130, Rainer, 2000 meters.
0: AFRAM, passing 2300 feet, please direct the engine before turning and taxi, please.
1: Passing 2,300 feet, have to direct to inject there, Rainer, 2,000 meters.
0: One single good, but...
2: Shannon, Postman, the one single driving, passing flight level 071, climbing 150, Liffy, good evening.
3: Postman, one tango, correct, Shannon, control, grieving, identified, continue climbing flight level 230, unrestricted.
2: Climbing flight level 230, unrestricted, Postman, one tango, driving.
4: Shannon controller, good evening, by now, 96 Golf Golf, Golf Golf, Shannon Patrol 220 and above Bennett.
3: Shannon 96 Golf Golf, clear identified, send flight level 200.
4: Shannon Patrol 200, by now, 96 Golf Golf.
1: Channel Lorraine 2, Delta Zulu, climbing flight level 130, direct to Injex.
3: Shannon 2, Delta Zulu, Shannon control, good at you, identified and... Continue climb unrestricted flight level 230.
1: Continue climb unrestricted flight level 230, Rainer 2 Delta Zulu.
5: Yes, Rainer, flight Papa Whiskey.
0: Flight Papa Whiskey, we haven't forgotten about you. We've just made a few phone calls there trying to get you a flight to Zulu. So just maintain listening watch, hold position, and hopefully we'll get you there soon.
5: Okay, that's copy. Thank you very much, Rainer, flight Papa Whiskey. We hold position.
3: Rainer 9 Juliet November, Shannon Control, good at you, identified, turn right 10 degrees and climb flight level 300.
0: Remain clear runway 24 and Alpha at all times. We do have traffic movement, so I'm going to leave off the stop out and exit. Okay, from Metcalfe, I'm going to 2, hold control.

0: leaving runway 26 uniform, inbound climbing follow 130 Dr. Coleman.
1: Runway 26 uniform, Lima Shannon Control, good day to you, I identified. Continue climb flight level 210.
0: Climb level 210,

0: Hotel Kismo.
1: Hotel Tango Shannon Control, great view, identified, and two traffic, turn right 10 degrees.
0: Right 10, the heading will be 245, Ryanair 6 Hotel Tango.
1: Ryanair 96 Golf Golf, contact Dublin 135, decimal 655.
2: 356559,
1: 6 Golf Golf. Ryanair 26 Uniform Lima, climb to flight level 270.
2: Flight level 270,
1: Ryanair 26 Uniform Lima. Ryanair 2 Delta Zulu, continue climb to flight level 290.
3: Continue climb flight level 290, Ryanair 2 Delta Zulu.
4: Delta 9, roger, start is approved, it is due to turn to 2015015. Confirm and report shutting down.

0: 26 uniform Lima, is there a restriction on both tonight?
1: Mariner 26 uniform Lima, yeah, the flight level 270, ask both.
0: Okay, we stay at flight level 270 for cruise, Mariner 26 uniform Lima.
1: That's copy, thank you. Islam 1 Tango Quebec, Shannon, continue present heading.
2: Attending present heading, postman 1 Tango Quebec.
1: Islam 1 Tango Quebec, report heading to Shannon 134.260.
2: Wilco and 134.260, bye.
0: Approved,
3: if you do have control, can change to 1015.
0: 3-4-2-6-0, I'm just my planning purposes and I may have to send this lead to a flight plan. How long before taxi? Some small delay there, please just trying to activate my system. I do have an aircraft at the end of Delta 2, so I may have to back the track to you for the party, but I would call me ready.
1: Air 60 Hotel Tango, descend flight level 130.
4: Descend level 130, Air 60 Hotel Tango.
0: 1 okay, I think you've spoken there, you're going from your current position to where? Okay, you proceed behind the 20, you can proceed.

0: 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Say again. Repeat Delta 2 to the 2-3 in caution Ryanair and report.
1: Bravo and advance level 100 Ryanair, Delta Tango.
2: 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Ryanair 26 Uniform Lima, that's 134.630.
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2: Ryanair 26 Uniform Lima. Ryanair 2 Delta Zulu, contact Shannon 134.630.
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1: Ryanair from Ryanair 6 Hotel Tango, any chance of give all?
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2: As Roger, I mean, the 23 and Twitter Park. 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Right there now. 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
3: Neutral, Habitu 3 Bravo, 5 Nodes in his speed, and score 6334, Shamrock 388.
2: 123, just stand by. Great, great, rescue 7, can you pull in to Delta 1 for me, please, and then clear the hotel inspection. Are you facing on to Hotel 2, taxiway?
0: 3 Quebec Charlie, Shannon Control, good evening. Identified, descent flight level 200.
2: Flight level 200, we're in 3 Quebec Charlie. Taxi forward onto Hotel 2, you make a left turn onto Hotel 2 and then another left turn onto Delta 2. I can offer you a family vehicle if you wish. Aircraft on taxiway 12, hotel 2, and 12-6.

and I'll get you across to the living room and have you explain how many people are going. 82123 has a red hat system. Follow me, vehicle coming across you on Hotel 2 soon before you have.

0: Roger, stand by. 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Okay, follow the vehicle. He's going to taxi forward, bring on to Hotel 2. Once he's on Hotel 2, I'll give him instructions to Hotel 2-1 and he'll make left on hand to Hotel 2. That is ideal comfort for that.
1: Zero on that, instructions.
2: Mariner 7, Hotel Golf, Shannon Control, good evening, identified, cleared to Tulsa, climb unrestricted, flight level 230.
1: Flight Tulsa, climb unrestricted, flight level 230, on the front,

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1: Papa Whiskey,
0: no improvement, early 7.30, have been aircraft taxi. And if you're happy, I have no inbound traffic, continue to keep the line up runway 24 and wait.
1: Yes, we can enter and line up and wait runway 24, Ryanair 57 Papa Whiskey.
0: Okay, firm, Ryanair 57 Papa Whiskey Tower, line up runway 24 and wait. With the park instructions, when advised, will be tracking and sent by 5,000 feet down by cruise.
1: Line up and wait runway 24 and well advised for departure will be straight ahead runway track 5,000 feet. For the moment, line up and wait runway 24. Right.

0: so we just had a slot. He's now at 2024.
1: Just calling, yeah, just coming through my system there, 2024. You ready for the patch?
0: Fully ready, Flyner, 5 Papa Whiskey.
1: And 5 Papa Whiskey, the surface wind 170 degrees, 10 knots, runway 24, clear takeoff.
0: Runway 24, clear for takeoff, runway 12, Flyner, 5 Papa Whiskey.

traffic, thank you. Behind the aircraft, continue your patrol. Delta 2, Bravo, Charlie, remain clear of runway. Thank you. Number 82123, ground hold short, runway 24, check complete contact cover, 1 minute decimal 705, I'll talk to you.

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3: 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Identified, continue climb unrestricted, flight level 130.
2: Continue climb, flight level 130, unrestricted, Runner 57, Papa Whiskey.
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1: November 8-2-1-2-3, tower surface wind is 170.10 knots, runway 24, on line up, clear takeoff, and you're Robbie 3 Bravo departure.
0: On line up, clear takeoff, runway 24, and you're Robbie 3 Bravo departure, November 8-2-1-2-3.
3: Runner 57, Papa Whiskey, turn left heading 180 degrees.
2: Turn left heading 180 degrees, Runner 57, Papa Whiskey.
3: Runner 6675, descend flight level 100.
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1: 5, Echo 35. Echo 35, feedback on the Delta 2, hold short runway 24, two items to the park, so they'll be parking
5: temporarily. Delta 2, hold short runway 24, Echo 35.
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6: 1015, Coast Guard Island 115. Finished in the. Oh, if we could find to MSP for a radar vector dial on way 24, Shannon, that's available.
3: Buscat 115, is confirming wants route to NS and then ILS for runway 24.
6: Affirm, yeah, route to NS and ILS.
3: Coast Guard Island 115, that is approved, and you can report 20 miles from Shannon.
6: Next call, 20 miles from Shannon, Coast Guard Island 115.
3: Runner 57, Papa Whiskey, continue climb to flight level 290.
2: Climb flight level 290, Runner 57, Papa Whiskey.
1: 37, Roger. Shannon Control 124.7, good night.
0: Shannon 124.7, November 8-2-1-2-3, good night.
3: Runner 6675, descend to flight level 80.
4: Descend level 80, Runner 6675.
0: Shannon November 8-2-1-2-3, 3,700, climbing 5,000, Robbie 3 Bravo.
3: November 8-2-1-3, Shannon Control, good day. Identified, cleared to Agori, climb flight level 240, unrestricted.
0: Climb flight level 240, unrestricted, cleared directly to Gori, 8-2-1-2-3.
1: Confirm, Shannon 2, Hastings 1014.
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1: 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Just confirm operating on Hex Pass out.
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0: come up 388 on Sam Cruise 48, Mason Juliet, 80-20, and we're set. Jim calling, sorry, going to the next picture for you again. Sam, hello, this is Summer 388 on Sam 348, Mason Juliet, and we're set.
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0: Descent 4000, QNH 1014, runner, 6675.
2: Tower 67 feet, on to runway 0624, report from ready to vacate. Can you confirm it, Wilson, tower?
3: Yeah, just looking at the camera, push it back at the moment, we'll be taxiing shortly, but I'll listen to it.
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0: 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We can fly Roswell anytime.
1: Brian, 6675. When ready, clear to Dark Roswell.
0: Thank you, Derek. Roswell, thank you very much, Ryanair 6675.
1: Five and rescue 7 tower, about 4 minutes under.
2: Let's copy the frequency, please. Let's
1: copy
3: rescue 7.
1: Nighthawk 1
3: tower. Go for Nighthawk 1. Nighthawk 1, Wilco. We're going to be on this heading for another 4 miles, sir, and then we're making a turn to the southeast.

0: Mark 1.
1: Okay, source advice, they do have line traffic inbound, will be 4 minutes away from the 10 mile final. So I'm going to get in ahead of you first. Are you going to continue further on, or do you want to hold?
0: We can hold in this vicinity, sir, until we can make that turn to the southeast.
1: Okay, you continue there forward. Once you're ready to turn, let me know, and I might hold you just before you turn.
0: Mark 1, welcome.

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1: SQ 7, decade Alpha, back to the apron, just talking to you, Linda, sir, we'll be taxiing shortly before back to
0: the apron. Tower SQ 7, see Delta Alpha, and proceed to the apron, contact you on ground. Is Shamrock taxiing, pushing back at the minute, SQ 7.
1: Yeah, he's just a smart little 11 there, he's in touch.
0: Power system, that's all copy.

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1: Okay, I can give you another 2-3 minutes. You want to make it to this Delta threshold?
2: Suspended. Roger,
1: vacate Delta threshold, report runway vacate.
2: Report vacate Delta threshold, suspended.
3: Climb to 3,000 feet at your own discretion.

0: Airport, short runway 24, traffic inbound, check complete, contact tower 1-8-7-0, fire by boys, I'll talk to them.
1: Bus Guard Island 115, contact Shannon Approach 121.405. Good night.
2: 121.405, many thanks. Bus Guard Island 115, good night.
3: Ryanair 6615, be advised there's a 3-4 Chinook over Ennis at the moment. Shouldn't be any effect for you.
4: Thank you, Ryanair 6615.
5: Shannon Approach, good evening to you. Coast Guard Island 115 is with you, losing to Tarbury for a sector down at runway 24, is available level at 3,000 feet.
3: Coast Guard Island 115, good evening, Shannon Approach, radar contact number 24 Island Approach, runway 24. Information Juliet, proceed direct over.
5: Information Juliet, copy number 2, and proceeding direct to Tarbury, Coast Guard Island 115.
4: Ryanair 6675, establish LS 24.
3: Ryanair 6675, 8 miles from touchdown, got a tower 1-8-7-0-5, good evening.
4: 1-8-7-0-5, Ryanair 6675, good evening.
6: 6 Thistle.
0: 35, Roger, have you in sight, thank you, remain clear of runway 241,
6: I think you'll land 1-6-5. Roger, this is Ryanair
4: 6675, this is Ryanair 6675, establish LS 24.
0: 6675 tower, hello to you. Surface wind 168 degrees, 11 knots, runway 24.
4: 9241, Air 6675.
0: Nighthawk 1,
7: go for Nighthawk 1.
0: Nighthawk 1, line traffic now 6 miles fine. You can pick up the 73 heading and 714.
7: 12, 3 south, equal, though.

0: Hey, thanks, Mach 388.
1: 388,
0: hold short, line,
1: traffic on a 4 mile
0: fine,
1: do you have
0: any sights? 8 Mach 388.
1: Behind the landing line, short line,
0: over 24, line up and wait, 24. Behind the landing line, wait, over 24, behind, 24.

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0: 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So runway 24, pitch takeoff, push away from the other
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1: Clear back now to Roswell, close Turn Island 115.
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3: Shamrock 388, Channel X will get you identified. Continue time unrestricted to flight level 230, clear to end deck.
2: Continue climb on the 230 flight level 230, clear to end deck, Shamrock 388.

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1: Echo 35, vacate Alpha back to the airport, report back in the airport on the ground, please.
0: Vacate Alpha, report back to the ground, fix to the airport, Echo 35.
2: 388, Channing, continue down flight level 270.
3: Can you climb flight level 270 from Echo 388?

0: Contact to prove report shutting down to me, and
1: Tower Nighthawk 1, we are complete with our familiarization. Request a proceed in suburban left base, runway 24, full stop.
0: Full report on final.
1: Flight clear for the left base, runway 24, we'll report on final for 24, Nighthawk 1.
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1: Tag 1 for the Orion, runway 24.
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1: We can vacate Delta 2, Coast Guard 115.
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0: 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Coast Guard, 115, Edmund, touchdown, contact Alera, 118.705, good evening.
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3: Doug 1, thank you, no traffic on the open to affect you, can pack you to the assigned stand report part of the Coast Guard Island 115 on landing, vacate Delta 2, report on Delta 2, please.
2: On landing, vacate Delta 2, recording on Delta 2, stay on frequency, Coast Guard Island 115.
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0: Hotel Ireland 115, you can see Delta 2 now to the hangar to effect report at the hangar this week.
1: See Delta 2 to the hangar, we'll call you here in the hangar on this frequency, Coast Guard 159.

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1: Lightning 400.
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0: 5 Golf, good evening. KLM 1131, pass for Thailand, 305, descent 257.
1: KLM 1131, Shannon Control, identified descent to flight level 100, and you're cleared for the VAPO 1 Romeo arrival.

0: Sun. Good evening once again. This is Ryanair 6676 32 KNH 1014. The latest information we have is Juliet 37-200. We'd like to request a departure clearance to Funchal.
1: The clearance is Shannon destination via flight family. Flight number 370 with a bind for 3604.
0: Here from Shannon to Funchal, Kulum 3 Bravo, and line 370, clocking 3604, Ryanair 6676.
1: I gave you, are you requesting standard instant departure?
0: If you could give us omnidirectional departure and then last 2 hours track would be fine, Ryanair 6676.
1: Okay, I'll give you the clearance once again. If you can read back, it's Shannon destination via flight time route, flight level 370 when advised, 46, crossing 360.
0: Shannon via flight plan route, and clocking 3604, Ryanair 6676.
1: 370 when advised.
0: 370 when advised, Ryanair 6676, thank you.
1: 6676, that's your domestic clearance, read back correct. Your departure instructions will be track extended line, 5,000 feet, not above 5,000 feet into the coast.
0: For the departure, it's going to be 5,000 feet and extend the runway center line, Ryanair 6676.
1: The continue track extended center line, do not exceed 5,000 feet.
0: Do not exceed 5,000 feet on the extended center line, Ryanair 6676.
1: 6676, how are we back? Call ready for push and start.
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0: Cheyenne and Connie, 262 heavies, checking in flight level 300.
1: Connie 262, Shannon Control, identified, clear to summit.

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0: 262. Connie 262, sorry, just missed a read back. You're identified, cleared to Sunnet.
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0: Shamak 585, Shannon identified, descend to flight level 200.
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0: Gray out of Mexico, 026 Heavy, level at 340.
1: Fair May, call 026, Shannon Control, identified.
0: 026.
1: Ryanair 70 Whiskey, Shannon Control identified, climb to flight level 230.
2: Climb level 230, Shannon 70
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1: November 100 Alpha, Shannon.
0: Hey, it looks like our time of the near is bouncing between 2142 and 2143. Just want to let you know.
1: Okay, I have that here, and we'll update with Chanwick if I need to. Thank you.
0: Thank you.
2: Out of control with the Eglitch, Ryanair 4 Alpha Romeo Limited, flight level 380, inbound to Lopez.
1: Ryanair 4 Alpha Romeo, Shannon Control, DS Margaret. Ryanair 7 Sierra Whiskey, climb to flight level 290.
3: Flight level 290, Ryanair 7 Sierra Whiskey.
2: Thank you. Shannon, DC 19 November Tango, descending flight level 310 Buffalo.
1: DC 92 November Tango, Shannon, good evening, identified.

0: Charlie, Houston, heading 150.
1: Ryanair 70, what's you calling?
0: And I'm Ryanair 70, I'll receive request heading 150 for weather.
1: Ryanair 70, Whiskey, okay, heading 150 is approved. How long will you need that for, approximately?
0: 10 miles, approximately, 70.
1: Tanner Marcher, report to you.
0: Okay.

0: 9, 3, 2, connect on 014, reclaim, push back and start.
1: 970 Whiskey, that's approved, report clear.
2: Okay. Hello, is now content is 1.01, my next task and quality time.
0: Okay, to push and start from stand 32, runway 24. Now we're going to have a rate 2 kilo, it's going to 1.015, Ryanair 6876.
1: My very firm, I have a copy of that here, cleared to Atari and report ready for Oceanic Level.
3: Copy that, we're cleared now, direct to position Atari, we'll call you back, stand 8865, thank you.
1: Ryanair 70 Whiskey, heading 170, approved.
4: Starting, good evening, Sharma 497, descending flight level 230.
1: Sharma 497, Shannon, identify, descend to flight level 170.
4: Descend flight level 170, Sharma 497.

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3: Dublin, good evening, Ryanair 12, Kilo Hotel, we're 390 to zero.
0: Ryanair 12, Kilo Hotel, you still with Shannon, identified.
3: Thank you.
4: And Shannon, what's the next frequency for Connie 262?
0: Connie 262, you can stay with me for a few more moments, but at Summit you can expect HF 4651. The backup is VHF 124.175.
4: We'll stay with you, but the HF primary will be 4651 with the backup VHF 124.175.
0: Affirm.
5: The 6676 Charlie unavailable at night time, so Delta 1, Delta 2, hold short of wishes.
6: Delta 1, Delta 2, hold short of 4924, right now at 6676, Delta 2.
5: Delta 6676, firm on Delta 2, checks complete, contact tower 18.70, I'll talk to
6: you. With the checks complete, we'll call you on 18705 tower, right now at 6676.
7: Level 270 level by both from the 19 over Tango.
1: Curve 100 Alpha is ready for flight level 430.
0: Number 100 Alpha, Shannon, climb to flight level 430.
1: Climb flight level 430, 100 Alpha.

0: Activating 999 November Tango level 3402 Yala with the Mach number 0.76.
1: Ryanair 99 November Tango, Shannon Control identified. Ryanair 12 Kilo Hotel, Shannon descend to flight level 200.
2: Descend flight level 200, Ryanair 12 Kilo Hotel.

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0: Connie 262, Shannon, you can come.

0: Shamrock now on the assigned frequencies. Radar services terminated. Bye-bye.
1: For Connie 262, we'll contact on 4651. Radar service terminated. 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

0: 1 Delta, fully ready for departure.
1: Runner 6676, tower hello again, continue taxi to a line of runway 2.
0: Continue and line up on runway 2-4, runway 6676.
1: 6676 AFM, just confirm those departure instructions again after departure, tracking for the finish line 5-5.
0: After departure, continue, extend the center line and stop climb 5000 feet, line 6676.
1: 6676 AFM and report
0: 36. We are fully ready for departure, line 6676.
1: 6676, Roger, surface wind is 140.09 and our runway 24 and line of 5 vehicles transition.
0: Line up runway 24, please, for takeoff runway 24 and keep instructions for departure, right now, 6676.

0: Ryanair 9 in November Tango Shannon, descend to flight level 170, speed on transition 270 knots or less.
1: Speed on transition 270 knots or less, and descend level 170, Ryanair 9 November Tango.

0: 267, confirm line air 6876.
1: 124.7, okay.
0: Thank you, bye bye. Six, passing 2,000 feet, climbing 5,000 feet on the direction departure, runway check.
2: Ryanair 6676, Shannon Control, identified and climb unrestricted, flight level 240.
0: Climb unrestricted 240, Ryanair 6676.
2: Ryanair 6676, cleared when ready to Lasno.
0: When ready to Lasno, Ryanair 6676.
2: Can just confirm my request for flight level this evening?
0: It's going to be, just stand by, Ryanair 6676.

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0: Ryanair 12 Kilo Hotel, report your speed to Dublin 135.655. 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
1: 135.655, Ryanair 12 Kilo Hotel, bye bye.
0: Ryanair 6676, climb to flight level 350.
2: Up at level 350, Ryanair 6676, thank you.
0: Air France 6730, climb to flight level 340.
3: Cancel 340 concerne Air France 630.
0: Air France 6730, affirm climb to flight level 340.
3: Confirm my maintenance 340, Air France 6730.

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1: Rhino 8 Tango Romeo Shannon, confirm passing flight level.
0: 170 Tango Romeo.
1: Rhino 8 Tango Romeo Shannon, identified, cleared to Banda, climb to flight level 330.
0: Banda, flight level 330.
2: Good evening, Rhino. I want my uniform. Leveling out at flight level 340, Ramax, requesting 360 for cruise.
1: Rhino, one mic uniform. Shannon, identified and standby, please.
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1: 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Climb to flight level 360, and you have a restriction to cross Atari time 2211 or later.
3: Okay, climb and turn level 360, Atari 2211 or later for Giant 8865, copy.

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1: Derek, Ryanair 1 Mike Uniform.
0: Ryanair 8 Tango Romeo, Shannon, what's your request at flight level?
2: Today, flight level 370, Ryanair 8 Tango Romeo.
0: Gotcha. Ryanair 6676, Shannon, confirm you have an oceanic clearance on request?
3: Yes, we do. Ryanair 6676, still waiting on the reply.
0: Okay. Ryanair 9 November Tango, report your speed to Dublin 135.655.
4: 3565, that would be speed Ryanair 9 November Tango, bye.
0: Ryanair 1 Mike Uniform, Shannon, climb to flight level 360.
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0: Yankee.
1: Easy 5 for Papa Yankee, Shannon.
0: We're picking up a light chop continuously. Do you have any other reports on other levels?
1: Easy 6-8 November Charlie, Shannon. How are the conditions at 360?
2: Smooth, easy 6-8 November Charlie.
1: Easy 5-4 Papa Yankee, that traffic 50 miles in your 2 o'clock, 360 smooth.
0: Lovely, thanks very much, easy 5-4 Papa Yankee.

0: EZ54, Papa Yankee Shannon. I will need to change you to an odd level for the next sector. Do you want to try flight level 370 for now?
1: Yes, sir, we'll try 370, flight 4, Papa Yankee.
0: EZ54, Papa Yankee, descend to flight level 370.
1: Descend to level 370, flight 4, Papa Yankee.
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2: Go ahead, Air Mexico 026.
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2: 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Air France 6732. Air France 6730 from Aero Mexico 026. Shannon says that make contact on HF 4651. To the flight.
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2: Seven air 6676. We have the oceanic clearance, last no flight level 340.
1: Minus 6676, Shannon Roger.
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1: Aramaico 026, is Shannon Roger. Ryanair 6676, Shannon, stop climb flight level 340.
2: Stop climb flight level 340, Ryanair 6676.

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1: 135.230, Ryanair 6676, bye.
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0: That's great, thanks.

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1: Rhino 1 Mike Uniform, Shannon, descend to flight level 250.
0: Descend flight level 250, Rhino 1 Mike Uniform.

0: good evening, Turkish 4 Heavy, level 35, shortly, Adara.
1: Turkish 4, Shannon Control, good day, Squawk 1171, standby for radar.
0: 1171, I'm back.
1: Turkish 4, Squawk 1171, standby for radar contact.
0: Squawk 1171, Turkish 4.

0: Ryanair 1 Mike, uniform Shannon, descend to flight level 190.
1: Descend flight level 190, Ryanair 1 Mike, uniform.
0: Turkish 4, Shannon Control, confirm flight level.
2: Flight level 350, Turkish 4, heavy.
0: Turkish 4, Shannon Control, identified.
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1: Easy 38, Whiskey Bravo, shipment control, good evening, identified. Ryanair 1 Mike Uniform, Shannon, descend to flight level 80.

0: Fox Ravenliner, 1 Mike Uniform, B7 Flight 780, Derek, we're a 738 aircraft, we have information, Lima McKinnich, 1015, exit the feds.
1: Right, and 1 Mike Uniform, good evening, Shannon Rose, for the contact number 14, ILS 24.
0: ILS 24, right now. 1 Mike Uniform.

0: 37 Patrol, is this? Rest 27, have a traffic inbound, so we can start with taxi with full short on the 24 and Alpha Lower. Thanks, next problem, I'm going to see you.
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0: Shamrock 58 Kilo, flight level 360, Everett.
1: Shamrock 58 Kilo, Shannon, good evening, identified, clear to Sutex.
0: To Sutex, Shamrock, there we go.
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2: 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Mike Uniform, established ILS 24.
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0: 10 Tower, good evening, Ryanair 1, Mike, uniform, fully established ILS, 24, 11 miles now.
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1: Uniform district ID check, surface wind is 160 degrees, 12 knots, runway 24, clear to land.
2: Clear to land, runway 24, runway uniform.

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0: 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Could we just request this initially flight level 340?
1: 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Descend to flight level 340.
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0: Thomas, good evening at Soraya Tree Hotel. Climbing flight level 340, request flight level 380.
1: Minor Tree Hotel, Shannon Control, just confirm passing flight level.
0: Passing flight level 333.
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1: Tremac 5 8 Kilo, descend to flight level 170. 5 8 Kilo, clear to Durham.
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0: Okay, by Alpha, stand 26 Bravo, Romano 2, Rhino 1 Mike Uniform, good night.
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1: Turkish 9 Lima Charlie, Shannon, identified, cleared from Adara to Lizad.
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0: Roger, Alpha 3, Alpha 4, Alpha 4, Alpha 3, Alpha 3, Alpha 3, Alpha 3, Alpha 3, Alpha 3, Alpha 3, Alpha 3, Alpha 3, Alpha 3, Alpha 3, Alpha 3, Alpha 3, Alpha 3, Alpha 3, Alpha 3, Alpha 3, Alpha 3, 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

0: Turkish 9 Lima Charlie Shannon, confirm routing, live at.
1: 9 Lima Charlie, affirm.
0: Ryanair 3 Hotel, Shannon, descend to flight level 250.
1: Flight level 250, Ryanair 3 Hotel.

rescue 7, roger, sorry, confirm 555. Roger, thank you, service wind 160 degrees, 120 knots, and the temperature plus 14. Roger,

0: Ryanair 3 Hotel Shannon, descend to flight level 100, clear to the Tismo 1 Romeo Rifle.
1: Descend flight level 100, Tismo 1 Romeo, Ryanair 3 Hotel.

0: Control, hello, Turkish 84 Uniform Heavy, maintaining level 370, on course, Adana.
1: Turkish 84 Uniform, Shannon Control, hello, and confirm squawk.
0: Squawk 1165, Turkish 84 Uniform, on CPDS.
1: Turkish 84 Uniform, Shannon, identified, cleared from Adara to Lizard.
0: Clear from Adara to Lizard, Turkish, Lizard, Turkish 84 Uniform.
2: Can I have a Portugal 26 Tango, flight level 340 to Everett?
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1: Ryanair 182 Lupampa, Shannon, descend to flight level 330.
3: Descend flight level 330, Ryanair 182 Lupampa.

0: 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Good morning, Flight. I'm sorry. Good evening, Flight 300.
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1: 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Airport Phil 26 Tango, descend to flight level 200.
0: Descend flight level 200, Airport Phil 26 Tango.

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0: Air Portugal 26 Tango Shannon cleared to Sarin and high speed, please.
1: Sarin and high speed, Air Portugal 26 Tango.

0: down on control. Good evening. Aramco 008 Heavy, south of 340.
1: Aramco 008, a very good evening, identified, and continue direct to Atari, and I'll call you back closer to Atari with level change.

0: 239, did you receive the HF?
1: Super 239, ah yes, so it was hiding behind it, so yes.

0: JetBlue 2220.
1: Alright.
0: Hey, just curious, we're picking up continuous light shop. Just curious how long that's going to be for.
1: Okay, and the report we had was about 100 miles south of your position at flight level 380, so obviously it is quite quiet at the moment, so I don't have any traffic ahead on your track at 320, but on my handover I didn't get any reports of adverse weather, so I wouldn't expect anything worse than what you're in.
0: Yeah, it's nothing crazy, just continuous light shop, but where it might have been just a pocket, but we'll keep you updated.
1: Yeah, please do, just although it's quite quiet behind you as well. Also, you have restrictions across Venner, not before time 2325, 2325 or after, please.
0: Copy, not too fast before 2325, copy, JW22, 2220, thanks.
2: Donna, good evening, Runner 1 Bravo Yankee, flight up 260, ever.
1: Runner 1 Bravo Yankee, very good evening, identified right to Bonnet, and when ready, descend flight level 200.
2: Check bonus, when ready, descend flight level 200, Runner 1 Bravo Yankee.
1: Cargo
2: Lock 6. Go ahead, Cargo Lock 6.
1: Yeah, restriction for you to cross Pickle no later than time 2329 or so. 2329 or earlier, please.
2: 329 or earlier, Cargo Lock 6. We'll do that.

0: Frank. I'll give you the number early now. 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I may offer you a direct. You can call them 135-655. Good night, Chief.
1: 655, thanks. Appreciate it. Have a good night, Ryan. One Bravo Yankee.

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1: Runner 22 Uniform Tango, identify the flight ready for Lord.
0: We'll go Runner 22 Uniform Tango.
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0: 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Ryanair 1-8 Uniform Bravo, thank you, identify. 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
0: 1-8
1: Uniform Bravo, is this unreasonable?
0: Ryanair 1-8 Uniform Bravo, continue time unrestricted, flight level 370.
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1: 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Traffic.
2: Summer 7 Micrometer, good evening, sir.
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2: 170, Summer 7 Micrometer.
3: Shannon, good evening. Shamrock 76 Hotel, flight level 370, direct to Sutex, max decimal 79.
1: Shamrock 76 Hotel, good evening, identified. And yeah, if you can do 79 or greater, please, for me, joining traffic for sequencing.
3: 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Shamrock 76 Hotel.
0: Shannon EZ 42 Whiskey, Quebec, flight level 350, request climb, flight level 370.
1: EZ 42 Whiskey Quebec, good evening, identified, standby.

0: Hotel, descend flight level 360.
1: Descend flight level 360, Shamrock 76 Hotel.
0: Easy 42 Whiskey Quebec, Sham, clear flight level 370.
2: Flight level 370, easy 42 Whiskey Quebec.

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4: Good evening, runner 85, Yankee November, direct to Everett, maintaining flight level 340.
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1: 1-8-0-6, P-72, flight level 100.
0: Flight level 100, Ryanair 1-8-0-6.
2: Shawak 7-6 Hotel, crash descent.
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2: Shamrock 76 Hotel, request descent.
1: Shamrock 76 Hotel, descent flight level 170, maintain Mach 79 and descent, two traffic behind.
2: Descent level 170 on maintain 79, Shamrock 76 Hotel.

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0: good evening. 28 Uniform Bravo, flight 350, right turn.
1: Easy, 28 Uniform Bravo, good evening, identified. Runway 1806, continue to send flight level 80.
0: Continue to send flight level 80, runway 1806.

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1: Speed to 7125, 655, right now 7125, bye.

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1: 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Ryanair 1806, contact Shannon, approach 121.405.
0: 121.405, Ryanair 1806, bye-bye.

0: Fox, Lois Ryanair 1806, descending climb level 80, direct QQ, like 77800, information Oscar.
1: Ryanair 1806, good evening, Shatter and Approach, radar contact, number 1 for ILS Approach, runway 24, clear, Gilog, Roswell.
0: Number 1 for ILS Approach, runway 24, clear, Gilog, and Roswell, Ryanair 1806.
1: Ryanair 1806, continue descent to 4000 feet, QNH 1013, Hex.
0: Descent 4000 feet, 1013 hectopascals, Ryanair 1806. Approach, can you confirm the QNH, Ryanair 1806?
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0: 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ISAR 561, contact Scottish 129 or decimal 1.
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3: 24, repeat that.
2: This is at 3,000 feet, clear landing approach runway 24, report stops.
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1: Rider 41, Romeo Echo Shannon, identified, clear to Sutex.

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1: Rhino 7848, Shannon Control, identified, cleared to Gillock.
0: Clear to Gillock, Rhino 7848, thank you.

0: for nothing, and still on 848, so just descend.
1: Ryanair 7848, Shannon, descend to flight level 80.
0: Descending, flight level 80, Ryanair still on 848.

0: Ryanair 41 Romeo Echo, descend to flight level 170.
1: Affirmative 170, Ryanair 41 Romeo Echo. Shannon, morning, Shannon. 86 Whiskey, flight level 370, direct Robert.
0: Shannon 86 Whiskey, Shannon identified.

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Etihad 76 Tango Shannon Control, confirmed squawk.

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1: Hyatt Gather 76 Tango, Shannon, how do you read?
0: 5x5. At the other 76 Tango, maintain plot number 370 and squawking 2257.
1: At the other 76 Tango, Shannon, identified, cleared from Pickle to Lutov.
0: Call to Lutov at the other 76 Tango.
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3: Shannon, pullback. 5 6 Tango, 3 2 0 to Red Test, Decimal 7 8 Operator.
1: Blue Max 75 2 Tango, Shannon identified. And maintain that speed, please. 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

0: good evening, Shamrock 7 Julia Charlie, flight level 350, direct suit X.
1: 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Ryanair 41 Romeo Echo, contact Dublin, 135.655.
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1: Roger Daniel, 272, Shannon Control, good evening, Squawk 2225.
0: Squawk 2225, Roger Daniel, 272.
1: Ryanair 7848, contact Shannon Approach, 121.405, bye-bye.
2: 11405, time after 7848.

0: Hamilton on approche, Ryanair 7848, good evening. Descending check level 80, check pilot.
1: Ryanair 7848, good evening, Shannon approach, radar contact, number 14, ILS approach on wing 24, information Oscar.
0: Number 14 ILS, information Oscar, Ryanair 7848.
1: Ryanair 7848, cleared, Gillock, Roswell.
0: Cleared, Jack, Gillock, system, Roswell, Ryanair 7848, thank you.
1: Ryanair 7848, continue descent to 4000 feet, QNH 1013, hectopascal.
0: 4000 feet and QNH 1013, hectopascal, Ryanair 7848.
2: Approach Ryanair 7848, could we continue Gaylog direct just for the localizer only? Approach Ryanair 7848.
1: Ryanair 7848, affirm, cleared Gaylog direct, you can inspect the localizer on the approach runway 24.
2: Thank you, Gaylog and direct for localizer 24, Ryanair 7848.
0: 350.
3: Gulf Air 090, Shannon Control, squawk 2267.
0: 2267, Gulf Air 090.
4: Shannon, good evening, Tenex 97 Romeo, flight level 360, taxi.
3: Shannon 97 Romeo, Shannon, good evening, identified.
5: Shannon, low rider 990, uniform, flight level 380,
3: Ryanair 990 to uniform, Shannon, identified.

0: 240 Heavy, flight level 370.
1: Delta 240, Shannon Control, squawk 5201.
0: 5201 on the squawk, Delta 240 Heavy.
1: Jordanian 272, Shannon Control, identified, cleared from Dogal to NGEX.
0: Dogal to NGEX, Jordanian 272 Heavy.
1: Delta 240, Shannon identified, cleared from Malis to Lizard.
0: From Malis to Lizard, Delta 240 Heavy, thank you.
1: Gulf Air 090, Shannon identified, cleared from Adara to Lizard.
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